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0: 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Just advised they don't have a motor available. 507, same traffic, no motor available right now.
1: 507, come.
0: Go to Cedar and Arden Drive. That's going to be for a Wolfer check.
2: 21, that's current and clear. 2014, Nissan out of Fresno. 51, broadcast the Nissan Parity for a Wolfer check at the RP tomorrow, 2026, North Cedar Avenue.
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1: Baker 22 is 0804-0804. Sedonta 1321.
0: Go ahead.
1: Are you guys still at the bird address? We have the bomb calling in upset. It does have the restrictions on there. First 12 months of license may not transport passengers under the age of 20 or drive between 11 p.m. and 5 a.m. without parents. Okay. Can't fulfill with 3 Baker 21.
2: Baker 22, welcome back to my car right now.

0: 21, Baker 22. Huron PD received a call from Dusty saying that she thinks her mom is involved with a DV with her boyfriend, thinks he may have taken her from the address in a white Yukon. I have mom's information. I'll start running up, see if I can find my email.
1: 5-3-2-1.
0: We now have Destiny on the line. She's hysterical, saying mom left the location, I believe the Cedar location, with George. She was declining everyone's calls and making suicidal statements.
2: 7-4-6-5-9-7, Shields at Maple 4633, Shields.
1: Southeast.

213 Victor 22. We now have a sister calling in advising the sister told her she doesn't want to live anymore. No method mentioned. And the sister, Jessica, is no longer answering her phone. Mom was taken from location by the boyfriend, George, so unknown where George or the mom is. The original RP, the daughter, Destiny, she's en route from Huron and... And then the other RP, the sister, is en route with a 25-minute ETA.

0: 557.
1: Hi, Joseph.
0: Just advising, 6 out of 37 is en route to your call. I don't believe there's going to be any motors locked on at the moment.
1: Copy. We'll take care of it. Can you put 5 Edward 21 on this CP event with us?
0: Copy.
2: Can you get to fill with 3 Edward 20 for the welfare check, Melbourne and Florida?
1: Trust
2: me, copy. It's going to be for a welfare check. If you saw a 9-year-old boy, black shirt, green shorts, no shoes, walking, or if he asked if he was okay. The male said he was, said he was walking to Yosemite High School, or if he does not look middle school aged. He was holding his hands and fidgeting like he was lost, or if he requested a check on him. He has no shoes on, looks troubled. Possibly about 10 minutes now. Last seen northbound Millbrook. Negative. Let me see what's going on. Go 3.

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1: Five David 2-1,
2: copy. Five David 2-1, I copy. You released.
1: This way. Five David 3-2-1, traffic.
2: Go ahead.
1: Herndon and San Pablo with 6 Zebra, Tom. Victor 2662 Asylum.

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2: Baker 2-2 to Baker 2-1, we're standing by Cedar and Fairfax. Baker 2-1, not copy. 3-10-12, I'm flipping a 1.
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0: 213 Baker 22, the mail George Reyes, 529-1985. He is a valid DL. He is on DV Corp probation through November 2026. He's negative concussion and DCP. Also have a match in Axon with this address, 2026 North Cedar. Associated vehicle is a 2013 Chrysler, green color. Versus a light bulb.
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2: 4-2-2, we're down the way.
0: 4-2-2, copy. As you guys both started towards the vehicle version to light pole, Fresno and Fur is going to be northbound on Fresno. Pole is down on some vehicles.
3: Ever 20, descending.
0: Ever 20, copy.
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Vehicle fire for engine 10, letter 1, 14860, Clinton at PH, 51758 East Clinton.

0: 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Copy, everyone can reduce.
1: Four Edwards, you want to copy your plate?
0: Go ahead.
1: 19, Tom, 932, break the second.
0: I'm sorry, I had background. Can you repeat the first one?
1: 19, Tom, 932, break the second.
0: Go for second.
1: 8, John, 833149.
0: First one's coming back, current and clear, 24 Honda, out of Fresno. Second one's coming back, current and clear, 19 Chevy, out of power. Power 11, go ahead.
2: Sure, we have PGD started, one line, only get there if it's just a light bulb, non-electrified line.
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1: The wrist off the wire.
2: Just responding to that vehicle fire on 5175 Clinton. We've cleared that out of the call.
1: I'm actually just going to give you one. It's going to be the male half of Yukon, 5 Sam David David 723. And we'll be out with George.
0: Engine 10, Union Camp's engine 1 is closer for the vehicle fire. Engine 10, engine 1 vehicle fire is on 48608 Clinton at each.
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0: Copy. Edward, it looks like it's all info through Spanish translator, or be Spanish speaking only. A gray Dodge truck drove past him and the driver brandished the firearm. He will not really confirm where he's at, but he's mapping underneath the 41 overpass. Sorry, I didn't get your last name. Graydon.
5: Hey, Harry, Adam, Nora, Chief Staff.
0: Copy. President broadcasting for Office 50, Southwest, responding to F. Frank in Los Angeles for branching of a firearm. White male, 35 years old, thin build, wearing a blue shirt with white dots, was in a gray Dodge truck, drove past RP and showed him a firearm. We have no DOT, that's all clear. 2-1.
1: Give me a 1 Nora, friendly store is going to be Alman, Archer.
0: Violation 3920 East Kirkhoff, restrained was in the RP's backyard. White shirt and jeans on a bike, last seen 5 ago. Province in La Park is. CT can't determine if there's any help needed, but possible moaning is heard. Any of that?
1: Frank, did you send it?
0: Copy.
1: Or Adam, see what I'll be done.
0: Three doors, 2-1.
1: Can be en route to 1043.
0: Copy.
2: Just the correct location is going to be in the parking area of the airport. Single vehicle should be able to handle.
0: Copy.
1: Can you show me getting flagged down at the Clinton West?
2: Communications tower.
0: Turn 11, go ahead.
2: You can go ahead and cancel PG&E. This is going to be a light pole. I'll get a 4
0: Airport. Do you fly on this channel?
1: Copy. 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
0: Let me check.
1: The pool?
0: Affirm, I sent that over.
1: Copy.
0: 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Vehicle versus unhoused male. Vehicle did take off. 77.
1: George, by any chance, any DOT?
0: Hey, firm. It's going to be a dark gray Dodge Challenger, license plate, 9 Tom, yellow X-ray, 586. Looks like it was going westbound Clinton and going back and forth, going back to the scene.
1: Copy. We have QE check for air support, please, and we have any of the pumps, then, please.
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4: Affirmative. 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
0: 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Affirmative. The suspect vehicle is going to be a dark gray Dodge Challenger, license plate 9 Tom Yellow, X-ray 586. RP's advising the vehicle is west on Clinton, but going back and forth, possibly going back to the scene.
1: Copy. We'll be here
0: in route from here. Have a copy. NSN at 0, just be advised. The driver did return and talking to the male now. Bystanders are helping the male. The male's going to be limping. EMS has started. Are you ready for the number for risk management? It's 621-6900.
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0: engine 16, zone 48522, Clinton at rolling 4415 West Clinton. 6, that's one clear. Tower's gonna be on AT.
1: David 24, is that for me?
0: Hey, where are you, code 4?
1: Hey, from code 4, I apologize.
0: Alright, copy. Everyone stating you're available, still code 241F to one call. Heard in a moment.

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1: My mileage is not showing up at the moment. So we'll be transporting one juvenile from my location to 1244 North Millbrook Avenue.

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0: There is fire comfort service. Can you raise the phone number to the first of Herman for a verbal disturbance? Let me have time for you.
1: Dry cover.
0: Broadcasting 1 Priority Avenue 707 East Bald. Will be for suspicion activity. He's advising there's two subjects on her property.

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0: 1, is there any updates? We're almost ready.
1: Negative. Last update was that the driver returned and talking to the mail.
0: Omega 2-1.
1: Omega 2-1.
0: I just ran two names from home. Can you check to see if there's any ROs?
1: Of a white Lexus sedan with gold trim, unknown license plate. Driver was a white female adult or a Hispanic female adult, about 25 years old. Vehicle was speeding at a, driving at a high rate of speed, in and out of traffic, tailgated a motorcycle. Caller did lose visual, possibly exited out westbound on board. Press 1 clear.
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0: broadcasting one priority for 2K Fall Juveniles, 2514 North Whittier.
1: Everyone, was there a description of the male that was hit?
0: Yeah, Graham, it's going to be an unhoused male. He was pushing a shopping cart on a bike. Nothing further.
1: I want you to respond to units. There's a guy that's in the parking lot of the Pure station. He's wearing a white tank top and jeans, and he's got a small dog with him. He's kind of chasing the dog around.

0: Welcome to the Super Episode. The advice is total of 3 ROs in the system. The most recent is active. Sir, both stay away. 100 yards in contact. Need EMS?
1: I don't think so, no.
0: I copy. Baker 2-2, go ahead.
2: 7 Paul, Mary Charles, 757. That's going to be the Chrysler that the female is driving around there.

0: Charles 22.
1: Port Charles 22, good.
0: There's another collision that occurred just west of our location. Can you put me on that?
1: Affirm, is it going to be the same call for Edward 21?
0: Affirm.

0: 5 Edwards 1.
1: 5 Edwards 1.
0: Okay, I'm on the GP event, correct?
1: The one on Palm Apron.
0: Copy, do you 14 on my badge, please?
1: Copy.
0: Hey, Charles, Baker Robert, 974. On blue, I believe, a Honda. Copy second.
1: Go ahead.
0: 9, X-ray Adam Union, 601 on GP.
1: Second plate ending in 601, clear and current 2018 Jeep out of Fresno, west of Chappelle.
0: Okay.
1: 4 Edward 21, do you guys need a CSO out there?
2: Toyota.
1: Copy.
0: Great. Charles 22, you think you need a CSO? Can you go with that last traffic? You think you need a CSO? To assist traffic, are you guys good? Be okay, bro.

0: Denver 20, can you run one for me?
1: Denver 20, go ahead.
0: Last to Tucker, first to Zachary, give you 331, 1963, no ID.
1: Driving on the freeway, they were driving under the freeway 41, see the sign before and have Volvo. See the sign that says Golden State, or be hard to get information from, go to the Spanish interpreter.
2: Hi, George, TQ, same traffic.
1: They got me. Can we try again our request? It has been locked for 15 to 20 minutes.

0: Tower, George 21, that 39 West Shaw, is that the Armpies residence, or what residence is Shaw? Does it make contact that with her?
1: Okay, firm, it looks like it's going to be the Armpies residence, which is an anonymous. I'm going to try to run the female's phone number to see if we can get an address for her. It's Sonia, 17-year-old, the one that's being threatened.
2: Raining problems, letter 1, zone 51592, Madison at Maple, 4582, East Madison.
1: Avenue Suite 103. They stated they were canceled on scene.
0: Hi, Frank, when you're going, I'll be back.
1: Requesting a 1 priority, 6813 North Golden State for a non-injury TC with the disturbance.
0: 5 out of 2-1-7.
1: Copy.
3: 322 to Frank 2-1, I'll be from Belmont and Palm.
1: Copy. Central 2-2 is going back there and current to a 14 Honda out of Kerman to a Sierra.
4: Are you able to try to get in contact with the RO of the vehicle with the plate I provided and pack it to myself? Please, ending in
0: 3139. We're just close to 5 out of 2-1. 5 out of 2-1, confirming still in active service.
1: Okay, perfect.

Plaza Montana, San Diego, this day call. The involved party is going to be in a black Honda crossover. The RP is going to be in a white Honda Odyssey. There's a female that's heard yelling at someone in the background. No injuries. It occurred east of the 99 on Herndon.

0: 20, can you run one more for me, please?
1: Skyward 20, go ahead.
0: Lassa, Tucker, first and heavy, please. The Edward, Sam, Edward, Nora, Charles, Edward. UV is going to be 130 at 1998. No ID.
1: Arizona
0: AR 35. AR 35.
1: Just be advised, UTL is a UT with UTL a phone number for the RO.
0: Copy. Thank you. AR 35 is the vehicle register locally.
1: Negative. It's going to be out of Granite Bank.
0: Copy.
1: Communication. Amazon City Council.

0: investigation for engine 2, zone 39538, North Tamara, with a cross of Menlo, 6478 North Tamara.
1: With no name, there's nothing in app. For Sonia with the AD also.
2: Does your number come back to any other address?
1: It's central and one in southwest.
2: Okay, copy. Thank you, ma'am.
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0: Those two parties that I ran in my call, can you just check and see if there's any ROs with them?
1: Copy. Showing two misdemeanor, two Roberts, one for an MC code with $1,200 bail, second for PC 270, $500 bail, clear on Sharon at NDCB with an expired deal.

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0: Mary 30. I had Channel 3 check on Wagon 2. He advised them that it's still going to be an extended ETA. Do you want me to try to find any transport? I have a permit 117 for a bustle. Do you need a service? Copy. I don't know, 4 George, do you want to break through for the 0 units, Phil?
1: We're Adam 2-1, I'll get up.
0: We're Adam 2-1, I copy. Broadcasting for the 0, he's advising that he's hearing a door that's slamming and hears a male shoving a female when she was trying to leave. 117 is where the disturbance is going to be occurring. RP did watch the male move his car. It's going to be a white, newer model Honda Accord. He loaded stuff in the vehicle and then went back inside. Unknown dog weapon.
1: Frank 2-2, copy the plate.
0: Frank 2-2, go ahead.
1: 9 Robert Baker Lincoln 724 to Nissan.
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0: Arizona Adam 2-1 and George 2-1. Male appeared to be, I don't read male, I'm wearing a white shirt. The description we have for the female is that she's very small and has been going, and it's been going on for about 10 minutes now.

0: 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We were unable to make contact with the RO of that vehicle.
1: I copy. What's the address for the RO?
0: Giant 532, South Recreation.
1: Copy that, thank you.
0: Friends are always broadcasting the one holding for 2B while juveniles 2514 North Whittier. I'm not seeing any prior DBs at the location. There's only one person listed in Axon for it. I'm going to run them in the call.

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1: 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Did you want to speak with the RP? 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
0: FSO confirmed that CPO showing Ramiro as a restraint and Jack as only protected. 100 yards, stay away.

0: 7, Robert Baker, Edward 533, should come back to the Odyssey. Let me know when we're ready for a second.
1: Go ahead with the second.
0: 7, Mary John Henry, 526.
1: Copy, do you need return?
0: Negative.

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1: Well, my sister wants to go camping, so my parents took us in our new Nissan Pathfinder through a mountain trail.
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1: No, it's not over yet. 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
3: Data 2 1, we'll take care of it. Thank you.
4: Robert 2-1, it's going to be for a disturbance, possible assault. They're going to be off the Audubon Street. A female hit her sister, and then her vehicle got out, and her sister and hit her sister with the hands, and now is attacking her. And yes, so it's Robert 2-1. We have a tow company advising they can unlock the car. Do you still want the tow?
0: Negative. We just need the lock.
4: I copy.

0: I'm broadcasting a one party disturbance at McDonald's, 368 East Avenue. Any additional patrol units to fill with 4 Baker 2-2 on the one at Woodward Park?
1: 4-1, you can send me whichever call.
0: 4-1, I copy. I'm going to send you with Baker 2-2.
2: And then put us out on another one door on Ashland and Blackstone.
0: Copy. I'm up. It looks like the sister is requesting EMS. EMS is conference.
1: Take it to 287.
3: For Baker 2-1.
0: For Baker 2-1, go ahead.
3: Do we have an ETA on 1100?
0: I just sent a request to UT to get an ETA.
3: Copy, thank you.

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Reckless drivers in area 617 South Rex Beach. I'll be advising there's 9 and 10 year old juveniles on the riding an ATV, riding recklessly on the dirt log, kicking up dirt.

0: 1 at Baker 22 and Edward 21, just be advised, it looks like the time lapse was 5:30, and the vehicle left 10 ago, still unknown DOT.
1: Yep.

Hotel California to Air One, you're ready.

0: Cessna Montana unit, that was just speaking to a 10-year-old William Wilson, identify.
1: See if you can contact the police. See if we can get it out there.
0: Affirm.

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1: America.
0: I put myself in all one Mary units on 2374 cell phones, the ones that are locked on.
1: Roger, I'm attempting for South Central Housing 0 for a residential panic alarm. Where is it making? Put the one to any unit that I was speaking to a William Wilson identified. Happy end of cycle. Broadcasting 130, 911, open line with disturbance heard, 2150 South Elm Avenue.
2: Can you show myself and Frank 22 en route to 5336 West Elm Avenue, for the time of 5.
1: Three David to
2: do,
1: go ahead.
2: Three David 22 to 507. Sorry, myself and additional unit will be en route to 5336 West Elm. Receive for welfare check, no inconvenience.
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0: got a couple females out.
1: Can I see that with your details?
2: Can we cancel the tow and put them back on top of the dogs and rescue?
1: Copy.
3: We have several in front of the residence. They're making contact, voice contact.
1: Copy.
0: Frank 22.
1: Frank 22, go ahead.
0: Cancel the tow. We got the vehicle out of the way.
1: I copy.

0: Cumberland County, Fred Poe, reckless driver in the area of Clovis and Missouri, will be a black Toyota Camry. Plate is 8 Henry Ida Paul 212. RPC, a vehicle swerving all over the road and almost and hitting the median left and going southbound on Clovis from Belmont. And for only Fresno and Cruz. Just driving recklessly. The dirt bike is also very loud. Unknown description of the subject. Last seen going northbound on Grant. There is no plate or description for the vehicle or driver.
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0: just for note, you have two males and two females detained so far. 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

0: per the residence, there's at least one elderly male inside and two subjects in the RV.
1: Last unit, confirm your details.
2: Service 12, 20.
3: 20. I saved that update.
1: Broadcasting for info, since she's responding to normal, and with Sean for a welfare check of a juvenile. 4 Baker 2-1, it looks like 1100 was advised of an ETA of 15 to 20 minutes.
4: Baker 2-1, I copy, thank you.
1: I copy, units both.
2: George 2-4, we'll go.
1: George 2-4, I copy.
2: 1995.
1: On, they did notice a vehicle about 10 ago, but unknown how long the juvenile's been in there. It looks like the juvenile's still moving around. 2710.
5: 6-11, if you put a notice, I call that those samples are audible, file their way to the west.
1: I copy. Central Studio.
2: Was there a call for the Grantland?
6: Control.
1: For a reckless driver call?
2: Yep.
1: I believe so, let me check.
0: That's with Ethan, generic is going to be Edward, Adam, Sam, Ocean, Nora, versus DeAndre. Date of birth is going to be 2/27/1997, DNA, good idea. Hello, 292-9814 for me.
1: Copy, so forth.
0: Yeah, you're from so forth.
1: Copy. Doing Billy.
2: Alright, copy, just completed this broadcast again.
1: Abram.
0: Pulling 2, copy his weight.
1: Pulling 2, go ahead.
0: 8 Sam Victor, X-ray 806.

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1: Leader Stewart.
0: Do you copy my...
1: Affirm, I'm working on it.

0: forward to him.
1: Forward to him, quick.
0: Do you have any DLs in the call?
1: Negative.
0: Copy one, please.
1: Go ahead.
0: 41418492.
1: When I didn't get a return, was there a letter in the front of that?
0: I'm sorry, it's going to be yellow, 141-8492.
1: Yep. Edward 2-1, that's coming back, so I left to the Negus Rios.
0: Yep, thank you.

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1: Central Texas.
0: Can you start an EMS code 2 up stage on church? Union 22, can I get
1: 1-4-1? Union 22, go ahead.
0: Last phonetically, Lincoln, Edward, George, Adam, Robert, Robert, Edward, Tom, Adam, Middle, Nicole, first of Ashley, phonetically, Adam, Sam, Henry, Lincoln, Edward, yellow, 72-8-393, it's Senate team, I have no idea.
1: Copy. As I'm broadcasting for info of a reckless driver in the area of 168 Eastbound and Shaw, close to HP, of a red Chevy Cruze with the license plate 8 Baker, item Lincoln, 779. Busing going eastbound Shaw from eastbound 168 on and was in and out of lanes, tailgating and flashing lights to the RP. RP is not following, for the clear.
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1: For the first of DeAndre's, coming back as ID only negative, cancer, Shannon, and the last of Johnston, ID only negative one, still working on the other two. We're checking on it.
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3: Job on offense and defense. I didn't do anything like offense.
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5: Go ahead.
4: Can you give a burn date of 1990?
5: Yeah, 1990. I just got his, I put it in the call.
6: Time, X-ray doors, Robert 054. Let me know when you're ready for a second.
2: Go ahead, wait a second.
6: A, X-ray, Ida, 0169.
2: Copy. Baker 2-1, the first plate is coming back clear and current to a 26 Toyota out of Fresno, left 16. Second plate is clear and current. Correction, clear and fired, 416-26 to a 14 Ford out of Los Banos.
6: Thank you.

0: back to attack muscle. Will be the apartment where that call's coming from.
1: Sir, Baker 2, can you add a DL to the call, please?
0: Sir, Baker 2, one, go ahead.
1: Baker 9889871
0: to Alaska
1: Gunnel.
0: Copy,
1: did
0: need return?
1: Negative.
0: Copy.
1: 5 Baker 2, I have a second DL when you're ready.
0: 5 Baker 2, one, go ahead.
1: CN 0404272, left of Sting, I don't need return.
0: Copy.
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0: Fax 23.
3: Are we still on the phone with the RP?
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0: Data showing negative all around, ID only. I'm unable to locate anything on probation or parole.
1: Any hits in AFO?
0: AOR.

0: 4.
1: Four out of 2-1, your last 4, 1087, repeating 1087. Off and driver appeared drunk and took off. He's not Belmont. Press 1, please.

0: 4 Union 22. Can I get a misdemeanor court date, please?
1: 4 Union 22, that court date is going to be Wednesday, September 9th at 8:30 in the morning.

0: maximum priority at Walgreens 1219 North Spear will be a possible location of a suicidal female. From a call from earlier will be a Jessica Garcia. I'm just advising they saw their sister's vehicle here at that Chrysler.
1: My bike now left us to do.
2: Copy, and responsible is advising that the damage has been there prior.
3: Copy.
4: Now we're going through Baker's Road.
1: Baker.
5: Communications, squad 5-0-R.
4: 7.
5: What? The sister called me just a few minutes ago and said she couldn't confirm if it was the car. It just matched the color and the make.
1: We're used on 56564 Elm Crossing Grove, 2498 South Elm Avenue. At the Westside Market, patient will be outside, has a green neon shirt and blue jeans.
6: Residents, they are people that live in there, but they come and go and they haven't seen them today.

0: make a note loud and clear audible announcements into the RV, advising anyone inside to contact officers or call out to us.
1: It's 7 Charles, my department units. We're going to be deploying the interior drone here momentarily to conduct the interior search of the residence.
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0: 11, and Alpha Sir again audible to go west in the alley.
1: 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One North Fulton, apartment 105. It's going to be for a welfare check.

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2: 223 G Street.
3: Seven Charles 20 Ave, Virginia. Albert, who resides in that trailer over here on the north side.

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1: 耳机这边
0: 不是的病人我走了
2: 20, do you want me to escort her over there? No, she can stay over there. Can you ask her if the male is in the RV? The male subject?
3: Present broadcasting a residential audible 1418 North San Pablo.
4: King and Whitney.
3: We have silver SUV, unknown plate, unknown color.
4: RV device in their script of 17 to drinking alcohol and fixing the vehicle and acting DK is all.
0: Three Charles to do. I'm reading the notes and correct me if I'm wrong. Is the subject at Pinedale Middle School over in Northwest?
3: The vehicle, we all heard in the background, started yelling.

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1: Squad 9, copy.
2: 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Can you copy, please?
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4: North and northbound 99. Reports of a vegetation fire on north at northbound 99.

0: 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Just be advised, per Rapid, she's still showing northbound Chestnut just before Bullard.
1: 4 Charles 22, were we able to get a vehicle description?
0: Negative.
1: Can we run that phone number and axon and see if there's any vehicles associated?

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0: Storm Broadcasting for information only. There's going to be a male walking in the eastbound lanes of the 180 closer to the right-hand side at Abbey.
1: Engine 7, go ahead.
2: Charles, find the permanent unit. There's going to be a red light on the house.
0: There, 180 eastbound at Abbey. While walking in the eastbound lanes of the 180 closer to the right-hand side, the Hispanic male with glasses and a light blue shirt. Please treat with advice.
3: 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If so, can you start a 12-5 to see if the motor wants it?

0: provide into the residence. They'll advise if they need,
1: They have a subject WMA black backpack and pants. Are going to be for no plates taken off from officers.
2: I'm still with it.
1: Copy.
3: Don't get out of order. 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Communication, squad 9-0-1.
4: Squad 9, copy.
1: Still waiting on their answer.

0: 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I'll make my way back.
1: Copy.
2: Hi, Beverage 1.
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2: Copy.
1: 121, take cover.
2: Speaker Vanilla, this is 1-2-1.
1: Hey, for, and just for info, I've been in the area, I haven't heard anything.
2: I copy, civil, broadcast at 0 for possible shots fired at 851 and Daniel South is coming. 825. Have you heard a noise and out here is people? Are they advised that they only heard one round? Just confirming you're clear for info on Tammy.
1: Second.
2: Any units at the Alamos in the alleyway?
1: The breezeway door and then close it. 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Copy.
2: Copy. 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
1: Copy. We have one custody moving for the violation.
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2: 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Any unit of 03 Frank 21 for the RO at Kirkhoff at 9?
3: Yes. Engine 7, go ahead.
2: I'm Edward 1.
5: So, subject here has a leg bell to the north towards Sammy. He might get him in that alleyway on the north side of Alamos.
2: I copy.
5: So, you just said at that shopping center right on Shaw and Mark, please, if you can just go north now.
2: I copy.
4: 12.2. 12.2, is that going to be in the east or southwest?
2: Prison 125, Edward 1, is that southeast or southwest?
5: Southeast corner of Shaw and Mark.
4: 12.2, arrive me on that southeast corner of that shopping center.
2: Copy.
6: Engine 7, your transmission got cut off, but engine 3 is
5: Edward 1. I've got a couple of addresses for you. second shed at campus.
2: Go ahead.
5: 2801 West Fairmont, apartment 102, 204, and then 201.
2: I copy.
7: And head south, you could wrap around. We have a hydrant. I've got a worker here on another hydrant with a hose.
8: It's right next to the building, and according to the map, is out of service. We can give it a drive with the other.
7: Copy. Fry. It's getting a little close to the 767, unknown info latest.
2: I copy.
7: Communications, that's 7.
9: Black backpack, and this is for felony evading on a motorcycle. Passing on Fairmont, about five structures to the east of Mark.
2: I copy. If it went to airline, just be advised, my Charles 22 did see a subject off the fence. He was wearing a unknown bottom. He's currently on the southeast corner of Shaw and Mark.
9: To 5 Charles, what's your location?
10: Charles 22 to Air 1. I'm going to be in the shopping southeast corner. I'm currently standing at the brick wall.
9: You saw somebody, sir?
10: Yeah, affirm. I saw someone jump a wall at 2767. And then it looks like they were hopping the fence. It's going to be one of the tan fences. He's down. Charles 22 to Charles, affirm.
3: In the north.
10: Charles 22 to Air 1. I couldn't make out his pants, but I saw him hop at the fence wearing a white t-shirt.
9: Time lapse when you last saw him.

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1: Send one to the SO unit. One of our units saw somebody jump the fence on the north side of Fairmont, and we're checking that area. Had a white t-shirt, he didn't see the color of the pants.
2: First check at the Bryan address.
3: Engine 2 communications are being canceled for EMS.

0: for Baker to one.
1: Baker to one, go
0: ahead. You're arriving on 1151.
2: Decide where you want to position. I'd like to have you have eyes on the building itself, so maybe on the north end.
0: Possible Hispanic female adult. She's no longer in the area. CMS started.

110 Eva, what's the authority to that to assist on channel 2 with the one John? Red 1, 1, 2, 1, Charles 2, 1, OB possible, Hispanic female with white shirt and black shorts.

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0: 3216, Valdez DL for good thoughts.
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0: Ah.
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0: Denver units. 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We're still trying to, we have one locked detached garage we need to clear, but other than that, the house and RV are secure, so we can give up our first spot.
1: Southbound on 41. We'll probably need you to take and be some assistance with Martha.

0: 51.
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0: Does Oleander down there?
1: No, I don't see. There's none, bro. Gonna end up going, it looks like that's their best access, but there's a way far away.
2: Crystal 125, Adam 21.
0: Adam.
2: Just confirming it's gonna be for Park West Apartments.
0: Hey, affirmative. We'll get that, like, manager's, down.
2: Copy.
1: Good.
0: Confirm you follow me down the exit there.
1: Yeah, if you guys want to give us your tank, go take to the parking lot.
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0: 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Air 1 to Fresno 1, they're going to break it down here pretty soon. We're going to clear.
1: Hey, copy.
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1: Well, this fire is burning in our current location. We're not going to be doing much. If we end up just breaking the cap in that 5-inch and leaving it there, come over here by the tiger and feel better position.
2: Yeah, I agree. Concern is that they lost a lot of water pressure on that line when we fired up the hydrant. So I think we're going to be robbing each other of water.
1: Copy. I think having a 2.5 up here would work, but I'm worried about it sunken underneath us.
2: Yeah, copy. Come on down here. We'll come up with a plan.
0: Copy.

0: 23, Breakers 1.
1: That was 3 Edward 20.
0: Hey, Mark, are you check for Spanish speaking unit?
1: Copy, Spanish speaking unit to assist 320, Huntington and Derry.
0: Safety 1 is important.
1: Southeast, Huntington and Deering. 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
0: Two Adam 23.
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Info from CHP is a people request facility at the Ivy Center. 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

0: phone number.
1: One Charlie, do I copy? Any unit to film. Edward 2-1, if you can assist with Spanish at 3 Edward Points call, will be for welfare check on RP 775 Chicago 10.
0: Copy, from first and easy.
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1: Charles 2 2, I don't have anything holding, we'll just be the lower priority.
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1: Press 1 to New Harrisburg, which I don't want.

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1: 55 North Riverside, this is loss prevention with the juvenile shoplifter.
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2: 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Five Adams 2-1, 5 George 2-1, coming from Alabama Mark.

0: Summit 1, our pitch request is PD to assist with ID trespass in sight. She's at HMJ, approximately 17, currently in the loss prevention office.
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0: Yeah, copy. Just get with Specialist 3. He'll let you know how it's going.
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0: turn that up, do you want? Hey, Affirm, did you guys get access to that video?
1: Negative. I believe the phone number should be in the cat house.
0: Copy again. Okay, California custom plate, 1 Baker Lincoln Victor 612, unknown make, maybe Pontiac. McKinley Sierra Vista, sorry.
2: Edward,
0: that phone number that utility put in, can we try and contact them and see if they have an on-site access to that video for this?

0: David, 23, get 171 when you're ready. Last of Williams, first of tomorrow. Phonetically, Tom, Ida, Mary, Adam, Robert, Adam. The OBs can be 519-94.
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0: 751. 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Engine 7 is good. You might want to check in with Engine
2: 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The number casting for info, Southeast responding to Maple and Butler for an ISO crash notification.
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507-5 Edward 21. 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
0: Okay, engine 15, this is engine 10. When you hit Olive from Clovis on the left hand, on the north side, you're going to see a sign that says trucking. It's a dirt road, just take that and follow it all the way to the compost.
1: Copy that, follow the sign that says trucking to the compost.
0: Communication engine 10, if you copy that, can you please let us know to the police?
2: Engine 10, copy.
0: Go ahead, man.
3: For Natasha, she has an ID only, negative all around.
0: Copy, thank you.
4: So far, east and west of other Mable are clear. So 6 further.
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3: 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Somebody's saying that you need to stay calm. Female was heard in the background saying call 911.
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5: 3 Frank, you copy.
0: Up a little. You're about as far as you can go. Yeah, we've arrived. Looks like there's a long, about 5 foot high column, about, looks like 30 yards long. Yeah, we're gonna need 15 to come up and see if this place got a front loader.
5: All directions and UTL mode, easy.
1: Copy that, thank you. I'll be in.

0: confirming the vehicle does not come back 10851 clear.
1: 1 Garcia, 1st Amendment,
0: DOB 1 13 of 19.
2: Copy,
0: Opera.
2: Yeah, not much. You just keep working that area where you're at, just keep back and forth toward. And make sure you hit the south, focus on the south as well.
0: I copy.
3: Does your subject have a middle name?
1: I'm sorry, can you repeat that?
3: Affirm, does your subject have a middle name?
0: Update our location of 530 North North. It's gonna be the flat.
4: Copy.
1: Is he saying it might be Vasquez?
3: Copy.
4: Several subjects arguing.

0: one. It looks like the female plus size Hispanic female wearing a white tank top and then color brown hair, and Hispanic male or white male wearing a white shirt and baseball cap. Looks like muscle female was drunk or high, and male was fighting with her. Requesting an area just for it.
1: Copy.
0: Units Phillips 1 Edward 21 at Pavril.

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0: Yeah, if you look to the left, do you see us over here?
1: That's affirmative.
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0: First, I want to enable CSOR Cadet to assist 7 Charles 23, Cortland and Fruit.
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0: 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Whereabouts are not there.
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1: Charlie from the 10851 on British D3402 East Normal, the same thing as our Exxon head.
2: Henry, Edward, Paul Henry, Edward, Robert David, first of Brian, 42600. That'll be a DMA. I have IDs needed on probation.
0: Copy. So I'm broadcasting a one priority heated verbal disturbance, 1827 West Clinton, apartment 111. I'm advising the neighbors are in a heated verbal about to fight each other.

0: I found a possible match in Axon with the first name, phonetically Baker, Ida, Edward, Lincoln, Mary, Adam, Nora. I have an identifier to check for already.
1: Go ahead.
0: He's going to have a 6-inch scar under his right arm near the armpit. He also should be 5'7", 140, black over brown with a beard.
1: Copy, it's going to be a mess. Can you let EMS know that we're going to be at Deering and Huntington?
0: Copy, Deering and Huntington. And just for info, he was going to be negative all around with a match in Axon, please.
1: Copy.
2: Charles 26.
3: Can you put me on 4 George 3? We have 1247 East Vassar Avenue in the alleyway behind that location.
2: 7 Charles 26, do you need assistance or are you code 4?
3: I'm code 4. I've got a partner coming. If you can start a CSR today, if there's one available, clear for place.
2: Can you go
3: It's going to be a Nevada plate, Adam Lincoln, Zebra 603. It appears drivable if, see if the RO wants to come pick it up.

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1: Shepherd, negative, half search, and DCB showing on SureNet for PRTS, PC-298008 Adam 1, and PC-245, restrained on the SERP CPO with protected loss of miles with an ID card only.
2: Copy, thank you.
3: We're keeping it in check, just FYI, problem.
4: Yeah, I think we're on the east side. The excavators work.
1: 2 out of 2, 3, 2, Baker 2-4 is going to be for a heated verbal disturbance in front of the complex. Our piece advising the neighbors are in a heated verbal about to fight each other. Somebody is drunk or high, no weapon is seen. Our piece is having a very hard time understanding the TT's questions. Said they were wearing regular clothes, and of exactly what the disturbance was about, or how many subjects. It was getting to a point that it can get physical, and RP had no further info.
0: I copy.
1: Like others, and the subject should be in front of 1107 East McKenzie. No weapons, but the male is now dragging the female. East Clinton, RP arrived home, garage is open, basement door is open.
0: It's gonna be the McKenzie and Port area.
1: Copy.
0: 1-2, what's that last four?
1: Fulton 2, your last four is 1215, 1215. He's inside, RP's outside. No dogs, no cameras, inside or outside. Any double C's are at channel 2 or 4? 3877 on Boxville.

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1: Location. 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
0: Captain, you there?

0: do you have a line of fire? I'll pull you in a sec, I'll be taking him into custody. Copy. 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Almond turned in for a welfare check. Now secure one in custody.
1: Hi, copy.
0: Madretta and College, you can get in contact with the male subject. Child secure now with one in custody. The Veronica and the Yacelle are there at least. I'm not sure where either one are supposed to be.
2: Charles 1.
0: Charles 1.
2: It looks like all three calls were related.
0: Every copy, all mergers into there. Broadcasting from only Northwest units will be responding to a welfare check on the Herndon.

0: 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Can you read me for that? Last in a confirm your detail. 3 George 2-1, I copy.
1: 3 Alpha 2, I'm available.
0: 3 Adam 2-2, I copy. Weather for the RP, they're no longer in the area. It looks like juveniles were possibly last seen wearing black clothing. Like they're going to be Asian juveniles, 16 years old, wearing black shirt, black pants, and two other Asian male juveniles with them, 68 years old. Location was control, audible, it's going to be 855 MA Street, Suite 130.
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0: We're going to give a couple announcements into the residence and then clear it. We don't need to hear.
1: Okay.

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3: 4522, send us on RP.
1: I copy that. A unicorn almost called the RP, came on the line, said that her boyfriend broke one of his items, and the CT could hear the male in the background saying the female broke his PS5. I don't know if anything physical occurred when the CT attempted to get further, the RP disconnected. No, answer, call back.

6321, the vehicle is claimed by clear expired 4/8/2010 BMW with the release of liability date of 12/19/25. It's unknown which apartment this RP was calling from. She did call from a 911 prefix phone number. Just be advised of the nearby officer safety and non-response attachments for Nicholas Nicely.

0: 310.
1: 310.
0: Can you start Unit F Atlantic Santa Clara? I have a female laying in the middle of the road.
1: I copy. Do you want me to put you on a call also?
0: Yeah, I'm going to block traffic for now and go make contact.
1: Copy. Unit to start towards F.

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0: Zone Zero. This is about 2 ago now. On P, saw about 15 cars parked in the area. 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
1: 2-2-3, I copy. Any air support for a flyover?
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2: George 2-1.
0: 3 George 2-1, I copy. Any unit of bill?
3: 3 David 22, tell me about 3.
0: 3 David 22, I copy.
4: 3
0: Frank 22, I copy. Tom 5-3, go ahead.
5: Where is that vehicle versus pit?
0: We'll be Tulare and Peach near the Valero.
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0: Tulare and Peach, it's going to be a 21-year-old. Looks like he got hit and lost consciousness. The driver did take the pedestrian into the gas station, gave him water, and left the location. Will be a red sedan, unknown license plate. Time lapse was about 10 ago. Last DOT was northbound on Peach.
6: Units
0: yes, recovering. Left DOT traffic.
6: Okay, copy, thank you.
0: Confirming that was 3 Edward 2-0.
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6: Last of Segura, that's Sam Edward George, Union Robert Adam. First of Sean, that's Sam Edward Adam Nora. Date of birth 1-31-89, good ID.
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7: Yeah, just keep an eye out for these excavators. You got one directly to your right, a little, the small one. He's digging up the pile, working his way towards you.
8: Yeah, I copy. I see 3 total. Is there any more other than that lower right one that is in the opposite or in the direction of my stream?
7: Yeah, negative. I think that's it. I just see the 3 as well.
0: Press 1-2-0-7. Do you copy?
9: The pit or strong arm?
0: Strong arm 211. Copy. 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
6: I'm on a 4th rank and another subject drove up on me very upset. Can I get a fill? I don't know what he's wanting yet.
0: I copy code 2 or code 3?
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1: 7 William Baker Zebra 022 to Plaza, I believe.
0: I copy. Union 24, that vehicle is coming back clear and current. 2010 Infinity will be out of Fresno left of Alvarez.
1: Charlie. 3-0, I can advise for now.
0: 3-0, I can.
1: 3-0.2.
0: 3-0.2.
1: 3-0.2, can you stack this call to me? Send me the 1 MIB, 3-0.2-1 with me.
0: I copy. Fresno 1-5, David 2-1 on channel 2. Fresno 2-3, X-A 2-1. 3 X-A 2-1, just confirming, do you need more than one fill?
2: Hey, ma'am. Well, that'd be great, but if only one is available, then we'll make it.
0: Last unit, confirm your detail.
3: Copy that. Just keeping this south mount in check real quick.
4: Yeah, that's perfect. Maybe just work that little south side there.
0: Hey, firm, it's coming back to Jordan Larson. She's 5 David 2-1, having northwest check on her.
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2: Unknown top 5 for engine 1, zone 47592, eastbound 168 in shield.
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0: the subject that pulled up aggressively to Union 2-4 is Spanish speaking. Can we broadcast for Spanish speaking? Officer, do this.
1: I copy. Buckle in for any Spanish speaking unit to assist 3 Union 2-1. 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
2: Detained or something?
3: Negative, he's not detained. We don't really know what he wants. He's Spanish speaking only, but he seems a little agitated.
2: Right now, I'm dead.
3: I'll handle it.
1: Units recovering.
3: Negative,
1: they just said in front of the target.
3: Okay, I copy. All cameras around. I didn't see him.
1: Copy. Other unit with traffic?
3: Hi, Charles 2-1, you get right now, bro.
1: 3 Frank 2-2, go ahead.
4: If you give me a few minutes, I can be in route for a Spanish.
1: I copy.
5: Engine 1, would you like me to keep the possible duplicate response going?
0: Union 2-1.
1: Union 2-1.
0: If you can disregard my request for Spanish speaking, apparently.
1: 3 Frank 2. Correction, 3 Union 2-1, I copy.
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0: 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Alvarez Garcia.
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0: Can you confirm the first name?
2: Juan Carlos.
0: I got it.
2: But what's the last four on you then?
0: Last unit, yeah, static confirm ID now.
2: Back, what is the last four on you then, number?
0: Was that back 23?
2: 25, back 25.
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2: 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Just a heads up, they all have prior 2900 charges.

0: 10 Palm Valley, what is your name?
1: Helmet, Dorothy, 9 South Frank Morrow, 4

0: chase. Yeah, we committed to the 168. We're going down to Ashburn. We'll be coming back. We don't see anything. We're clear.
1: Copy. I got part of the pedestrian fencing that is blacked out, darkened out a little bit. Perhaps some smoke from a previous fire, but nothing's going.

0: Negative 42, copy an area attempting to locate. We do not have anything further at this time. We'll try to gather further.
1: Union 24, I believe I found a deck for a number for him.
0: 3 Union 24, go ahead.
1: Deck for 129-9797. He's an RMS too, so looking up.
0: 3 Union 24, I also located a second ID number.
1: Can you AM it to me, please?
0: AM. This is on broadcasting for info, since you're just wanting to shield them for no for a 3 vehicle TC. 2M23, the mail is Christopher Valencia, he's valid, negative once. I'm still running, puppet, my mouse just stopped working. 1 second.
1: Copy, thank you. Mr. Frank, you may be coming through.
0: Okay.
1: David 23, same traffic.
2: Low calm, Ocean North, Fort of Alexander, 1027 of 08, white, you don't know.
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0: 3 David 22, I copy. Any unit 2-0 with 3 David 22 for a suspicious subject, 5166 East Hamilton.
3: David 22, I can advise you now.
0: 3 David 22, I copy.
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0: Good.
4: You want David 22?
0: Affirmative.
4: President 1, round
0: him. 307, I copy. President 23, David 22. Gonna start you to fill with 3 X-ray 21.
3: Copy that.
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0: 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Motors will be closed. Quad 5, I copy showing in route party for a traffic accident. Those 47572 to Shields Cross of Fresno. Possibly 3 vehicles involved, 4 patients. We have 2 EMS units en route.
1: 5-21.
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1: Can you update my location at 2486 North Valentine? And my subject of ID is on for patient.
0: I copy. CHP en route advising that a person is trying to start a fire 99 southbound just south of Denton, female wearing a white shirt. Second
1: is going to be 7 5 5 5 5 5 5 5 5 5 5 5 5 5 5 5 5 5 5 5 5 5 5 5 5 5 5 5 5 5 5 5 5 5 5 5 5 5 5 5 5 5 5 5 5 5 5 5 5 5 5 5 5 5 5 5 5 5 5 5 5 5 5 5 5 5 5 5 5 5 5 5 5 5 5 5 5 5 5 5 5 5 5 5 5 5 5 5 5 5 5 5 5 5 5 5 5 5 5 5 5 5 5 5 5 5 5 5 5 5 5 5 5 5 5 5 5 5 5 5 5 5 5 5 5 5 5 5 5 5 5 5 5 5 5 5 5 5 5 5 5 5 5 5 5 5 5 5 5 5 5 5 5 5 5 5 5 5 5 5 5 5 5 5 5 5 5 5 5 5 5 5 5 5 5 5 5 5 5 5 5 5 5 5
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1: Communication, Ladder 3, they're on 99, just 9F, and walking back towards Jensen on Southbound 99.
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0: 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Out of 228, firm 1236, 1236.
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0: Copy. Other one, all units, stand by, we'll wait for 3 out of 20, go ahead.
1: Last phonetically, Mary Ocean, Nora, Tom, Edward, Sam, Ida, Nora, Ocean, Sam. 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
0: I copy.
2: We get a Spanish-speaking officer to our location, please.
0: Does anyone need a Spanish-speaking officer that can assist at the shop?
1: 1-0-6, set up.
0: That was 1-David-2-1.
1: Take paper.
0: Thank you. 2-7-11, I was told that you had 1.
1: Affirm. It's going to be the last of Escalante, first of Danny. Possible birthday, April 20th or 24th, maybe. He's 22 years old. That's kind of all we got right now, so we got a Spanish speaker.

0: the breakfast thing on one priority, so we're in Fresno. It's going to be for a welfare check on a juvenile. Further broadcasting a commercial audible, 1189 Martin Avenue. Yeah, just so with 4 bigger than 1. I'm not finding a match with that name or date of birth. This IP is advising that the patient at this location, they was talking very loud on the phone. When they asked her to keep it down, she got upset and slammed the door and then grabbed the staff member by the left arm and left a scratch. The female then pulled the staff in to try to punch her in the head, but she did not make contact. Another staff member got involved and they hit the panic button and was able to get help from the CRMC security. EMS is denied for both parties. The patient is going to be a first of Erica Lassos Torres, born in 2000. And she's still going to be at the location. Nearby this occurred at 1936 hours. Staff members are still at the location as well. They do not want to press charges. Number 552 East Walden.
1: 3 out of 22, myself and 3.21 can be in route.
0: 3 out of 22, I copy with 3.21 in route.
1: 3711, I'm in route as well.
0: 3711, I copy. Copy, I'm 21. This call is going to be a disturbance with the RP's neighbor. She's advising that the neighbor is trying to physically fight her. It's going to be at HFA, last name wearing unknown clothing. The RP states that she's in her room right now. The CP advises her to stay away from the casino.
1: In her room. Is this neighbor or roommate?
0: No, it's going to be a roommate. It's going to be first of Raina.
1: I copy.
2: 4 Baker 21.
0: 4 Baker 21.
2: If the suspect is a patient there, they don't want to press charges, what do they want us there for?
1: Can you call me a deal?
0: David 23.
1: It's going to be Adam 584-0824.
0: Copy. Baker 21, Officer
1: Baker 21, sir.
0: For a welfare check of suicidal subject.
3: Confirm, please. And if it's not Southwest, let's route it there.
0: Copy, thank you. First, I was broadcasting a one priority welfare check, 1382 North Thorne. There's a female walking through the neighborhood screaming. She does not know where she is and she's in distress. Female, last name wearing clothing. She's circling the neighborhood. We also have a merge check welfare of an extremely intoxicated female, Hispanic female, 25 to 30 years old, dark hair, about 5'1", 120, wearing a tan shirt, unknown colored pants, no shoes. She will be in the southeast corner of Thorne and Floridora.

0: One Mary 12.
1: Can you log me off, please?
0: Thanks. Have a good night. The original RP, for someone to name, it's only one priority. The original RP is advising she's last seen wearing a gray shirt and dark pants. She's now running southbound Thorn from Floridora.
2: Vicente, can you control her back on the channel, please?

0: 啊。The DL number is going to be William 992-9969, last of Olivia.
1: Copy, and did you have another?
0: Last of Hester, first of Cameron, date of birth is 2/21/2008.
2: Medical 8 for ladder 3 is on 52568, follow me, cross the bell.
3: Yes, only one priority welfare check, sir. Was a male with the female. Female was also intoxicated. He left southbound Thorn. He was unknown race male. Stocky build, mustache, dark hair, wearing clothing.
4: The CC is advising the ERP to go outside to separate from the roommate, but the roommate is following the ERP. CT is advising she can hear the female in the background. She does sound like she's under the influence of alcohol. ERP is going to be outside. She's going to be wearing a gray shirt and black pants. And Edward 21, it appears that ERP's sister is going to be at the location now. She's going to be with ERP, and it appears that she's trying to possibly calm the female down.
0: Forward to my copy. If you can get names and run them.

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2: Just for updated info, I'm UTL, southbound Thorn to Olive, checks clear.
1: Coming. Cassia 1, priority in assault. That just occurred, 2514 North Whittier Avenue. Juvenile involved is currently being aggressive. Location of ripped off RP shirt. Requesting the unnatural victim. Friendly 2070, do you copy this call?
3: What's the call?
1: It's going to be an assault involving a juvenile.

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1: I've got the transport for pending. Can you just send me the one jump? I'll bite.
0: Confirming the one jump.
1: Affirm.
0: Wagon 2, I copy.
1: 307 tomorrow, can you come up?
0: No, negative once, and then for Dayon, he's going to have ID only, negative once, and I cannot find Berlin in Axon, and he's not coming back with a DMV record.

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1: Yes.
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EMS is currently staging. Juvenile is back inside of the location throwing items around.

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3: 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White female adult, ready.
0: Come here. Currently staging juveniles inside of the residence throwing items around. Any units of Boeing Control 23?

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1: Just Phillip 1, Adams 2-1 at 1240 North Crystal.
0: Elderly female hit a front vehicle and is in the middle of the street. Female is hurt. I'll get the EMS started. Don't have the vehicle, can't get out. Motors is closed. Got it.
2: Myself and George 2-2 on the 412. George, please.

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0: Coming.
2: Field in Marola. 1021 East Fields Avenue, law enforcement. Reporting two vehicle TA with the pin in.
0: Two out of 2-3, sorry. Sophia's a suspended order, but she's negative one.
1: Copy, thank you. David 2-4, time mileage.
0: 2-2-4, go ahead.
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3: 6-1-8-2-1-0-3, should be a 4 if we can get a hold of that one, bro. So.
0: Rebroadcasting any info with 2 Charles 23 for the assault, 2514 North Whittier. Now here's active disturbance in the background with subject yelling and cussing. George 2-4, can you add a DL to the call? 2-4, go ahead. I'll be by DL number 12-4-6-6-4-2-9-0. 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
1: 10-5, please turn back over to the EOR. They're going to have equipment out here working on this final stuff tonight. 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
2: 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Captain, no one priority for suspicious circumstances. 5425 East Belmont, apartment 127. RP advised of the subject going to their apartment door and opening the front door. RP did advise this also occurred 3 to 4 weeks ago.

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1: Can you just add it in the call, Ring 117 is going to take the female to CRMC.
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0: Negative.
1: George 1, how do we get this address?
0: George, do it, I'll check.

Fresno is broadcasting for info only. One code is for a reckless driver. Traffic rules from CHP, Clovis, and Belmont. Vehicle was a gray Toyota Camry. License plate 9-8 Zebra Adam 112. Vehicle attempted to brake check RP, almost hitting the center divider. Last seen northbound Clovis from Belmont. Fresno clear.

0: 麦克斯提供。One needs a fill. I'll be switching to.
1: Can you copy the deal?
0: Okay. 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

0: Panzer Freddy at 373 North Roosevelt for a family disturbance.
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0: Okay, copy. 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It looks like that advertising she was picking up her 18-year-old. 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
0: Destin and Bardell with 9, Palm Victor Baker 314. And can we get another unit code 2?
1: Unit code 7 to Bardell.
0: Charleston,
1: I got me.
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0: to
1: valid
0: the
1: L91.
2: Copy, thank you.
0: Say, hi,
2: Alpha. Nathan. Hey, you can just throw it out, 45
1: 3 Baker, 2-1, go down with your traffic, yes, static.
3: 566, Inyo and Waterman.
0: Yeah, Abraham.
3: Squad 3, you could count

21-22. I just got a merge showing the same address for family disturbance. This RP saying that it's her stepdaughter. Plus, my eligible mom is throwing things at her husband's work truck.

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1: I copy, just be advised, your radio has a lot of static.

0: cause in the disturbance is going to be have light skin, short brown hair, green eyes, blue pantsuit with a white shirt, polka dots. Which is now outside sitting in the newer Model 44.
1: Same number, I got no answer. Can we try contacting the target further?
0: I copy. Baker 22, also be advised that looks like they're saying that the female Samantha has been seen with a gun in the past, nothing seen today though.
2: Like the juvenile or the RP?
3: Upgraded, some bills. Yelling at customers, being more aggressive. He's also getting in the road and blocking the vehicle.
0: One Adam, 2-1.
1: Go ahead.
0: Can you give me a call, please? 2261.

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1: Got it, thank you. One, Edward 21.
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Central and rebroadcasting Eagle 1 Priority Suspicious Circumstances 5425 East Belmont Apartment 127. RP advises the subject attempting to open her front door, requesting an area check. Time lapse is now about 20 ago.

0: for engine 7-8, zone 54576, northbound 41 and 99.
1: Fort Baker, so when you could tell me your route?

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1: Repeating vegetation, fire for engine 78, zone 54576, northbound 412, northbound 99, RP reporting vegetation fire on northbound 99.

0: Pac-Man 22. It's Ram 4, I'm outside of the target. Male is leg bailing for me, I don't need the area. So can you start 5 Charles 2 code 3?
1: Copy, 5 Charles 2, did you copy that?
0: Yeah, 5 out of 2, tell me that way.

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1: What do you look like? Yeah, we got eyes on it. We're on the 99. It looks like it's going to be possibly southbound 41 before Jensen.
0: Of the 18-year-old back on 911, she's asking if she needs to return back to this location. 2 out of 2-4, I copy. I'm going to start you to... Anyway. Physical disturbance. Physical disturbance. 3665 at North Easy Avenue. Emergency's advising her neighbors are the location fighting. Any units of forward 2 out of 2-4. They got aggressive and stated that they were going to get someone to shoot the RP. Put the 1 to 2-0-6, do you copy the 1? Copy.
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0: We left in Mancita, Benedict, Mary, Adam, Nora, Charles, Ida, Tom, Adam, Sam, Firsta, Samantha, 622 of 87. It's going to be a HMA, or HSA, I'm sorry.
1: Take the 22, I copy. It looks like they are going to hang up on 911 and try to call back to patch for you.
0: Copy that.
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0: out of 243.21. And just be advised, it looks like the dad was last seen wearing a white shirt, and his kids are wearing a dark color clothing. RP does have visual through her cameras, requesting no contact from PD.
1: You had him coming.
0: No weapons were seen.
2: Engine A, we're getting reports of fire northbound 41 in Jensen. I just want to confirm, would that be related to the car you're on?
0: Out of the location, they do not appear to be physical at this moment. Is on landline requesting scene status.
3: They can stay standing by.
0: I copy.

0: contact the only prior with this phone number showing out as Southeast. There's no names associated with it, though.
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0: 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DB disturbance 5445 East Belmont 267.
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0: I copy. Any units to go with wagon 2 for a DB disturbance 5445 East Belmont apartment 267? As I'm rebroadcasting a one priority disturbance, looking at 08 North Fruit Avenue.
1: Event out here at the target of admin and the right lane. Watch over.
0: Charles 1, go ahead.
1: IV and German. Shell plate 7, William Zebra Victor 326.

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1: Green Frank 30, I copy. I'm going to start you to the residential audible 2149 South Clovis Avenue. RP is requesting correction. The responsible is come for me if you can clear the residence.
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0: 谢谢，再见。
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0: Nationally, Southeast San Seven Zero, Huntington and Third for DV disturbance.
1: Or the neighbor's address?
0: I got you.
2: Well, it's shelter.

0: copy. Air 1 and units on that call, just be advised. Looks like the female has now left locating at eastbound Huntington towards Cedar.
1: Vehicle?
0: Affirmation of the vehicle. It's going to be a silver older SUV. Were only verbal at the end. Should be four Hispanic males. Other people were trying to break it up.
1: David
0: 33, further on that, it looks like the merger is saying that the hearing the neighbors arguing, threatening to kill each other, no weapons were seen. This one's saying five males and females, two vehicles outside. One's going to be a white GMC and the other's a white sedan, possibly taking off towards Pleasant. That was at 2126. Can EMS cancel, Michael?
1: Hey, perfect. Cancel.

0: 10 to Cedar for that silver SUV and where you tail so far.
1: Adam 32, David 23, call me.
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1: Hey, son, this is going to be a sister that touched me on the screen.

0: Says one rebroadcasting any available units at Phillips Wagon 2, Belmont, and Mini Walla. Now should be Hispanic male, 280 pounds, 5'10", wearing a black tank top, black shorts. It's going to be Hispanic female, brown hair, skinny build. Unless you're wearing a black tank top, looks like there are a few digits called back. States are now in the street on Ferris, north of Thomas.
1: Charlie 31, I copy.
0: Charlie 31, looks like RP is still walking. They did walk northbound and covered by a tree.

0: copy, any miles?
1: Air 1 affirm, per the RP, it looks like the mail went to the house across from the 3300 address. Looks like we just got an update. Possible address is 3264 East Huntington.
0: Roger, City.
1: They'll be outside. That was as of 20 ago. Looks like they think they're possibly gang related just by the way she was acting. She's going to be Hispanic or black female, black hair, heavy set, white shirt, and shorts.
0: Porter 32, you have a message to this call. Can you send me the other girl on my team? Porter 32, you can send me with Port George.
1: And Anderson for a possible physical DB.
2: She was on call on Grove Hills, because this address can be through that amount within 8.8 meters at 69%.
1: Control 32 and 3 David 32, just be advised for that possible address. It's going to be open in ShareNet to a male first of David for PC 166 Charles 1. He also does have a caution for a charge with carry to a concealed firearm. And a vehicle.
0: We are literally on that zero on Grove Industry. Put us on it.
3: Address.

0: 32, you can send it.
1: Zebra 25.
0: Okay, could you start unit to Valentine and Barstow to assist the system?
1: I copy Valentine Barstow. What's going on?
0: I got a 1-4 that's saying that their parents will not let them back in the residence, so do you have a unit that can assist?
1: Unit for 5 Zebra.
2: Clear contact the RP and see if there's any updates. What's going on?
1: Ellendale, physical disturbance.
3: We're code 4 out here. It's just a male and female looking for their dog. They're just yelling out their dog's name, so we're going to help the captain.
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1: So I'm 3 by 10, need it for 5 Zebra 25 at Valentine Barstow.

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2: Hey, I'm 142.
1: Go ahead.
2: Persons in being phonetically, Robert, Adam, Tom, Henry, Sam, Adam, Mary, Yellow. First of phonetic, Sam, Ocean, Nora, Edward, Sam, Adam, Yellow. DOB
1: 7703
2: 1982,
1: Raycon, second. Go to the patrol units are out to you. Units on the ground calls at 5416th Road Civic for possibly having a party at. They're going to be out in front of that address with lots of cars.
3: Five, can you run the name and date of birth? Lasta Garcia, first in Nevaeh, and the date of birth of 4-6-2010.
1: 4-6, confirmed year?
3: 2010.
4: Air 1, Shell 5.
1: Air 1, you're able for a flyover, 5416 West Brown. Just fighting outside.
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0: 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You guys fall in line with the RP.
1: She does not come back as an empty person, though.
0: Copy.

0: Taxi arriving.
1: Aeronautical. 3 X-ray 21, miss him in SID, please.

0: 1. It's going to be September 9th.
1: Blackout, parked, it's still parked in front of the location. Not sure if it's running. And there's about five subjects out in front of the driveway. The garage door should be open.
0: Yeah.
1: Maybe more than that, there's probably about 10 people.
0: I got the Unitsville. We're at the Dollar Tree for a subject that's screaming to help her, that someone's going to 187 her. And so they're all, like she's yelling that there are possibly people chasing her, both males and females. I think it's going to be a Hispanic female wearing a crop top holding a dog. She's the one screaming.
1: They're going inside the house as the officers arrive.
0: Baker 3231, it looks like the subjects are going to be off of Griffith and West.
2: Club 9 AOS.
3: Confirmation to go inside the residence.

0: 31 to Edward or Frank. Am I going to reduce? Okay.
1: Nobody's fighting here.
0: Copy. So, once you guys still need us to hang out?
2: Sure, thank you.
0: Accept this. Fair one, sir.
3: William 34381.
4: Baker City is coming back clear. Expire 1231 at 1299.
5: First 32 is most of this is going to be clear on route. We'll be in the call. Jeanette has a Nissan Altima ready to color and a white headed bumper next on. Something with concern, I was going to have a live for the speed for a white Civic Tahoe next one.
4: Seven.
0: I'm Charles 2-1, can you hold this off at this one? Send us David 2-1.
4: I'm Charles 2-1, I'm coming.
6: Resident 1-2-3, Baker 2-1.
0: Go ahead.
6: Baker 2-1, just advising for your subjects, the male has, he was showing to be on PRCS for PC 298-00 out of negative DCB and hand search. The female half was going to be clear all around, and she does. She does have a valid DL identifier as an axon. We're showing it to be a tattoo on her back of angel wings and a tattoo on her neck that says face.
7: So far, just the ones that were found with contraband, there should be two or three. Everyone else is going to get released.
3: Okay, copy.
7: 3-3-2-1 and 307. I have a Maya working on two, and then Triple's helping with the rest.
3: Okay, if we have a large group, I'll have a wagon come out. Let me know.
0: 6554.

0: Echo Charles 2, is going to be clear and clear on the 25 Honda. How to read me?
1: Frank 3, copy arriving. Just be advised, we have RP back on the line. Say that people are showing up and taking stuff from the vehicle that hit the RP.
2: Yeah.

0: 2, 101, Mono Bike, first to Dakota.
1: Copy, I'm next to him, hold him now.

0: 2, Adam 2-4.
1: Adam 2-4.
0: Can you arrive me on Baker 32's call, please?
1: Affirm. Unknown type fire engine 12 is down 45551 Ashland and West.
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3: 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Yeah, we behind the LD.

0: mounted is current Chevy out of Fresno. It's going to be to the first of Pedro, your second. It's going to be clear, expired 5-10-25 to 2011 Chevy out of Fresno. There is a pending also out of Fresno, 5-8-26.
1: Neighbor that is running their engine, no further description.
0: First one, address.
2: We have visual of one person standing near the loading bay on the north side of the store. Actually, there's two people over there. From the skateboard.
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1: There's 20, do we have EMS, please?
2: Negative, we'll go ahead and see. Copy.
3: Adam, 32-10.
4: ITL. It will be yellow 2052424. Lots of LAO.
3: Hi, copy.
5: 90 walking south.
1: We're not already. We're code 4.
3: Copy.
5: That second guy might be over here on the west side of the bank.
6: Ready, turning contact, and the one in the skateboard is, of course, the identical.
1: Copy. Number 2-1, was the guy on the skateboard the Hispanic male tattoos?
6: No tattoos, just me tat on, if that matches at all.
1: Oh yeah, we chatted with the code 4.
3: Hershey Park, go ahead.
4: David, 835-9056, West of Griffin. And I don't need return.
3: Hi, copy.
5: That was on the west side, making his way to the Easy Trip gas station. He's got a red shirt, he's got a garbage bag, probably a transient type.
1: I got 20. It looks like this guy's just one there.

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1: Phillips.
0: Receptors left of DeLeon has a VLDL negative ones. Looks like he does have four AFS hits. Right, there you go again, you have static.
1: We're clearing the residence now. Any further trips will be from us. Morgan has left hand tattoo, green, faded off.

0: 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Any additional units to assist on 307's call sign in Iowa?
1: My current Boeing Dodge sign up for Fresno, Fox Trotter.
2: Yes, I'll call Woodrow. 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RP also heard someone mention such may have a gun. Any sergeants come through there?
3: 406, I copy.
0: 3 Woodrow and Shaw for family disturbance.
3: Well, wait, are you just going to go through that?
0: Over. As I'm broadcasting for Info Northeast, he's responding to Woodrow and Shaw, code 3 for family disturbance.
2: 830, use medium bill. We're in white shirt and jeans.
0: MH76, go again with the address.
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3: Negative
0: shared at ACB. Edward 2-1. Excuse me. 3-2-1, copy. Any additional unit to assist on 3-Frank-2-1? 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
3: Go ahead.
2: Hey sir, I thought you were in route. Are you still in route to us?
3: Yeah, bro.
2: Okay, copy. We're gonna be in the parking lot in front of Azara. Kind of out in the middle of the lot.

0: Toronto was broadcasting to one at the Ross, 5541 North Riverside Drive. Suspicious activity. Repeat advising the place. They are pinging this. With the female at this location, she's saying that she doesn't have them, but anytime she moves there, that location was with her.
1: Baker 32, you can break us for the hire.
0: Baker 32, come. My Baker 32 is going to be a white female with white polka dot shirt, gray jeans, and white sandals. It's actually going to be outside the store. Stating that she's looking through her purse for this.
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0: Union 21, can you confirm the spelling of the last name? 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
2: The last is going to be Goff, George Ocean, Frank Frank.
0: And company, what's your next?
2: Last of Hill, common spelling. 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
1: Hold on, my call. 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
1: Do we have any vaccine at all?
3: Bus units responding to all of it. What's going to be a bike versus a bus stop? Any fax unit, Channel 1? Reading 821.
0: Good.
3: Subject left of Goff showing a splitter of OCL, negative 1. Subject left of Hill showing a valid DL, negative 1. Did leave. He took off on foot towards the alleyway. He's gonna be a unknown race male, golden shirt, jeans, and red shoes.
4: Engine 287 available.
3: Everyone, I copy.
0: Recall to the Air 1. We've been out there multiple times tonight. They keep saying he heads back towards Cedar. Can you check that area?
5: Any other specific place other than just here?
0: Possibly Maple and Tulare.
3: I'm going to be faxing Eagle Channel 1, faxing Eagle Channel 1.

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0: 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It's going to be e-bike versus...
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1: Negative, not yet.

0: Eyes on Mark 17, Metro Altitude arrived. Raleigh heard the incident from reckless drivers, 3 to 4 vehicles. Metro Altitude, they did hear the unit come off.
1: Charles 22, South Altitude.
0: Go ahead.
1: David Edward Ocean Lincoln, 555, Bridge 2.
0: Confirming this is a regular place?
1: April.
0: Go for next.
1: District 6, please.
0: Hey, Mathai Chevy, currently clear up for some. Unit still at Metro Altitude, Raleigh Turnton.
1: Charles 1, jump arrived. I'll hold the line for now. There's no through anything at the moment.
0: Are you Union 2-1?
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0: Union 2-1, go again.
2: Can you just stole my 4th rank as sent on the way and arrive me back on my 2-12?
0: Broadcasting area 08, disturbance 355 North Larry Street.
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1: Baker 2-2, copy. Khaki color jumpsuit. On the 5 Edward 20, the 2 Roberts for confirmed right 36.
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1: George
0: 22.
1: I copy that, do you have two?
0: Are you out the car or?
1: Hey, for me to not try.
0: Copy. And it's at that Palm address, correct?
1: Hey, for me.
2: We got about 15 for the mail house. Again, the 5 to the final one there.

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0: I copy. Any no traffic?
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Frank 32, Mel Devontae, he's walking on Mayor Post and San

0: Fleming Fire Engine 5746575, Southbound 41 in Chokes.
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2: Does it appear to be drivable?
1: Stand by.
2: Roger, 5 Baker 2-1. 5 Baker 2-1, I need to break you guys, please. Have you switch to channel 1, please? They have a 1 holding for an audible, so I want to give you a proper passcode.
3: Ring 32, I can head that way to Southwest if the WU needs to stay out.
1: California 9, John, 31 on a dodge.
2: David 32, I apologize, you were covered. Go get with your plate.
1: California 9, John, Mary, 831 on a dodge.
2: Copy. Other unit with traffic?
0: Off ramp. They will call it reporting warming fire access through theater.
2: It's going to be for a commercial audible, 6929 East Belmont, at the Conway Best Construction. Looks like the alarm company spoke to a subject on the two-way device. They did not have a proper passcode.
0: Copy, we'll be in that.
3: Call for service, DSI, here. I'm seeing vehicle photographs.
2: Hi, Georgia 2. The RO's at work, but she's advising her boyfriend can come get the vehicle.
0: Thank you.

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1: Adam 32, go ahead.
0: Belmont Hughes, California custom plate, Adam King 47, Adam Sam Robert, the BMW.
1: There's juveniles walking down the street with a yellow security pole. One of them possibly has a crowbar. Area check for these people.
2: North Blackstone.
1: Things are possibly going to sell. It's going to be two juveniles and one adult. They're going southbound on Clinton.
2: 1000 Fulton Street.
1: Broadcast these are priority Cedar and Dwight. It's going to be for a while for a chunk of a mill lane in the roadway. It's going to be southbound Cedar.
2: Engine 10, zone 49618, Olive and Clovis.
3: Turn to southbound Clovis towards Olive, RP is following.
1: I saw a broadcast being stopped. He's going out to Cedar and Dwight for a walker check. Mail link in the road.
2: Head, possibly going to be a vehicle versus head. We do have EMS constant.
0: I can't be show me code 3 from Butler and Cedar.
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1: Okay,
3: close approach on Olive, I can't see this stuff.
1: Additional units assist Cedar and Dwight.
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1: Guys, looks like the involved vehicle is still going to be at the location. It's going to be a gray vehicle. Subject is also going to be awake and breathing.
0: Just east of the Jack in the Box on Olive,

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1: Communications engine 3 has arrived in the area. There is no 1000 Fulton Street that we can find. Do you have a better location?

0: Roger, here, Brian out of Montfort, no details to you.
1: What would you want to send it?
0: Copy, 4 Franklin, down to Stargo.
1: 4 Franklin, copy.
2: Edward 20,
1: 70. Yep. You and myself and 31 on that one. Down the street from that TC, can you put us on, please?
3: This is 10, your traffic was slightly broken, confirming Ole Anders on fire. You're requesting engine 15 to access from where?
1: Thank you, continue, and then engine 15, go ahead and take the inside, which is behind us. We'll take the west one.
3: There's going to be some Ole Anders on fire. Engine 3, standby. 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Engine 3, go ahead.
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1: Vehicle to the cost of South Front.

0: Right.
1: Or under 20.
0: We've got a southbound lane of Bryant. I need a way to put them out with that traffic control on the southbound.
1: Copy, since that's where 20.

0: units on call, Brian Audubon. We have another bird from the hidden ground. RP advice, suspect vehicle is going to be a white team. I've seen Westbound Audubon, lost his way, CV 3 off of home.
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1: 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I did have traffic, however, met stop on speed. Brake engine 3
2: 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Engine
1: 3. 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
3: I'm not going to have a description for you, sir.
0: Brad, no one out here. 1RP, but it's going to be a white Jeep Wrangler.
4: Adam
3: 33,
4: and it says Charles
3: 32. Adam 32, to Edward 32. Go ahead. Hey, I can take CMC if you need to have the graph. April, please. Cut it up.
5: California 8, Lincoln, George, 223, to a white frame.
0: Vehicle's going to be crankered on the 2012 Toyota out of Jacob.
5: 4 Charles 52, who is the RO on that Chevy I gave you?
0: RO of Joshua Phillip Hernandez.
5: 4 George 52 to 4 George 32.
6: Hey, ask the male half what kind of phone does he have?
1: GSW, within the area, sample.
3: checking my brakes for that, Jason. Zero.
1: Copy, 3332 and route other units.
3: Charles 22.
1: Charles 22, copy.
3: Correction, number one.
1: Metro 32, the RP did say it sounded to be kind of like fireworks and or gunshots. It's fireworks.
3: Turret 31, you can drive me on it.
1: Charles 31, I copy. Their description. Request Southeast Unit, still be around the Harvey Bond for GSW.
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1: Roadway southbound front north of Audubon. 60 East Harvey so far. Suspect wants to not pick up any white vehicle and no DOT. Just be advised, looks like one of the RPs is advising was a possibly female that shot the father. Another subject saying that it was a possible male. That subject was last DOT was on Harvey towards Millbrook.
3: Baker 12, can you show us the zero?
1: Copy. Possible stabbing for letter 1-5-0-5-8-1 Harvey crossed the bond 3360 East Harvey Avenue.
3: You mean again if you get the letter 1 arrest?
1: 3, Air Channel 3. Give me a hold back, Christina, it's not safe, you're confirmed you're going to be speeched.
3: Charles, I'm sorry, can you confirm the RO that play that you gave you earlier?
0: Joshua Dunlop Hernandez.
3: Copy. Was there any other names on it?
1: Negative. No, there is no pending or release.

0: on the DSW call. Just be advised, looks like a gas pipe at that location was also hit. There is
1: so, EMS code 3.
0: I copy. Also, for suspicious activity, subject appears to be high, looking through glass doors and windows of a church. Gonna be a white male, blonde hair, black sweats, possible in his 20s and 30s. Subject was last seen near the admin office.
2: Address to 1895,
0: I think. 1 and 2 in front of the location.

0: as well. Be advised, GSW.
1: We'll copy the information. Go ahead and start PG&E gas and advise them to stage out.
2: Possibly around that time at the DSW.
0: I copy. I'll cover.

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1: Yeah, we got it. Charles, we're running three.

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1: 5732, can you start the next fire bridge too?
0: Copy. Charles 32.
1: You can send me to 1457.
2: Okay, I'll figure that out. And then, at Harvey and 3rd and 4th, I lost with, Charles 22. Or no, Edward 20, sorry.

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0: 11 Sunday, shooting please, and we've reached our front door.
1: 9-1-1, go
0: down
1: to entry,
0: traffic. Alright, we reached our front door, 3368 East Harvey. It's a couple track marks through our window.
1: Copy.
2: In front of 3368, looks like it's going to be a Harvey address.
1: Copy.
2: There's a secondary fire truck about to arrive, if you guys can't make a hold for it.
1: See, you
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2: 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Coming from the south on Fisher, I'll put it up 33.
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0: Spanish speaker is going to follow the reading down. It's going to be Charles 2-1, Alberto.
1: Contact. 3711, can we try to contact the homeowner at 3368?
2: Copy.
1: Hey,
3: Charlie,
1: this is Alberto.
3: Can you hear me? I just be advised, we did get a zero in the location. Here is the GSW location, 3811 East Turner. It looks like there was a male at the location threatening the RV and the husband to get off the phone. He was wearing a white t-shirt, gray shorts, and black shoes, unknown if related, possibly Hispanic.
1: 3710.
3: Okay.
1: I have somebody over here off of Millbrook that says somebody matching that description just walked about 8 minutes ago, eastbound.
3: Gotcha. 09, the RP was calling from 3811 East Turner.
2: Copy, and did he give a DOT where he last saw them?
3: For the RP, he took off towards Cedar.

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0: Copy, it's going to be 1499. T-904, East Belgravia Avenue, turning point, room 15.
5: 307 to 2. Can you meet me up front?

0: Operator, can we have an updated description for the suspect?
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2: Last seen with a black shirt, dark blue pants, he has a rat tail, and then it goes by the first name of Bobby, possibly living on 5th Street.
3: Copy. 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
2: Baker 2-1, I copy, I'm out with him.
0: It's going to be a possible 19-year-old, light-complected, long hair, last seen with a black t-shirt, and black jeans or black shorts, and he was the one with the black 4X-ray as well.

0: Harvey's a little crazy right now. Can you write me a PRP on the Harvey shooting, please? I'm going to switch back over to 3 now. With a white shirt and gray shorts. Long black hair.
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0: last on, I believe it was Harvey, about taking a phone. What was that description?
1: Conflicting reports either northbound or southbound, but at Clinton.

0: progress on the 400 to 1 has been about 30 minutes, and we can't call back for any tickets.
1: 42 Indigo Van, I'm sorry.
0: It hasn't been over 30 minutes. We're not able to call back for any tickets.
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0: 12 Education Fire Engine 3-4, Stone 51552, Northbound 99 in Belmont.
1: 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Affirm, are you in a position where I can give you a call for the description of the involved parties?
0: Engine 9, go ahead.
2: This is actually going to be, looks like McKinley and Golden State area. It's probably going to be a new call to L3s and 4s. Let's keep engine 16 and both of those rigs going for now. It's got a decent header. We're going to try to restore there. That doesn't look like it's on the freeway, but over McKinley.
0: 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We'll try to get a better address so we can merge the calls break. Engine 3, Engine 4, be advised there is an additional call coming in the 99 McKinley area. Engine 9 requesting everyone to respond.
2: 285.
0: Coming. Engine 4, communications, confirm response.
2: Copy, thank you.
3: Go ahead.
2: Let us come off our grant and go north to the up. Echo 200, what am I be?
3: Echo
2: 200,
1: go ahead. It should be 5-inch maze, rat tails, possibly wearing gray clothing. There was also an update that one of them had a black t-shirt with a 4X ray. And then three HMA, or HFAs, and one of them should have blonde hair. Unknown, non-description for them. Any further?

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1: 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This is going to be a duplicate 29th call. There is nothing between those two intersections. You can cancel engine 4 and place us

0: 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We're gonna go walk out here. I'm gonna see what kind of access we have. If you guys need to stage with us.
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2: 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Good. Adam 9954397. Should come back to left of Chavez.

0: Roger, City 2, hold for dispo and send a 1.
1: Copy,
2: Roger. Hold for 2, send a 1.
1: There's no contact, so it's just going to be 18 male, wearing black shirt, gray pants. No one's in, so Holly DK is going to be outside smoking.
3: Copy that.
1: Flying down Belmont towards you right now.
2: 307, copy that.

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0: confirm that you contacted him.
1: Okay, got it.
0: Frank, 22, clear and current, 07. Actually, call me back to a Toyota, just confirming. 7, Frank, King, Tom, 499.
2: 7, Frank, Queen, Tom.
0: Lowering prelim 751, taking from 11620 Shepherd Avenue, apartment 215. Vehicle's gonna be a black BMW X5 with the plate 7 Edward Baker Charles 405. RP lost all the vehicle 2 days ago. RP parked the vehicle nearby neighborhood due to the street clean. Advise that nobody should be driving that vehicle. Because not clean.
1: Charles 32.
3: Buttoned up over here when they saw us, so I think they're going to clear it out right now, and I think the only exit point for them is to be out of here.
0: To the southwest unit, so it's looking free. Possible scene of a stabbing. Are going to any North Key surgeon to copy that call?
1: Forensics, go
0: with traffic. It's just a southwest unit. It's actually in Fresno with seeing the location for a possible scene for a stabbing.
1: I copy.
2: George 32, can send an on by.
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1: Edward 32 is coming back, clearing 16 Honda out of Fresno, left the Bravo.

0: Franklin 1 to 307.
1: 07.
0: Just confirming, only one rig was needed for this call, correct? EMS had a second rig still staging.
1: They're staging,

0: Want to hear about the red truck?
1: Yeah, our own phone.
0: Good.
1: Yellow, but actually 8-2 on the money.

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2: Copy.
0: Correction, yes, sir.
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1: 31, go ahead.
0: Blackstone Minarets with 8, X-ray Union King 200.
1: Copy. C1 is coming back clear and current to a 15 BMW out of Fresno versus Roberto.
0: Copy. Call point 2 to George 31.
2: Good.
0: Hey, did you see if he was racing any other vehicle by chance? I was in the area, I'm trying to get caught with the other one.
3: Go 6, traffic.
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0: Edward 32, 141 by deal.
1: I'm Edward 32, go ahead.
0: Yellow 27050 65 to Alaska Rizzo.
1: Copy.
2: Vehicle comes back clear and current on a 2026 Honda, showing to be out of Fresno. It does have a permanent plate assigned as well.
1: My door should do.
0: I'm sorry, but you can disregard a recovery tow. We've already started.
1: Cancel the recovery tow.
0: Confirm, please. Sorry about that.
1: Copy.
4: Hey, are you available right now to come by here?
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2: 4, confirming on 206 call, which call?
3: The SAM unit.
2: Copy.
4: 26. You have one team on the tank, correct?
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5: Harvey and Fourth.
0: Door 31 to Charles 22, that was one of the cars. This one was with.
3: Yeah, I copy. I believe he was going to be with another white Corvette, I think a Charger.
1: This is 125 Charles 2, it's coming back clear and expired, 11-225 to a 22 Chevy out of Fresno for Santa Maria.
3: Charles 22, final stop's going to be on West and Herndon.
0: Frank 32, can you ride me with 206, please?
2: 242, check on me.
1: This is 125, Edward 32.
0: Go ahead.
1: For Rihanna, she has a valid DL, negative all around.
4: The female yet staying wearing an orange tank top?
5: Yeah, it's like a brown halter top.
4: Copy.
1: We have to determine what you're taking out of. Units recovery.
2: Yeah, go ahead.
4: It's gonna be yellow 86019 74.
5: Copy. On 5th Street, so when I spoke to witnesses, they said that he was on 4th Street.
3: So back with the truck?
1: Okay, copy. Let me know if you're able to ID which apartment came out of.
5: Copy.

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0: 2 negative. Our participant in the home is going to be husband, RP, and their 4 juveniles.
1: Copy. Just to the north of you a little bit, there was two, what appeared to be HMAs. They ducked into one of these little corridor businesses areas. I got you.
2: Hey, do you see no injury?
0: Broadcasting 80 per 8488 East Barstow Avenue for a welfare check of a possible suicidal female.
2: 1 out of 3 check.
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3: 2 out of 3 copy, you play please.
2: Tower 3, go ahead with the first one.
3: 56 Tom, George, David, 669. Honda.
2: Copy, second please.
0: 111 East Shaw Avenue. Can you be able to see a circuit deck?
4: Street Baker, you are good. Can you note that there's cameras at 758 South Vaughan? Can you check to see if there's a number, if someone's in there, have to step out, please?
0: Just confirm, 758 South Vaughan.
4: Paper.
0: She says that she's having thoughts of hurting herself, refusing to give a plan. The patient's going to be a loss of Sepulveda versus of Amy. I'll start running her.
2: Send or a Brianna at the Van Bullard Cup.
0: Baker 2-1 and Baker 32. She's showing multiple prior 1 barriers in Axon, most recent 12-21 and 24. Left of Moreno.
2: 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It's going to be the area of Shepherd and Monticello Circle. It's going to be a black BMW X5, license plate 7, Edward Baker, Charles 405.

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1: 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Northeast units en route to Barstow and Mariposa for a welfare check.
0: Northeast units are en route for a welfare check. It's going to be at Barstow and Mariposa, as well as southeast units are going to be en route for a possible disturbance. It's going to be at the Sunnyside Park.
2: Green David 32, I'm coming. 72.
1: Green David 32,
2: copy. 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
1: Three call 32, copy. For the welfare check, you need 3 David 32 call Sunnyside Park for a possible disturbance. People screaming, get away from me. We'll be coming from the park. Been going on for a few minutes.
2: Three out of plane, taking 7-0.

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3: Yeah, that deal comes back valid till at the seat.
0: Say that the tube ran away, but the tube say that there was any bit of disturbance.
2: Okay, there too. I'm going to be waved down by 3 at the park.
0: Next on the 0, get his on Yeti for standby. He's still in the back of the apartment. He does have pictures of the marks that the male left on the sun with the timestamps.

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0: Can you start EMS code 2 for minor pain and it's going to be secure?
1: I copy. Is there going to be a specific apartment number or no?
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3: David 22 to Frank 22. I'm with the juvenile right now at Thomas and Fifth in front of the school right here.
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2: I copy, your time is 2349.
1: Chevy's going to get out of my sight.
3: I'll take the CS back off.
2: 16. I copy 3 out of 22. Do you copy?
3: Out of 22, bro.
2: Right 2. He's still at the bedroom door.
4: Lots of Brewer, genetically is Baker, Robert, Edward, William, Edward, Robert. First of class, genetically is Charles, Lincoln, Adam, Robert, Edward, Nora, Charles, Edward. Date of birth is 12/24/89. Good idea, if you need it.

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1: I copy. 74847 northbound 99 and McKinley. Operations on Fire 3, Tactical Tech 1.
0: Hello, 55-35285, last of them. Blair Kong. His phonetic is Victor Adam Nora Baker Lincoln Adam Robert Charles Ocean Mary.
2: I copy.
3: 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Who's on event 1599?
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0: 2 Frank 24, copy.
1: Southwest. I copy. Final stop is going to be Belmont on first. Transporting one female to Atrari 21.
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1: Sean Valentine with 9, Tom Henry Lincoln 179 to a regular Camaro.

0: 5 Edward 32 is coming back. Clear and expired 422-26 to a 2020 Chevy out of Fresno, west of Lopez.
1: Ida, Tom, Tom, first Crystal. UOB 10-13 of 04, BFA, no ID, I'll take identifier.

0: Edward 32, Waffle 1 by deal.
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1: Copy.
2: So if Brianna comes back with they suspended deal, show that does not affect privilege to drive employer's vehicle in course of employment. She's going to have a DMV probation through November of 2027. Also going to have a misdemeanor 2 robber for PC 148, 8 out of 1. She made a $20,000 bill. That's going to be out of Madera County. She's also going to have a 2 robber for PC 4151 and PC 242. It's going to be a $3,000 bill. It's going to be negative insurance and DCP.
0: I got it, thank you.

0: 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Regan 1040, you have a canceled engine 8 to handle.
1: Federal 32.
2: Federal 37.
1: Can we just confirm that the Jeep is still over at apartment 208?

0: free ticket.
1: Have you missed my call?
0: Negative, they refuse.
1: Yes, juvenile has no injuries.
0: Copy. Yes, an ID only, negative hand surgeon, DCB, shown to be on probation for BC-10851 and PRCS for PC-30305 Adam. For Wells, Valady Al, shown to be on CDC parole for 2900 Adam, negative hand surgeon, DCB. Copy, thank you. Negative ID.
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2: The detective's just saying, now please.
1: Go again?
2: What was the reason for the motor unit?
1: Eval.
2: Copy, we'll check it. Fizzle 206 for the infection. Traffic site is going to be on Wednesday, September 9th.
0: Oh, and then he's out of breath.
1: We're out of 2-1, inning miles, 883.
0: Adam 2-1, I copy, your time is 23:59.
1: Ladder 3, garage in the area.
3: Ladder 3, copy.
0: She has a valid EL, shown to be a protected party in a surf CPO with the restrained party as Edgar. Negative answer shown at ETB. Older female in her 30s, wearing blue pants. Patient is going to be, per our notes, a 12-year-old male.
2: That's confirmed for Northwestern SP. We're being around for an unknown disturbance. Going to be alluvial and sand bubble.
4: Their mom, female, did not know the exact apartment number. It is me. She knows where they live in the complex.
1: I copy. We'll contact her at 208. Thank you.

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1: 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Should come back to somewhat of a Norfolk.
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0: It's okay, wife is going to be out of home.
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0: The vehicle is coming back clear and current. 2019. It looks like it's a Freightliner trailer. We'll be out of Fresno, first of home.

0: Bravo 9, Tower 3, this is Frankfurt. 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
1: Ladder 3, this is firm. We'll go ahead and do a callback.
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3: Watch for copy as well.
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0: No weapon scenes, no restraining orders. 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
3: One bomb, California 7, William Frank Charles, 36200.
4: Quick 24, what was that? Last number is 36.
3: 386.
4: 36, I copy.
0: About 5 to 10 ago.
3: 4 Baker 22, break this.
0: 4 Baker 22, I copy.
3: 406,
0: I copy.
4: 406,
3: I copy.
4: David
6: 22. You guys are just hitting 4 right now?
4: David 22 is saying about 20 minutes ago.
6: All we have is just two detained, correct? With Officer Morrow and 3861.
4: He has four over here, two males and two females as well.
0: No gangs or weapons seen or mentioned. Someone did hear a statement said of I should have cracked him. Group is requesting to be anonymous.

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1: That's full in the 1 of my view.
0: 4 George 32, I copy. Any units of both 4 George 32 for a disturbance with a drunk male, 2604 North 2nd Street.
2: Out of 30, you can send us.
0: 4 out of 30, I copy.
2: Me on the hobby, call please. Three were pointing to 3, David 2. David 22, go ahead. Hey, you are 3-4-7. Can you repeat that? You're 3-4 call me. Hey, from, go ahead.
3: Casino 1 at 5387 East, standing apartment 103 for suspicious activity. RP law enforcement possibly trying to come into the apartment.
0: Go ahead.
1: Can you run the RP and see if there's any cars with the guardian at him?
0: I copy.

0: Positive ID, which individual was that for?
1: Freight 22, it was me.
0: Copy, it's going to be for your female detained.
1: Paper.
2: 30 to George 32. Just be advised, we're coming from Adam B.
1: Copy, I'll be satisfied.

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1: 4-1, do we have any fires with 1895?
0: I'll check.
2: 4-1, Edward 2-1, we're just out there.
1: Copy. Oh, you know what? Ditch your car. I'm gonna go to Central. Okay. 7-5-3.
3: 7-5-3, good.
1: Has the tow been started for a plate ending in 669?
3: Negative.
1: Can you start me a suspended tow for now?
3: Copy.
0: Here's them when she pushes the door open with her foot, and it looks like she doesn't want contact, just afraid to check around.

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0: 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Looks like it's going to be a Mercedes.
1: Copy. I'm coming from 99 and veterans. I'll be there shortly.

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1: Go ahead.
0: Just be advised, FSO advised Madera SO called FSO for the coroner. They did not take any information regarding this call. Madera SO only asked for the coroner for suspicious deaths.

0: Central.
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0: Did you start a driver with itself for the flight ending in 285?

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1: I have Edward 2-1, go ahead.
0: Wilson in Buckingham on 8 Tom Frank Charles 425 on Tahoe.
1: Confirming that was Tahoe.
2: Belmont, Cowpoint 9, William Union Victor 921.
0: Copy.
1: Give me a call back.
0: Copy.
1: Hi, Edward 2-1, you cut off. What was the final stop? Hi, Edward 2-1, confirming Wilson, and what was the cross street?
3: In the area. RP came outside of Dochash Wind, heard the shots about 2 minutes ago. Nothing else seen or heard.
0: Frank 32, copy. Is that area covered in shots, butter?
3: I'm checking speedway as well. It's got a third merge, rising about 10 to 15 shots heard. No vehicles taking off. Sounded like behind RP's apartments. We're going to be in the parking lot.
1: Getting it, still. I have Edward 20. Send it. Copy.
3: There's you, please. Now copy.
1: Copy. Confirming that was 9-32.
0: Copy. That is your own sound, good for.
1: I copy. Your shot's going to be secure midnight 22.
4: Be four cameras at 755 that face north and south of Bond. Be the Bond market.
0: Yeah, you're actually okay. 50 people, we can get more units out here.
1: I copy. Any additional units to fill with 4 Edward 21 1895 East Frederick, code 2?
5: 406, the unit's on this call. You're saying there's a male with a red Amiri shirt. I don't know what that is, but I have a 4X shirt.
3: Permit 101, that's where the screen was coming from.
0: Did David 24 tell me it happened?
3: Do David 24 copy?
0: 296 traffic.
3: 209 copy.
5: 406, just be advised. I don't think he knows whether or not first is still here. And this is third party info.
1: 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Omega 32, I copy Maple and Beachwood. 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
1: 4 Baker 32, we advise your vehicle is coming back clear. Current 2013 Honda out of Fresno, last of Edwards.
3: Other one disturbance, possibly going to be downstairs, possibly apartment 105.
6: 9-0-0-0-3-1-0-0-0-0-0-0-0-0-0-0-0-0-0-0-0-0-0-0-0-0-0-0-0-0-0-0-0-0-0-0-0-0-0-0-0-0-0-0-0-0-0-0-0-0-0-0-0-0-0-0-0-0-0-0-0-0-0-0-0-0-0-0-0-0-0-0-0-0-0-0-0-0-0-0-0-0-0-0-0-0-0-0-0-0-0-0-0-0-0-0-0-0-0-0-0-0-0-0-0-0-0-0-0-0-0-0-0-0-0-0-0-0-0-0-0-0-0-0-0-0-0-0-0-0-0-0-0-0-0-0-0-0-0-0-0-0-0-0-0-0-0-0-0-0-0-0-0-0-0-0-0-0-0-0-0-0-0-0-0-0-0-0-0-0-0-0-0-0-0-0-0-0-0-0-0-0-0-0-0-0-0-0-0-0
1: Current to... Yeah, correction, clearing current to an 06 Mercedes out of Fresno, last of Estrada. Perfect, 32, go ahead with the deal.
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1: Copy.
0: Roger, say to you. Can you copy, please? George 3. Go ahead. Up California plate 8, yellow Union Mary 496. 432, I copy.

0: Fort George 32. That vehicle is coming back clear, expired 2/2/2023, 2004 Chevy out of Sunnyvale with a pending master file date of 5/11/23, showing out of San Jose, left of Esparza.
1: Two Adam 2-4, good.
2: Just run so I'm speaking to a witness. He advised after the shooting, four suggests ran eastbound towards the complex, entered a dark colored vehicle, and went southbound from there. I know DOT after that.
1: Gotcha. I think it's where is your husband at 2 Adam 2-4.
2: Go ahead.
1: Where was your RV at?
2: Witness, I'm going to be out with them on the north side of the complex.
3: Adam, was it a black caddy?
0: Possibly stalking or a break-in, 587 East El Paso Avenue, any units available?
3: Is he able to pinpoint where they were shooting at?
2: He's advising possibly in between the two large buildings, possibly shooting towards the south. He's unsure.

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1: Omega 3, do I copy?
2: Brady, Princeton and Harrison for welfare check. Are you hearing a male yelling, stab me, multiple times?
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3: 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Copy, give me a one.
2: Copy.
1: Request, now we clear the number.
3: Straight to the George 2-1.
4: Go ahead.
3: Hey, you can send the mail over.
4: Check.
3: We had a 22, same traffic.
1: Confirming that was Adam 22.
3: Affirm.
1: Copy, 330, Adam 22, Sergeant 2 in the 0 priority, 2514 North Whittier. Copy for a welfare check. Earlier, P is juvenile, possibly has something wrapped around their neck.
2: Copy, time has been 932.
3: Sir, are you available to come to our scene? One of the subjects is requesting you.
5: Officer Arnold, I've got another witness over here that wants to request you.
2: Any available unit to go to 209 for a witness?
3: Take it to the detail right there.
1: I know for sure they were taller. I was also a BFA, long hair with a skirt. Time lapse is about 5 ago. RV is no longer off site.
6: This is my broadcasting for Angela Southeast responding to Whittier and Clinton for welfare check.
3: Blackstone and Gettysburg.
2: The shots heard. We have an RP calling back saying the male with the gun is walking inside the apartment complex. It's going to be a Hispanic male, dull glasses, last thing wearing a white shirt, holding a black handgun. It's going to be in the playground area. 209, good.
5: Okay, there are multiple playground areas. The witness that just came up to me said that they were possibly shooting near the playground at 2271.
3: After that witness said they saw the suspect can be narrowed down which parking lot, correction, which playground they're at.
2: One check.
5: Yeah, you good for?
2: HMA, glasses, last thing wearing a white shirt, holding a black handgun. We're trying to confirm which playground.
3: Ventura and B Street with 9 Henry Williams, Edward 466.
2: We're having that call, take a call back to get further which playground and further information.
3: 209 Adam 24.
4: Go ahead, sir.
5: Hey, ask that male in the black shirt. He called in about that information.
3: Copy.
2: 206, good.
3: You're running me on them.
2: Copy.
4: Two out of 24 to 209. He said he did not call in.
2: I copy. 209, the contact, the RP is advising the suspect is going to be near the playground right of the building of 2247.
3: I come.
4: Back on
1: center.
4: Do we have an FBR available?
1: Any unit with FBR on the channel? 5125 Edward 21, click view back clear current 2022 Hyundai out of Fresno.
3: Got it.
1: And I'm going to stand by so I can lock it.
3: For where they shot the guy with the gun?
2: From the RFP was advising coming to the playground right of the building of 2247.
0: Can we keep that RFP on the line and give us updates if they still see him?
2: Negative. It looks like the RFP who provided the description of the location of the armed subject called from a disconnected cell phone. Line, I believe, with them.
1: Did they which apartment complex it was? Well, they specified the Springs, and it's going to be apartment 105.
2: Not here. Should keep camping.
1: Three X-ray 21 at Belmont and 9th.
2: Shocking. Building 2247 for each showcasing.
1: Yes, Avenue 36.
3: You can disregard that, that building that we're looking for is directly southwest of the playground we're searching.
2: I got me.
1: Any available unit with the SPR looking at in northwest, they're going to be at 99 and Veterans. And she's yelling and damaging the door. It's going to be from September, Lassa Smith, born in 84. The BFA, I don't include description as of now. The RP device the door for him. Unknown weapons, but she's possibly under the influence of drugs or alcohol. And he's advising it's been going on for 15, 20 minutes. RP is, works at the front desk.
7: Could you get that address? My witness here is advising a possible apartment.
1: Copy,
3: stand by. 2901, do you see anything matching?
2: Negative. Hi. Husband at 209, the RP is saying the officers are walking the opposite way of the playground where the suspect was last seen.
3: Does this RP want to provide their address so that we can get more direct statements from them? We're not just walking around circles.
2: Hey, from Patrick.
3: You want traffic? Get some info from you.
1: Sierra, Gray Sierra, James. Yeah, my license plate is 52. Correction, 49231.
7: Negative 32209, you copy that as well.
3: Negative, go get.
7: My witness was able to point out the possible location where that mailman photograph lives at. Baker 31 is standing by in that area.
3: I copy. Adam C4's witness says that several subjects were last seen leg mailing to a vehicle, so let's consolidate and figure out what's going on.
2: Copy. C4A patch. Did you want a patch?
3: Negative, not I. Something else. That RP can be passed through to Frank 32.
2: Copy.
8: Two-step-ten.
2: Two-step-ten, good.
8: Point from them, toes are out.
2: Abram.
9: Put me on a hit-and-run, stand-in-law stand to Wallaby. I'll be out with the victim vehicle.
8: description again of that subject?
2: Subject's going to be a HMA with glasses, wearing a white shirt, holding a that black handgun. No, last thing was in that playground.
3: Last four is going to be 6482.
6: Confirming that was George 22.
8: Hey, affirm.
6: Hey, copy. What's wrong with you?
8: 539-7732 Ram.
2: The call came in at midnight 20.
6: Clear and expired. 2020 Jeep. We were trying to right now with the pending master file to a Daniel Pittman, dated 11/14/24.
3: All right, copy. Thank you.
8: Near the southwest. The southwest playground. He said he's been out for 30 minutes. He didn't hear shooting or anything.
2: Copy.
7: Baker 32, got my last
2: one. Last unit confirmed detail for the
7: last one. Baker 32.
2: 2 Baker 32, last 4, 0023, 0023.
9: There is a fire alarm going off at this address. Unknown what caused the alarm. RP does not see any flames or smoke.
3: To make sure, and then we're going to go ahead and break the stop.
10: You're one. If you can clear, we appreciate you. Thank you.
1: Belmont, you say Blinker, 3639 East Belmont. Trip's going to be a mid-aisle motion.
9: Southwest Elizabeth at 587, apartment 105. They said they didn't call. They haven't heard any noise and they don't need police assistance.
1: Hi, copy. Fired 11/22/25. Was they released the flame from the name out of the Catello, last of, from 5-6-3-2-1.
8: I got it, thank you.
1: 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Your vehicle is coming back there in current 15 Ram out of Brothers.
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1: Go ahead.
0: Baker 32. It looks like the deputy coroner is requesting a landline from you guys. That her phone number is in the... Did you need it over the air?
1: Yeah, can you give it to us over the air?
0: Copy that. It's going to be first of Bianca, last of Taurus. Phone number is going to be 559-579-5975.
1: Copy, thank you.
2: Radio for you. Is this your guys' 2.5 at the hydrant, or did an engine leak something by?
3: Yeah, that's our 2.5. We'll grab it on the way out.
2: Sounds good. We topped off. Did you need us back out there?
3: No, we're looking good. Yeah, I just had one little spot here, but I think we're all good. Thank you.
0: We have CPS on landline now. They're asking to speak with one of you guys.
2: I copy. You can pass him to Ramon.
4: Buzz on 209 for that. Apartment 101 is negative insurance.
2: I copy. David, 1-2.
0: The mail you have, we're going to need to have a transporter to SCV, please.
2: Copy that.
0: 092, Frank 22.
5: Frank 22.
0: Same traffic for your demon.
5: Copy.
4: Sorry, 209 broadcast for what?
2: Yeah.
4: Copy, Buzz on any available 10 minutes to assist 209.
2: QSAM 10.
4: Sorry, 1 second. QSAM 10, are you available to assist 209?
3: I'm gonna give him a call.
4: Copy.
2: Yeah, that's cool. I'll call you right now. George 24 to Adam 24.
6: Go ahead.
2: Hey, we got a HMA in his 40s, white shirt, gray shorts. Can you ask your witness if that matches?
6: That'll be for Baker 32. He was out with that witness. That was able to get the description.
7: Baker 32, that unit is going to be an HMA in 30s, bald, possible beard, double, white t-shirt with a gray shirt.
2: He's got gray shorts and red shoes. Copy. We're going to swing by and detain him. He's in the center playground complex near the pool. Heavy. To George 24, that's us.
8: Control 18, copy available.
4: 209, good.
6: Can we try to find a phone number in the department?
4: Copy and have them step out.
6: Yes, sir.
4: Copy.
0: A child's father. I have George 21, can you return with that, please?
2: Copy.
0: Green
2: to the other. First, there's one thing I
0: don't want to go to. Copy, to assist George 31, code 2 at Boston National.
2: Edward, do you want to send it?
0: Last unit?
2: Edward, do you want?

0: Waymaker 30.
1: Waymaker 30.
0: You can send me 2-0 on my beat.
1: Unit to go to Waymaker 30.
2: Baker 30 for the DD disturbance line of Belmont.

0: Go ahead, Sarge.
1: Okay, once you guys are done clearing that, give me a call.
0: Paper.
2: How'd you get satisfied crew? Crime CK, please.
3: Thank you.
4: No one arrived. Has anybody called in a vehicle description or anything?
3: That's a negative. All the merges are just RPs hearing shots fired. One RP the shot went through her apartment and is inside her bedroom wall. A wall is partially on the ground. But she's advising there's no injuries and she's okay with her sexual.
2: They can reduce.
3: I copy. Unit going code 3 can reduce.
2: Officers are still scanning for a DOW.
3: Copy.
2: George, follow the address again.
3: 5 George 12, MB 2729 West Fairmont Avenue.
5: Standing by on Scotland, England.
6: Is there an apartment number?
2: They're still around here?
6: Yes, we're right here.
5: One hour, 3 stack this, and I'm thinking 34.
6: Patrol 7, copy available.
2: Okay, so they should be in one of these blocks that you're circling.

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0: 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Angus and Yale. I copy.
1: That one will be
0: on
1: check
2: citywide, no answer.
0: I copy.
2: Broadcasting for information, channel 2 is going by emergency traffic. 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
1: Broadcasting for

0: first one and given. Did they say two vehicles, one vehicle? Because I'm having witness saying that's two vehicles total.
1: Yeah, he's saying it's two, a black and blue Honda.
0: Guy, copy.
2: 5332. Yeah, this is at 4767 West Fairmont on both the north and south side of the building. Can we try to contact the responsible to see if they'll, can respond out to your camera footage?
1: Copy that.
3: Edward 32, as soon as that 9 clear pause, Jr., we're going to head over. 2.6,
0: positive.

0: to Adam 2-4. We have five juveniles exited. Copy.
1: So we made contact with apartment 102 and 103. They're code 4.
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2: With Vermont, apartment 101, who has cameras but doesn't record.
3: I copy that. Just confirm this is 5322.
2: Yeah, I confirm.
3: I copy.
4: 6-6-13-05.
3: 6-6-13 is advising you of a 26 round shot spotter at 2729 West Vermont Avenue. Okay, in front of the gate, the location.
4: Copy, anything struck for GSW?
3: No GSW, but here the apartment was struck.
4: Alright, copy. Who's primary out there?
3: It's going to be 4 George, correction, 5 George, come on.
4: Alright, copy. 6-8-13 to 5 George.
0: Go ahead, sir.
4: Hey, we're dealing with the GSW in Southeast. Give me a couple minutes and I'll give you a phone call for some info.
0: Alright, we're still trying to get further. I'll give you a call when you're equipped, sir.
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3: 5 Adam 21.
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3: I copy.

0: Looks like he struck inside the residence. Everyone's code 4 inside.
1: 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Just confirming it's going to be for apartment 103, correct?
0: Affirmative.
1: Copy.
2: Roger, Gina, where you at? George Twin, or do you know where you at?
0: Stand by, stop outside right now.
2: Loretta?
0: Wayne Loretta?
2: Hey, can you send the security guard over to the E pool?
0: Then West Fairmont Avenue, apartment 102. The place was struck as well.

0: 60607 to Elmont for a non-injury PC with a possible arm disturbance, or please advise me. Her vehicle got hit, she went to get insurance and left the subject in handcuffs.
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1: David 3220.
0: I went to the southwest, sir, just a copy echo.
1: One tank 32, can you send us a zero?
0: Copy.
1: Everyone, we're almost arrived on the Aldo's call. Can you give us descriptions over the air when they come in?
0: Copy.
2: Residence or code 4, I'm sorry.
0: William,
2: is that traffic? We just had 5 people come up on our scene from the west, so I was just advising other officers that are right there on the perimeter.
0: Mark, we're be seeing they had tattoos, and we're in a game, we're grabbing their jeans the entire time they were in the club.
1: Is that truck still on scene? If not, can we get a direction on travel, please?
0: Okay.

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1: You okay with that, please?
0: 7 John Robert 0468.
2: Left Belmont a few ago.

0: one Frank 3-2, just stand by the RP stepping out. We have 9-8 female, wants to leave them, so please stand. Yeah.
1: You can send me the one at the...
0: Copy. Send you to the 330.
1: Besides the driver, and then they all go back inside after shooting those 26 rounds or whatever it was. I didn't see no one exit out the black vehicle. They just seemed to be leaving the building.
2: Hi, copy. Where are you at?
0: We got a possible responsible from Axon, but they got no answer, and I'm able to leave a voicemail.
1: Copy.
0: Bye-bye.
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0: Have a long time. I copy.
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0: Okay. Transfer, female heard saying that she had an emergency that hung up. Responding to 1070 West Griffith Way for a one round shot splitter.

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0: 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Fort George, 2251.
1: He's arriving with Fort George. 2251.
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0: 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Can you landline RP to the step up?
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0: 4 Charles 2, can you show us arrived with George Mason?
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0: Adam 32, can I have the last four, please?
1: Adam 32, last four is going to be 0043, 0043.
0: Copy, thank you. If he was on probation,

0: 30. Have you scaled any probation info? Just showing restraint on RO with Detective Paola Del Carmen, ID.
1: Edward 32, confirming you're making contact, and I can disregard on that UT request.
2: 8470. I don't need return. It's going to be a last of Imperial, first of Crystal. It was 10:30, 1985.
0: I copy.
3: Copy.
0: 4 Baker, 2.
4: Can you fill me on the 2 Adam at the same Frederick address? And I'll take the last four. If I need to make contact.
0: I'm confirming that you make contact. Utilities to call her. She's advising that you guys contact her already.
2: You had just used the floor of our current location via for complaint of happening.
3: Copy. Do you want me to put you on a separate call or keep you on the same call?

0: 33 to Baker 30. There's a female walking into the complex. I'm not sure.
1: Copy. Can we see if she has any restraining order against a person named David?
2: I copy. Do you have a last name and date of birth for him? You know, one priority disturbance at 3662 West Terrence Avenue. For Mom Broadcast, another one priority 7125 North Sherrod, for suspicious activity. Edward 32, go
0: ahead.
2: Last of the restraining order. 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
0: date of birth,
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0: Edward 32. For that subject, west of Cox, he's showing an ID only, showing as a registered on serve CPO, projected to be in last of Castro, first of Veronica. Good one.
1: I have a resident that would like to enter his home, second building in, to the east from Mark's. Are you okay with him entering, or do you want me to tell him negative?
2: The second building from Mark's, that should be fine.
1: Copy that. Are you okay with him bringing his vehicle into park, or do you want me to have him park elsewhere and walk in?
2: Yeah, we've got the tape up where we're finding evidence starting, so if there's a spot west of that, that's fine.
1: I copy, sir.
0: This is one team that's on the Fairmont call. We just got a merge at 4969 North Holt for shots heard. RP is advising he has vehicles right before the shooting occurred, and he does have video of the unit.
3: Central, good.
4: Take yourself on a firearm.
3: Yeah, good.
4: Frank Yellow John 9298.
3: Copy.
2: Okay. Hey, look, this is a Harvey call. Where you at?
5: I'm on Harvey and 3rd.

0: David, 35 copy. Is there an apartment number?
1: I'll confirm with the CP.

0: Joan 9, good.
1: Sorry, Victor, Toy, can you arrive us on the shop spotter call?
2: Copy.
0: George, report of President 1, it's going to be California ID, yellow 2213659, that's Arazo.
2: Copy. Copy, it's going to be 49 full, and just be advised, looks like the RP didn't provide an apartment number, didn't want officers at the door, but is available for contact over the phone.
0: Central 929 confirming that was the deal that was needed to be rent. Copy, go ahead.
3: But not, I have company elsewhere.
0: No, not copy.
4: I got someone over here uninvolved. He's asking for an ambulance, voluntary team security.
1: President 12509.
4: 509.
1: Just be advised, there's an admin for a Northwest sergeant.
4: 509, copy.

0: George 21 at 5 George 22, where you at?
1: I'm at the 4969 North Hall.
0: George 22, can you catch me now, please? We have footage.
2: I'll send it over.
3: Buzzer broadcasting any other additional midnight unit to relieve 2710 at GMC.
4: Edward 32 to any swing units leaving the crime scene. Please advise me at the AM.
3: Units were being around for an assault. It's coming at Sean Valentine.
1: I'm nowhere near my car. It's possible just give me that number over there.
2: Address 2 is going to be area code 559-400-2024.
1: Thank you very much. Appreciate it.

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0: Just advising you of the 0-1-2-1 holding, no answer citywide.
1: 5-0-7, I copy, look it up. Copy, it's a Smith & Wesson, I think it's a 40 cal. Semi-auto pistol, if that helps.

0: testing for info, subvoicing Mr. Rob to Glenn in Belmont for disturbance. We're testing for info, subvoicing Mr. Rob to Belmont and Homeward for non-injury.
1: I'm on 421 or 4 Baker 21.
2: What?
1: I have the RP for the Frederick call back on my mind. If the subject are still out in the street being loud, vehicles are possibly racing up and down the street as well. It's going to be near 1774 East Frederick.

0: 或者是那些。
1: David Adam, Yellow North, Adam, 126 Phillips.

0: 9, I'm en route to that call, Frederick, but if you have another midnight unit to assist.
1: 409, I copy. Any midnight unit to assist 409 at Frederick and Meridian?
2: Four Baker 36 on it.
1: Four Baker 36, I copy.
3: Well, 32, I'll be en route as well.

0: Atlantic.
1: Yeah, I ran a plate hitting at 845. That's going to belong to our primer.
2: Possibly going to start shooting. Now, this is a CHP transfer, but the RP wasn't being too cooperative. That's going to be from Latin Long, 46 meters at 90%.
3: Near 2197 South Poppy Avenue, with RP hearing someone scream, possibly a cry for help.
2: Welfare check, Poppy and Lorena.
4: This is George 1, 40 West, I can show you the city for you before I head off.
3: This is occurring on Poppy towards California.
4: Disregard. Alright, David 32. George 22 out, he's on this call. You can send us to 0.
2: Walking around the street. Doesn't sound like there's a physical disturbance, just being loud.

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0: And for loss of current, now I'm on DMV, but she has came back with the arm at it. Negative identifier is a -1.

0: George 2-1, can you please pull a kiss on my badge?
1: I am George 2-1, copy. I am George 2-1, left 4-0-0-7-0-0-0-7-0.
0: Copy, thank you, ma'am. Appreciate it.

0: 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Broadcasting for information, Southwest of the Zero at Poppy and Marina for a welfare check, and they have another Zero at the Rainbow Ballroom at Broadway in San Joaquin for a physical disturbance.
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1: RP stating that they cannot give a better description than what they've given.
0: I copy.

0: responding to zero priority. Possible shots heard, 4844 East University. Approximately 10 shots heard. Just now, RP heard a vehicle, then shots. RP is hearing only. 309, do you copy?
1: Chevy Silverado, looks like it's going to be 62953, possibly Adam 1 or Adam John.
2: What color?
1: It's like a charcoal gray or gunmetal gray.
2: Well, we just passed it. It's going west on Foamy. We'll get a freaking visual. But he wants it.
3: For that shot, Squadron KSRP, they heard those shots coming from the east. There's a large party concert going on up fine, just south of Quinn.
0: Affirm, they did advise possible headed east from the sound of it.
3: West of the mark.
2: Copy. Bolton Bridge towards Rainbow. Right foot to you, I'm trying to find it again.
4: That's one to the unit, following the vehicle, identify.
2: So Edward 33, nobody's following the vehicle right now. I'm trying to regain visual and find it.

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2: It's gonna be loaded down with 4 or 5, I think.
0: Copy.
2: Nolan to Cox. Supposed to have 5 aboard. Copy.
1: 109. 109. Primary is gonna be a Hispanic male, heavy set. He was not wearing a shirt in the photo that we have. Blue jeans, short, black or brown hair.
0: Copy.
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1: 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Is she ready to be released?
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0: Have they multiple subjects inside with 4 experts?
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0: Can we get RO name for both of them?
1: Affirm, RO for the first is going to be a Taylor Eckers with an address of 478 Encino in Paso Robles. And that second one's going to be for a Maria Lopez Enriquez with an address of Fernanda. Sorry, that's going to be 617 South 6th Street.
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2: 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To Data 32 and to Charles 31, RP put DT on hold. It looks like they were hearing people in the background and they probably muted. Cyber 20?
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4: Southeast units responding for a possible shot heard in the area of 4844 East University.
0: 1 Mega 3.
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0: Can we just add a name to the call?
4: Aver, go ahead.
0: That would be last of Gonzalez. Ending in Zebra, first of Maricela, Mary Adam, Robert, Ida, Charles, Edward, Lincoln, Adam. COB
4: 051277. David 36, keep it with my ID in the call,
0: please. David 32, I copy. Go ahead. Yellow 78 59 768. Should do a Rodriguez.

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1: Well, ETA is going to be about like 40 minutes.

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1: It's gonna be Nelly's towing.
0: If they're right, where they need it?
1: Southern Indiana, 1839 East Frederick.

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0: 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Starting mileage is going to be 589.

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1: Copy.
2: Yeah, for it. 409 702, can you call my work cell? 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

0: Broadcast main 01 at 1905 East Buckingham. For suspicious vehicles, RP states that there's three vans parked in the middle of the street on empty that leads to RP zone.
1: 5-1 cancellation, it was for a different call for service.
2: Are the vans doing anything?
0: Looks like he's just stating that they're in the middle of the street, but he's concerned because he has been stalked by gangs for months. No threats have been made to him.
2: Copy, do you want to run that mail?
0: Copy.
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0: 6-6-13,
3: if you can, put me on the Santa Monica home shooting, please. I'll be in that.
0: Copy.
4: 1532 is en route for a one priority vandalism call at 2581 South Walnut Avenue, which just occurred. RP states that someone threw a rock at RP's window and it broke.
0: Sedan. There is also a subject running through the field, unknown race, male, bald, less than wearing white clothing, running towards the bond. I want to hang up.

0: Watch it.
1: Zero six.
2: Can I get a res on a plate when you're ready?
0: Good.
2: 9 X-ray Victor, Victor. X-ray disregard, it's going to be a neighbor.
0: Alright. So calling FSO to see if it's related. 11, so 40574 Sierra, across of Sherman, 707 East Sierra Avenue. Patient makes comment of bleach. 11, did you want to start a response?

0: 51 priority. 5431 North Aurora. FS was requesting PD for a split before a 911 call that they got regarding a male saying he was hearing voices. Did not give his name or location.
1: With a patient advising that he was assaulted near Olive Blackstone with someone using brass knuckles.
2: Reason to check those cars? Another city in the street.
0: Affirmative.

0: responding for a two-vehicle traffic collision at Corvus and Kingscan.
1: Caliber collision, 2534 North Blackstone.
2: Side of 39, can I get the CSI call, please?
0: 6 side of 39, copy.
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0: Fairbanks 32, RRP is advising the suspect to the parked car on the east side of the street. RRP no longer has visual of the subject running towards the Vons. It was an unknown race male, bald, last seen wearing white clothing, running towards the Vons. RRP is going to be standing outside of their vehicle, Honda CRV.
1: They don't need to see us anymore.
0: Copy.
2: Go ahead.
0: Surviving, you have an additional loud music call, 2290 East Colum.
2: Copy, is that nearby or is it somewhere else?
0: Negative, it's not going to be nearby.
2: Oh, okay.

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0: Victoria Bank of 32. If associates call for services are going to be related, it's still pending for them. We also advised them, sorry, the RP that called in advised it was an active disturbance, or the passerby that called in to us did not mention a disturbance.
1: I got them.
2: Maker 960139 should come back to the

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1: Baker 2-1 unit for entering the house. Still don't need it.
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0: Vehicular 2, the first plate coming back, current is clear to 18 Honda out of Fresno. The second plate is also current and clear, 2013 Nissan out of Fresno.
1: Copy, thank you.

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1: 6 Victor 13 Q, arrive me on the hold traffic, please.

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1: 5 David 32, good.
0: US Boss 10, sir. Officer 0.
1: You remember you, you're wanting to 0?
0: Yeah, he's coming about like 7 minutes.
1: Copy.
0: Farm 21, Taylor.
1: Good.
0: Hey, have you made contact with Department 101? Affirmative. Were they cooperative or do you need any information?
2: Yeah, from they were okay. I sent the information over to them.
0: I copy, can you also send me that information? Just text me, it's fine.
2: Yeah, very good.
1: Those on broadcasting aids are in Golden State Boulevard for a TC. To me, a vehicle in the middle of the road, missing a tire, no hazards on. Subject's gonna be sitting in the divider.

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1: good.
0: Time of call on this thing.
1: For the affirm on call, the call came in at midnight 51.
0: No, thank you.
1: Running for a traffic collision at Meridian and Golden State.
2: 509.
1: 509, good.
2: Send me the Blackstone and Heritage to 0 and I'll advise.
1: Copy.
0: Well, can you set a note, a search warrant's been approved by Judge Allen Hyphen Hill.
1: Thank you. Blackstone, he's going to be on the last scene on the southwest corner of Blackstone, kind of near the Arsenios. They did advise he's going to have a short pencil pin in his head.
2: Copy.

0: 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Any available units?
1: 303 Bullard Avenue, apartment 145 for Wolferton.
0: Any disturbance at Tulare and Collins? RP advisors, a couple having a verbal disturbance in the street.

0: southeast in the area of 3rd and Belmont, Eagles A Black, 2011. Mercedes C300, the vehicle's going to have a plate of 9 Mary Paul David, 955.
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1: East Bullard for Walker Jag, one Mary.
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0: Repeating investigation of smoke for engine 11, zone 42572, Barstow, cross of Fresno, 335 East Barstow Avenue at Avery Apartments, 3603. RP smells a strong odor of smoke inside of the apartment, no visible smoke or flame. Everyone is stepping out now. Everyone all around, please. Go ahead.
1: Lester Miller, first. Currently spelled Adam Henry, Nora Yellow, Lincoln Adam Henry, 1220, 13.
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Amazon Prime Captain to 130. It's go for 3138 West Dakota for a disturbance. Army is a tow truck driver trying to tow a vehicle. The subjects are trying to take the vehicle off the tow truck, though.

0: 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The one up at Dakota Marks has been canceled. The truck driver said he didn't need PD anymore. 7.
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0: 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Is all right, Captain in the Northwest Unit, responding code 3 to their TC. I heard tangled in the state.
1: Roger, 33, descend to zero.

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1: 243 for the time. 45 for a welfare check. Our police officer is having a MH crisis. State that he's also been drinking. We lost a burger for some process. Born in 2000. A poor MP, he's acting out of control. He's not violent, no weapons. EMS is staging for this.
2: Any
1: gang member is going to be prior. He's also stating that he's going to kill himself. And CT can also hear him. CT can hear him, but she doesn't hear him say that he's going to do that.

0: 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Fly Baker 32, copy. 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Fly Baker 32, copy.
1: Five David 32. We're out with the driver in the vehicle. Can you copy your plate?
0: Go ahead.
1: 6 Sam, Sam Edward, 993 to a Honda.
0: Three out of 32. Confirming you're en route to the northeast, zero priority, please.
1: Yeah.
2: He was 836, so it's gonna be escape.

0: 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To assist FSO with the Langfield, currently southbound 89 at Tuolumne.
1: Red clothing. It looked like a pressure rest. So, what I saw.
0: Three 32, just be advised that your corporate service sounds more like a DV disturbance. Came in for a drunk male who was attempted to get into an apartment window across the way from RP's apartment. Advising then the male came to RP's apartment and started trying to fight the RP. A female across the way advised that it was her ex-boyfriend. And now the female, and at some point the female and the male were arguing. MBWMA, possibly 19, 21 years old, with curly hair, 5 feet, 8 inches, wearing all black, to be right outside of RP's apartment. RP doesn't know the female's apartment number, possibly 140, no weapons seen.
2: This is Victor 11.
0: Victor 11.
2: Can we start either out here to the scene?
0: Copy.
2: Any units to go
0: with
2: 3-32? Coming up to see what's all of it now. Have some units coming in now.
0: I copy.
3: Copy to 32, send me where you're leaving.
0: Copy, I'm listening over with 3-32.
1: Over the wall.
3: Line, Ellen.
1: Go ahead, ma'am.
3: I just drove through the parking lot at Foodmax. There's only two employees from Foodmax, and they didn't see anybody running through the lot.
0: I'm going to actually send you over to the other one holding at 580 East Salem Avenue. Do you need to fill with
1: them? Do we have a name for this male? And can we positively ID him? I can ID him, I'll get the name.
0: Okay, copy.
1: Okay.
2: Can we advise EMS and FFD,
0: copy.
4: Bound for last known DOT.
2: Bolt 2.
4: Bolt 2.
2: Was this regarding a call to deputies at Fresno on C Street?
4: Bolt 2, I'll have to check on that.
2: If it is, the subject's first name is going to be Timothy. Wearing a red sweater, black pants, and brown cowboy boots. Green eyes, balding.
4: Copy. Bolt 2, a firm, it is going to be related.
2: Copy. Look at my last call, and that's the name and date of birth in that call.
4: Copy.
0: West side of the 99, the southbound side. He's running northbound per their radio traffic. That was their last DOT.
2: Copy. We're confirming that was not a Channel 2 officer, that's all that.
0: Next. No, it was not.
2: Chief 11 on 1. I just checked with Channel 2. That was not a broadcast from a central officer. They did not see that subject. It was a miscommunication last from FSO.
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0: Just advising of the second one holding for the possibilitation of a missing juvenile. 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
2: And that one John has a DOB of 1995. Confirm that's a juvenile.
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3: Residential alarm printed 9, zone 4, 9554, Harrison, cross of Floridora, 1410 North Harrison Avenue.
4: Nolan, just a rat.
5: Right.
4: Is he at the bottom of the embankment or the top when they last saw him?
5: He's midway, bringing us to the French Road, subway.

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1: Copy, they're gonna come north?
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3: With another subject inside the back seat.
0: And flight break 32, copy, please.
3: Go ahead.
0: California 7, Frank Baker, John 311 to a Chevy.
4: Episode K-9, they have not started their search yet. We don't know if we're going to search with them. They could have sufficient bodies.
1: Copy, you said you search on the west side going to purchase and buy the medical bonus stuff. And you can't miss along that.
4: Copy. Is that
1: going
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1: No, it should be north of my decoy.
3: Copy. 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
3: Go ahead.
0: Frank 281-4615, last of Savannah.

0: hospital to all units, excuse by South Western Service, assisting a pistol at Tuolumne and E Street. They had a combative that turned to a leg bail. Subject attempted to disarm the FSO deputy. He's going to be a WMA in his 40s, wearing a red shirt with jeans and a short hair, possibly a buzz cut. He was last seen on the 99 northbound embankment under status quo.
1: Edward 33, it starts from the east side. We watched him cross behind southwest. We got on the front road on the west side, never saw him go back east. So unless he went north on 99 and crossed east again.
2: 2-11, paper. So the female deputy who was 69 originally with him advised during the leg bail, she watched him go northbound, cross eastbound 99, and go out east. That's where FSO started their canine search. They're asking if anybody else is available to just canvas the area that he

0: 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Can we have Ibero come out here for arm redemption?
1: To the call, we can head to northwest for the PBIT.
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0: Can you log me on, back 2193 and put me on that, FSO call? We'll be clear in the Southwest parking lot.
1: Yep.
2: Have a step up.

0: 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Broadcasting 0 at 26 degrees, Lewis for a loud disturbance. With the subject hailing, the RPC is repeating their address. Refuse to provide further assistance. Bring them to location for them. I copy, that's clear and current 25 Honda to Fresno, left of hole.
1: 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Commit Lewis and

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0: make a 32 out of 32. I don't know if it's alcohol or possible assault, or if he's not seeing any blood on the subject. The subject is breathing, but not responding.
1: Take a 32 out of
0: RP's advising they are near the auto zone. Tom 751. They are advising that the subject in the back seat, the driver, has abandoned the vehicle.

Charlie at Defoe with 4432. Info, South East 970 at Tulare at first. Give me 4-1 for check on a hundred coffee, come in.

there over the 12th East Street for that up to Lakeville. I'm still calls back requesting to check the west side of the 99 so the bell is seen running northbound on the southbound side of 99. I tried asking for a time lapse. They said it was during the... This call came up. Was seen running northbound on the southbound side of 99.

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1: We had units canvassing all along the west side, all the way through up to Pink White, and then where it loops around to the shop on the Lucero.
0: Copy.
2: AMS is back on my line, pushing cutoff.
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2: I copy, I'll love this.

0: Telephone Broadcasting. I want priority at 1928 East Cole Avenue at the cross of Maples. We have a welfare check on a female yelling and screaming hysterically in the driveway.
1: Telephone Broadcasting, a coffee shop has been upgraded to a 1 now. It's going to be for a possibly welfare check of a female. It's going to be at Fresno and Charles Street.
2: EMS flagged me down, advised me that they didn't see anything at the AutoZone parking lot. I'm gonna check the east side.
0: Copy. I'll put you back in the call.
2: Yeah, you're firm for now.
1: Derby's gonna be 8, Nikki. It's more likely gonna be Patricia Thomas, which is a non response. It's gonna be that same

0: 499 good.
1: Advise, episode's going to be breaking down the perimeter, so just going to be roving around in the area.
0: Copy.
2: Copy.
0: 2-7-11,
2: taser deployed.
0: Copy, taser deployed.

0: 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Southwest is on emergency traffic for Lakeville, G Street, and Stanislaus. Storm broadcasting for info. Southwest is on emergency traffic for Lakeville, G, and Stanislaus.
1: I'm trying to get an update from the officers.
2: 7-11, we got one in custody. We're going to be underneath the Stanislaus Bridge, east of G Street.
1: Copy, confirm if you're sick of there.
2: 7-11, start code 3 EMS, please.
1: Copy, sweet.
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0: EMS, or female, first of Beverly, last of Johnson. She's going to be in her 70s. And she's been sitting in the driveway at this location. She's screaming and yelling, advising of her bed bugs, and is walking. And she's going to be walking down the street now. And she's not violent. I'm gonna get her in. Go ahead.
3: It's gonna be 93505 Adam 3 at a Toyota Tacoma. I'll take R on both.
0: Female's going to be on DMV corporation until August 15th, 2027.
3: I got it. Thank you.
0: 4 Baker 32. Female Beverly is going to be wearing black pants and white t-shirt with house shoes on. RP advising, he's going to be in the street, lastly wearing a white coat with house shoes as well.
4: I copy. I see.
0: Broadcasting for info, channel 1 to be secured now. Or Edward 32, go ahead.
5: Yeah, last night, so Charles Robert was shooting Mary and Edward. First name was Thomas Thompson. Date of birth, 10, 10, 2000.

0: 409. What was the plate on the suspect?
1: Sorry, it's probably a little late. 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

0: That's what we can do to them. 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
0: I'm sorry, let me go to channel 1.
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0: I'm sorry, I'm in my own unit, 760. We can advise you with the update, sorry.
1: You want to give me his ID?
0: Or I'll grab that.
1: Copy.

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0: Frank 517-8894, left of Dorado.
1: Priority 375 West Lexington, apartment 105. Wait for a disturbance. However, subject may be leaving now. We're confirming with your 50 still in contact. Any unit.
0: What's that?
1: 49 for negative. I checked citywide.
0: Okay, so. 4-4-30.
1: 4-30.
0: Can be in route for Spanish. Just give us a couple.

0: Orange, copy, form 30, copy.
1: Copy.
0: Roger, say, can you have EMS go left run voluntary? Copy.
2: Hey, risk call. I'm just confirming nobody pulled a case for this, correct? Copy. Go and just pull a case on the batch 2131, and I'll relay it to FSOC on the report.
0: Okay.

0: 12, my computer's still down. 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I'm with 2-10-11.
1: Dorothy Angus, verbal disturbance of stepdaughter, she's 16, she's outside at the front door. Seems that they're going to be arguing with each other and the call taker can hear it.
2: Can you have the cell phone unit give me a landline, take a number and log in.

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0: 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We can go to 409 call.
1: 4 Adam 30, I copy.
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1: CSIB to meet the QSAM unit is over at CRMC for a suspect injury photo, please.
2: Offering custody, no one party at Shelton Harrison. Gonna be a TC with road blockage. Go out of my copy, you need to fill them. Tower 3 copy. Tower 3 and 2 Adam, we're still waiting for further updates.
0: We never got a hold of the responsible for 7-11 Department 102.
2: Two out of 32 and Tower 3. Both parties are still going to be here. Our RP is going to be in the Ford Edge, and then the other people is going to be in the Toyota.
0: Alright, copy. Thank you. Okay, I copy, Sarge. Thank you, sir.

0: room.
1: Yeah, go ahead.
0: Can you head over to the scene? I have the Southeast unit standing by over there so we don't lose the integrity of it.
2: Units on the TC, update to just advising no injuries to the airbags to be deployed.
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right up 32-6 tower. If you want to just block off, let's do eastbound traffic on Shields from Harris.

David 32. Just be advised, Jeffrey's advised he's still in the lift vehicle. We're going to park down the street on Emerson. Doesn't feel comfortable going home. I'm trying to get a vehicle description.

0: Port Edward 32 for your subject that we ran the deal. Is it a freak of Allen?
1: Can we see if, Earth can just put the info in the call for Uncle Tom's liquor? Responsible info for camera.
2: Thank you.
1: Maybe the 3081.
0: I was able to find it. I ran it through the National. Is the comes back up, Ellen?
1: 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Also, just want to make sure calls are made up for CSIP. Photograph CRMC.
2: I'll check. It looks like it was only started 10 ago.
3: 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What's the name of the company?
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1: It's going to be 9 Edward Nora Mary 041. Should be a Nissan.
0: 4.32, your vehicle comes back current on a 2007 Nissan. It's coming out of Fresno, comes back to a Alfredo Hernandez Garcia, 4166 East Hampton Way.
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0: Chuck Leonard, responsible for the AutoZone. I'm not sure what the address, but I think it's 3089. And then attached to myself, because there's camera 30 as well.
1: Thanks. 3081.
2: What's 4
1: contact call?

0: identified DV32, or the vehicle's going to be a black Toyota Camry. They're currently parked on Emerson east of Beeland.
1: DV32, I copy, we're making contact with them.

0: It's on broadcasting at zero at Shelton Marilla for second party information. And this is here possibly involved in the car accident over here. All I'm told is given by CHP. Reading only, the transfer is going to Shelton Marilla for a possible case.
1: Back, because they're at Shelton Palm right now.
0: What is that? Did you have further information here?
2: See, that's gotta be related.
0: Copy.
3: We're getting around for no details. TC is coming out Schultz and Morrow.
1: He's in test.
0: He's out there.
1: He make a note, my body count.

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1: 1
0: and 2 out of 32.
1: Go ahead.
0: It's going to be Raina towing for the plate ending in 961, the Ford, and then Ron for the other vehicle.
1: I copy, thank you.
0: Pull number on that.
1: Negative, there's no pull number on it.

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0: 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And if so, what call are they on?
1: Show them on
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0: truck that, you know, with my radiation therapy with the CMS for a patient that hit the rear view mirror.
1: Baker 32.
2: Good.
1: Can I have us on that one?
2: Coming.
3: 4 Edward 32 left 4 0176. 0176.
0: It's a rental. Second vehicle comes back current and clear 24 Ford. I'm right.
3: Copy.

0: Baker 32 Kenyatta, the yield to the call. Baker 32, go. William 966816.
1: I'll call you in just a second.

is on that casting. The one party looks like it's going to be related to the other one. The Sharpie's advising on the corner of Princeton Del Mar. There seems to be a possible party going on. Did you hear a comment that subject to public stand there would be a shooting? No weapon charge, I see.

0: Tribeca 31.
1: Doctor's called me, and then put myself in Baker 3201.
0: Baker
1: 3201.
0: Copy. First one to the 2-3 units, so just go ahead and merge in that. Call for service to the drunk male standing outside the white Mustang. This RP didn't have any description of anyone. The overall timeline was 5 ago from when she heard or saw them out on the corner house. She wasn't sure which corner though.
2: Trap 32.
0: Go ahead.
2: For Baker 31's call, you could update the location to 2715 North Del Mar. No problem, house. They're always having parties there.

0: wanted to advise that male subject that was outside the Mustang, he's going to be up on Princeton, so just one block north of this call for service.
1: Yeah, we saw a roadblock at 04, the Nissan, ending in 678.
0: Copy.

0: Bastard, you copy please.
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0: 61864 Doris 3. I don't need return.

0: Edward 32.
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0: Could you write me on event 0066, please? Four Edward 32, four Edward 32.
2: But.
0: No house muster phone. Over here, some property. They're still outside. Just want to flag them down.

0: 这是手机星。
1: 这是谁？
0: Can you let me into 164?
1: Echo America, I've seen it. We'll try to already find this time. This is how it's going after a verbal reading. Echo America, I've seen one priority. 504 is Scarlet for suspicious circumstances. RP is whispering, meeting the episode dispatchers. Now they're advising that there's intruders downstairs.
0: And start for the
2: one. Edwards, just read a picture 30. George Street, you're going to be out there.
1: As I'm telling you, that's the advice. My computer's going to shut down for a few moments.
2: Yeah, coming.
1: South region.
2: 78, two persons local.
3: Cow 371, can we check the flyers for that phone number?
1: There are prayers to the affidavit, date back to 2022. Axon does list the phone number as well for person David, no date of birth, no last name though. We do still have the open line, the city's asking their pay if they can text to 911 instead. I need a total of Tower 3.
2: I'll be
1: a champion. Copy. I want to tell you that standby is fun unless you have your team.

0: Also, first of all, note Tower 3, this location is obtained through latitude longitude. RP never did provide it, but prior to this phone number, I do come back to this address, which is also going to be a negative measurement.
1: Baker 32.
0: Hey, Baker.
1: Just for a public, like there was a party going on here, but we might start some soon.
2: Can you go ahead and confirm that, please? Or do we not do that anymore?
3: Edward 33, yeah, it should be, if it's on the DCB, it should be active. No need to confirm.
0: Channel 1, any 16 on channel 1?

I just wanted to ask the two in Tower 3. It does look like maybe there was a prior call where the RPSOF's name was series first David. A match comes back to being born in 95. We're still checking that song.

0: Hold on the line, son.
1: I copy. Yes, you can hit it with that address as well.
0: Copy.
1: Thank you.

0: 30 over at the Manchester, the Green Education Foundation box. They're watching on camera, so they're possibly tampering with the donation box itself. For medical aid.
1: Frank 2 IMS 1 and

0: 32. Can you find a responsible for 455 North Diana?
1: Copy, I'll put the number on the phone.

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1: Madam, I call PRV. Same updates. Nothing being heard. Filled up the line.

0: Vegas are two.
1: Go ahead.
0: You send us on one of these, please.
1: Copy. Jamaica 31 and 32. There's multiple subjects on your call, but the subject in the light colored shirt is the one attempting to possibly pull the donation box container, which should be brown in color right in front of the Ross business. They all do appear to be in their 30s, white male adults. The second one's wearing a red hoodie, riding a bike, and the third's unknown description. Item 32 on your call, update to this event as our RP seems to copy that we're right, the units are.
0: I copy. Can we confirm he has no weapons?
1: We'll check.

0: Told RP to step out, see if he copies it. He's not answering the question if he's armed with anything, though. He's just not talking to CT whatsoever.
1: He's coming up.
0: I go on to the Baker unit. So RP's just requesting an area check only. There was never any information about the response put in the call. They did lose visual as well.
1: Cover up.

0: Can you arrive me on the 166?
1: Five, two, six.

Clear and current, 2019 Ford truck. 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Or actually, I'm sorry, a Thomas Allen Cromwell.

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1: You can cancel my CSR request, please.
2: Abram, by the donations box in the back.

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1: Go ahead.
0: CD advised it was through Rapid, but it's within 1700 meters. And it looks like we had another RP, or CT advised RP called back briefly saying, I can't understand you. East 44, no, didn't cover the rest, and East Austin Way. And that was within 14 meters.

0: Alright, looks like there's a one holding now, 4410 East Austin Way. It'll be the same RP. Wolfer checks, stating he needs help. Confirm how they got the address.
1: Shows on route to that location. The police is going to be related.
0: Copy. And the RP did confirm this address.

protesting one priority. For 419 North, I guess that for any disturbance. These phones say in and out, but I can hear a female yelling in the background. Locations through Rapids. Did you still get any further?

0: Frank 32, can you add a DL to the call?
1: Yeah, go ahead.
0: Union 5014675,
1: Lasso Romano. Copy that DL, Kaiser Bravo to Lasso Romano, first Michael.

0: 432,
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0: 8 Lincoln, yellow, Nora 259. Come back to 170.
1: It's going to go to Fresno, comes back to Miguel, at Des Moines, Martinez, 4492 North Augusta Street.

0: wherever it is. You can copy it, please.
1: 4-3-2, good.
0: California plate 62999 SAM 2. Looks like a Chevy.
1: Copy, that vehicle comes back to clearance, expired as of 11/30/2023, shown on a 2006 Chevy. It's going to be out of Fresno. It's also going to have a rip on file dated January 23rd of 2024, as well as a pending master file record.
0: Hi.

0: Sharon, I have one for one.
1: Go ahead.
0: Class of Taurus, first of Melissa, 10/19/91. I don't have the 80.

0: Okay, I'm gonna have a different name variation for that. You ready?
1: Go ahead.
0: It's gonna be the last of Garcia, first of James. Same DOB, but I don't have any.

0: 32 to throw it on. Hey, just confirming you're on Adler, south of KC.
1: I'm right across the street from that Children's Medical Center. There's an open field.
0: Copy. Myself and Baker 32 in a row.

Subject, UTLNE DMV, no match in Axon, with the DOB given, negative hands returned at NDCB.

just confirming for the date of birth, you have 10/14 of 98. Negative, we'll run that date of birth. Okay, copy. And for her first name, she's stating it is Jamie. John Adam Mary Ida Edwards.

0: go ahead.
1: He's kind of an ID card only, negative one.
0: Copy. Do we have any identifiers?

0: have no identifiers in Axon. Officer ID showing 53140. Red or auburn hair, brown eyes.
1: Do we have the associated address for her?
0: Affirm, 961 South Pierce.

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1: Asteroid, I need to go.

0: KTLV code 3 from Blackstone and Chilton.
1: Frank, did you see this? Yeah.

Anton Bezner. Looks like it's going to be a two-vehicle TC. One of the vehicles is going to pull. The other is going to be in the

0: Frank 32, go with staging match, please.
1: Copy. Units on that, sir. It looks like one of the males is stating that it's a possible 1051.
2: 2712, apartment 101, Fairmont. We were out there with them earlier. They did have some interior strike marks by the residence. We're trying to take photos inside now with CSI, and am I getting answered at the front door?

0: the RP Zane. Looks like they were both unoccupied and possibly both suspects, but no. No discovery.
1: Franco, do you have any place in the call?
0: I have one ending in 663.
1: Copy, can you copy one more?
0: Go ahead.
1: It's going to be disabled plate, George, 909, David Paul.

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0: Can we try to contact the RO of the vehicle ending in 663 and see if they know where the vehicle is at?

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69, sure, responding to traffic accident in zone 49565, all of it in Roosevelt Avenue. 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
1: What time does this call come out?
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1: One freak, jump in that one.

0: advise of the update ERP callback on landline. He's whispering, saying it's an RMQ 12.5. 109, you copy this call? Who is that unit?
1: 1 Toronto 36.

10 10 1 priority for an assault victim. Near the Habit Burger, 702 West Shaw. We're going to be security calling for a unhoused male. Advising he was hit with a bat a few hours ago. EMS is en route, on the day 2.

0: David 32. 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
1: Put me on 2 Charles at Kings Canyon on April, please.
2: Copy. Okay.

0: 5, David 32.
1: Hi, David 32.
0: Yeah, we can tell with the security guard where he's at. We're not able to locate him so far.

0: 32. 332.
1: For that UCS call that just came out for it, but we were out there earlier. It was all secured, no fence entry. And prior to that, there were two more activations prior before we went out there.
0: Copy.

0: Difficulty breathing zone 49568, 1624 East Falls.
1: Subject refused. But he's refusing medical attention and walked away. They want to be a victim.
0: Copy. Do we shall I call back?
1: Negative.

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1: Echo.
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1: Squad 5, sure, responding. Difficulty rating is on

we have utility calls. The phone just kept ringing. They did attempt to leave a voicemail and the text, or gave information to text if they could call to get the address. And they also did call back on 911. It looks like one of the call takers said they were just whispering. They got the location from that long, another apartment number, and then didn't call. Or they didn't answer and call back.

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3: Back again on 911. It's showing near apartment 137. They disconnected. We attempted to call back. We heard voices in the background. Full correction, looks like they called back again on 911, and we're hearing voices in the background.
1: Being able to hear what's being said.

0: 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Letter 18, confirm response.
1: Communication, letter 18, place control 18 on the

0: Okay.
1: Yep, verbal contact, female inside, we're asking them to come to the front door. Still not coming. She keeps saying they're going to open the door, but not having some resistance, but I'm coming.

0: Buzzone Broadcasting, A1 Priority, 120 South Clovis Avenue. Looks like it's going to be apartment number 12 for unknown emergency. Call takers advising it's either a language barrier or slurred speech, advising possibly a stolen phone, but can't understand what the RP is advising.
1: David 32, host for disc, well being, Ralph.
0: David 32, I copy.

0: Lima 3 Baker 32. RP was giving address of 5691 East. It says Blatch, apartment 12, but wasn't showing us a good address. We were finding this Clovis address from the Latin Long within 9 meters, and then it looks like DRP speaks Cambodian, so we're getting a translator now.
1: Prior calls, is there a name, I mean, Armad,

0: 3-2, I'm looking at per calls. It's showing to be 5691 East Beck Avenue, apartment 12. I'm looking at a per call from about 3 hours ago where the he called for possible theft, but there's no answer to the RP, and then advising he possibly suffers from one very episode that caused him to call the police.
1: Alright, copy. Can you update that address?

0: H4 EMS is on scene requesting, we do have law enforcement en route. This is going to be at Holmes Playground. Sounds like the patient locked themselves into the restroom. We're trying to confirm.
1: Possibly stolen. Someone stole his bank card.
2: Copy.

0: testing gate 1 priority 3270 East Belmont Avenue for unknown disturbance. Can hear subjects in the background and a lot of shuffling, possibly an altercation.
1: See, you can break us for the higher.
0: 3W32R, copy.
2: Park 212 South First. I guess they responded for a fall victim. We did try to confirm the address. The rig's not responding now. Any of that to start?
3: Steven 32R, up.

on a 3-3-2. Looks like the ERP was a Spanish-speaking the call taker trying to get a translator, but the RP never came to the line. The Sanchez is going to be through rapid deploy. It's going to be within 31 meters.

0: communication department.
1: Engine 4 communications, go ahead.
0: Yeah, Captain.

3-3-2. 3-3-2, good. 45-12, East Texas.

0: Control 329, that's just going to be negative insurance.
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1: Yeah, from Fresno.

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1: He advises a partial permit that we have.

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1: Omega 3, you coming?
0: Roger, 77, I'm
1: Roger, 77, I'm coming.

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1: 3 Charles 3, 2, good.
0: Can you start a CSI to our location to process the vehicle?
1: Copy.
2: Dave, Dave 2 to base 32. I'm getting flagged down just north of Belmont on 3rd. David 32, close on 1. I'll be all with 1 HMA, all black clothing.
1: Copy. Do you want me to put you on a separate call?
2: Negative. It might be related. I'm going to confirm.

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1: Hey Charles, thank you, good.
0: Can you share that? It's going to be 4501 East Edson.

0: 324-4501 East Edna, address is going to be negative insurance. Yeah, go ahead.
1: Sign Lincoln, Tom Marion, 314 to Chevy.
0: Copy, that vehicle comes back clear, current 2024 Chevy. It's going to be out of Fresno, contact to Rebecca Romero, 5752 East Lower Right Avenue.
1: Copy, ready for flight?
0: Go ahead.
1: 9 Charles Zebra Mary, 803 to Doug.
0: Charles 32, that vehicle comes back clear and current 2022 Dodge out of Fresno. Heads back to that Rebecca Romero, same as the other one.
1: Copy, and 4-3.
0: Go ahead.
1: 6 William 33581. See the GF here.
0: And that vehicle comes back clear and current 2002 Chevy, coming out of Fresno. Heads back to you, Luis Romero, 2670 West San Bruno Avenue.
2: 3-32,
0: good.
2: Can you update the location to 3265 East Belmont Avenue?

好的，谢谢，好了，好的，谢。She's saying it's housing working out. She wants some vehicles, police officer vehicles.

0: 师傅，再见。
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0: 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They're all going to be Spanish speaking.
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0: 313, give me a couple minutes,
1: I'll be there. 313, I copy.

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0: Can you check for response to this location? Let me know if you find a name for it.
1: Copy, did you want me David to step out or patch?
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0: 3 George 32 for the 4501 East Enna Avenue. Is there a specific name we're looking for?
1: Negative, just any name for that.
0: Copy. There's going to be multiple axon hits. For the first one I'm seeing is the Edward Romero, Rebecca Romero, as well as the Joaquin Cervantes. I'm still checking the other ones.
1: Copy.
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1: 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The last name I had for that address is going to be A. Rel Romero.

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0: Last of phonetically, Lincoln, Ocean, Zebra, Adam, Nora, Ocean. First of John, Adam, Sam, Ida, Edward, Lincoln. 32909, second identifiers.

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0: 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One of them should be Spanish speaking.
1: 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President 3 Baker 3-2, how's your TL ID match for your subject? 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

0: 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We're going to be making another announcement back before we make entry. 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

0: Met 3 Baker 3-2, I was trying to find Joanna Lester Lozano with Chavez, not finding anything in Axon. I'm looking at the address as well, not seeing any names similar to that. Copy.
1: Lexus sedan. No one's seen around it, and none of it was still on the name for that one.
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0: 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When...
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0: It's going to be two last names of Ariola Beltran. 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

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5113. 5113. 5113. 5113. 5113. 5113. 5113. 5113. 5113. 5113. 5113. 5113. 5113. 5113. 5113. 5113. 5113. 5113. 5113. 5113. 5113. 5113. 5113. 5113. 5113. 5113. 5113. 5113. 5113. 5113. 5113. 5113. 5113. 5113. 5113. 5113. 5113. 5113. 5113. 5113. 5113. 5113. 5113. 5113. 5113. 5113. 5113. 5113. 5113. 5113. 5113. 5113. 5113. 5113. 5113. 5113. 5113. 5113. 5113. 5113. 5113. 5113

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Battery 2, that's going to be related to the incident we were on earlier. There was a lot of steam coming off of what we left. I think it's going to be fine as it is. Battery 18, cover. 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

0: Mr. Joseph.
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0: Can you log down five ways, please?
1: 20 match.
0: P2362. Vehicle can be 1379. Joseph, can you also show me the route to the one in Charles for leave the midnight unit?

0: 5 David, it appears drivable. If you want to contact the RL and see if they want to respond.
1: Copy. David, are they in the 18th?
0: Yeah, it's pushed to start, but presumably they should have decent.

24 44, and we'll be off south with vehicle service. Can you put it inside a tray unit, please?

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1: Frank 12.
0: Frank 12, can we start a CSR cadet for the recovery on this?
1: Any available CSR cadet to take a recovery at Lodi and Providence?

0: 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This one back pending in Mexico.
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0: I don't know if you've been made aware, but First and Shaw, the street traffic lights are completely out. PG&E's out here, but just want to advise you to advise.
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0: 服。
1: I'm currently on a follow-up, but could we have a Southwest officer respond out? Call 25 MC, SCJ. There's a subject here wanting to turn themselves in.
0: May I make a book up? Do you have a name by chance or no?

0: Crystal broadcasting a 0 coming in for a welfare check at the Vagabond Inn at Easton Garrett. Heard that someone collapsed outside of Black Tahoe in the parking lot, and they are on conference with the unit.
1: 1-11, can you put us on that?
0: 1-11, come.
1: 2-12, I have a rattle.
2: Go ahead.
1: First is Marisol, last is Lopez Marquez, hyphenated. TOB is going to be 611-96.
2: 611-96?
1: Ethan, I have a ID.
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1: Three, David Tolson.
2: Can we have a CSI respond on here for victim injuries?

0: Unit 4-0 at Shaw and Cedar. Someone's trying to jump in front of a car. RPK at that location as Latin Lounge matches, then just started arguing with another person. Warfare 12, copy. Additional units back.
1: Warfare 12. I'm, close by.
0: Copy that.
2: This female can just walk through the doors and then turn herself in. She doesn't need an officer.
0: Said he couldn't hear her female arguing in the background, mentioned wanting to kill herself.
1: She's advised that she tried to, and they walked around. Oh, try to make contact.
2: Copy, I'll let them know.

0: Madison 1 Friday, indecent exposure, 1022 West Clinton, any unit. Where's Alex unit?
1: You're tall, Paul.
0: Tall, Paul.
1: Send me that one, it might be.
0: Copy unit, sprinkling cell. Black male, 40s, heavy build, wearing a red hat, no clothing. He does have a towel that he just put on that wasn't seen, possibly drunk or high or water issues. And he has an ankle monitor on, he was touching himself.
2: Getting all overdose.
0: I
2: know.
3: Frankenford, where it's going to be near Uncle Harry's Bagels.
0: Stop.

0: 4-3-12, I'm having computer issues. 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
1: Negative, your show's still showing dispatch, all in route.

0: broadcasting in two priority commercial audible. It's going to be at 6297 North Fresno Community Medical Center's 4 Charles 12. It's going to take it. Their security is going to be in route in about a 10-minute ETA.
1: Ward, I'll be out with a mail and email.
0: Copy. 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
1: In a, you know.

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I'm going to send you a 1. It's just a verbal disturbance. 3856 East Barron. Apparently she put a deposit on the department. 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
1: 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Frankly, United King Edward, this is Jerry.

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1: Scene 4 for right now.

0: Turbine testing is zero for an assault that just occurred at Olive and Parkway. He's advising that two females jumped her but already took off in a gray Malibu. Unknown DOT.
1: Edward Cole, Simmons 0.

Echo's going to 1 door 12. 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He's negative and half church and

0: 1 Frank Falcon.
1: That's cool, Nick. You got wagons coming. You guys been uncooperative with security guards, sheriffs, and the midnight officer.
2: Is the car? You're
1: going to tell them to get off the air and then head start.
3: Yeah, you have a wagon helping you?
1: A wagon's around.

0: started EMS.
1: Negative, that's not like they've started them yet. We'll start them out there.
0: One Edward 12, we copy the update, but we'll still be in route to Parkway.

0: 4, Robert 11.
1: Robert 11.
0: Ma'am, can you advise someone the lights on Shaw first are completely out?
1: Actually, it's been reported, and one of the units said PG&E was already working on it. Press on rebroadcasting, the one holding for a disturbance, Chestnut and White.

0: Fascine.
1: When we record? Tell someone to shoot right there.
0: Yeah.
1: Romeo, 135, copy.
0: 401, copy.

0: Frank for the wagon one.
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0: Hey, he just beat me at the jail, but he, your help with this guy. I was able to get him off the gurney and cuffed. He's in the back of my car, but I'm still going to need him.
1: Fire on, Steffi. I'll meet you at SCJ.

in the bill is broke, the business padlock is broken off and laying on front of the business. 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We'll check if security can also check that way.

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0: Okay, you know Vagabond has cameras, but where the conference service location is at, camera does not work.

0: The victim was awake and conscious on the hospital staff. I'm still waiting for better confirmation.
1: One George, can we copy?
2: Four Mega 13, can we get a number for turn security other than this one that goes straight to voicemail?
3: One crank for the wagon one. What's your ETA?
4: Wagon one crank. I'm pulling the SCJ right now.
3: Okay, thank you.
2: Yeah, from the voicemail says to call that number.
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Squad 9, has EMS made it on scene?

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1: Charles, public copy, one in custody.

0: there a traffic for a dip sensor?
1: Abram, do you have dispo for the welfare check off of Washington? Broadcasting a one parity disturbance. The RP is following a vandalism suspect at 4182 East Washington.

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0: 1 Zebra, your RP is calling back in. Are you clear for event?
1: Okay.

Broadcast and one priority at 256 West for Pulse. We'll check the welfare. We have a female RP on the line crying, saying her baby is gone. The baby is 1 month old. Certainly the child's father is here. They live together. 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She said she was drinking last night, went to bed, woke up, and they're both gone. 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

Copy, I'll head over there in about 5 minutes.

0: Roger, batch 2437.
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0: Origin 12, zone 43536, Valentine at Marty, 4504, northbound.
1: 43536. 1 George, 0292. 0292.

0: Engine 12 en route, zone 43536, Valentine at Marty. We're 504 North Valentine. This will be apartment 104 at the Camelot West Apartments. I'll be reporting a cat stuck up in the attic.
1: Can we give a FSO to see if the PTO is still valid?
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0: Deanna, Tall, I copy unit coming in still.
1: Edward Tall, send traffic.
0: I copy, it's going to be a male wearing red shorts, and the second one's possibly wearing a work short. I don't mind any injuries. One male is going to be armed with a metal pipe.
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1: This one at 3 Frank 12 and 3 George 12, the RO is valid and served, expires in 2029, and peaceful contact is left.

Street, Opposition 19, Zone 50548, Parkway at White. 777 North Parkway. 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
1: Prep on 2303. Just advising of the one holding the unit citywide.
0: Copy.
1: Three Maple.
2: We at Maple and Thomas.
1: And last unit was at 3 Adam 12 at Maple and Thomas.
0: Control, receiver.
1: Copy.
0: Control, we're detaining one now.
1: Units recovering 3 Edward 12, I copied your detaining one of the units.
3: 3 Baker 12, you can break us for the one.
1: Copy.
0: Engine 16 communication,

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1: They're just checking to make sure they're okay, right? They're not wanted or anything like that.
0: They're supposed to make sure that they're okay, and then if you can, if an officer can just give me a call, maybe contact them.
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0: Can you arrive me on that Niles and Boss call? The security's out here talking to that individual.
1: The male is not stopping, but he's going across Huntington. He's not running, he's just walking away.

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1: To the backyard. If we can set up a perimeter, I don't know if he went to the other side.
2: Report East Boulevard at 9 Charles. Did you report? We just need to make sure the building's open.
3: Yeah, 4 Charles, where are you headed?
2: Yep. And you didn't show on that? Fuller than the front entrance.
1: Do you have any air support?
2: I'll check. There's 120 air support on Charles. Correct.
3: Last of Valencia, first of Irene. 42584, HFA, no ID with tag identifiers.
2: Prevalence in the air support, switch channel 3 in the air to 3.
1: I have him in the backyard, behind that 4831 address. He's yelling at me and now he's going back towards Bulch. Can I get someone at Bulch?
2: Copy, I need it to take Bulch.
3: Yeah, please.
2: Do you need them to respond out or just call them and tell them something?
3: Can you patch them to us, please?
2: Copy.
3: Can you please call 3 out of service for medical screening? The time is 10 minutes left.
1: How far out are you?
2: 5 minutes left.
1: Okay, copy. He went back to Bulch, and I lost sight of him. I'm going to try to swing back around.
2: Copy.
3: So you need 11 acres left.
1: Go ahead.
3: I'm on KPN Chestnut now.
1: Copy, if you can swing over to a Bulch.
3: Can you go with the description again?
1: Red baseball hat, black and gray, sweater, and black pants. HMA.

0: your 12x1 team. Three Baker, 12x, copy, you to team. Did you want to secure? Sorry, go again. And did you want to secure there? Yes, please. Can I have someone go make contact with RP again and just figure out what exactly what we have? You only speak Spanish. Copy. Do you know the RP's last location? He's actually here. He followed me. So if you just have someone come to where I'm at, please. Garden and Mulch. Copy. Buzz 120 Spanish speaker to assist on Garden and Mulch. Copy. Units recovering. 3 Davis, 12, I copy. Channel's going to be secure at 856-0856.
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1: On 1447, I called that RP, the subject no longer there. Can we clear that out, please?
0: Okay.
2: Go ahead, Fresh 3.
0: Be advised, I attempted to make contact with the premise. There was no answer, and I could not leave a voicemail.
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0: 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RP says this girl got hit by her father in the face. RP was on the phone with her, the line hung up. Any unit to respond?
1: Five
0: Frank 12, copy unit to go, please.
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0: 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You check right, call and fly. Sierra Joy.
1: We're Sierra on the line now. 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
0: Viper 12, thank you.
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0: I'm 5512. I think the correct first name on the data, I ran him, he's clear and everything with a good ID.
1: Five ring 12, I copy.

0: through one priority Herndon and Maple. Occurred about an hour ago. RP said there was a 7 to 8 year old Hispanic male juvenile, black t-shirt and jeans, sitting on the corner of the curb crying, saying RP didn't see any adults around, unknown if he was injured, no bags or backpacks. RP did not stop.
1: Or Baker, you've been.
0: Copy, thank you.

0: Thing won't come on you. Wait, Tango. Last of Bell, first of Trillane. Date of birth 8372. BMA, no ID with the identifiers.
1: Can I get the phonetic on that first thing?
0: Yes. Tom, Robert, Edward, Lincoln, Adam, Nora, Edward.

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1: Bell, negative opposition at TCP, suspended from field.
0: Copy that.

0: your brain's on 141. I said it, go again. Two brains in, 141.
1: Ten.
0: That's the Lyra, the Lincoln, Ida, Robert, Adam. First of Robin. DOB is 916 of 92. I get identifiers, please.
1: Is that a male or a female?
0: Hispanic female.

0: 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Clear out the Shin at DCB, ID only.
1: Copy, any identifiers?
0: I'm checking out right now. Should have a tattoo on her left arm, says Brian.
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0: We had a deal for the call, please.
1: Not from Go.
0: Robert 046-1024, should come back to a Sherry. Heinrich.
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0: Toby, thank you.
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1: Copy, it's expired 420 of 2026, 014 out of Fresno, I think any.
0: What was the expiration date again?
1: 420 of 2026.

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0: 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It's registered to a Ramon Valenzuela out of Fresno.
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0: 2244 East Brown.

0: David 12 Gun Breakers on call. 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
1: 1 Franco.
0: At 9, Union, Lincoln, Sam, 772, on Camry.
1: 1 Franco, this is Clarence Carrillo, Toyota, out of Brazil.

0: 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Five, seven, eight, two, nine, Union 3-4, pickup.
1: QF 12.

0: Baker 13, second plate, when you're ready.
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0: Go ahead, I'm looking for RO now.
1: I copy. And you have Duff location so we can get a description, please.
0: I'm receiving a second party information. Looks like the female, which is his daughter, is home with her three daughters. The male drives the gray 2002-2004 Tahoe. She was saying that he was outside the location trying to break windows.

0: Charles 2, David. Good. SFI, yes, prior point 800 and 3. Copy. Last for the Toyota ending 244.
1: David 2 Charles, I am finding a Serb CPO with the male restrained, date 922-2002, and female protected.

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1: This is Photo Subject out here at emergency and no vehicle action on the street.
0: Copy.
1: New Baker 12, can you copy a deal?
0: Jamaica Duncan.
1: David 2370934.
0: Copy, valid DL for Greasy.
2: I'm showing a Laurel Diaz. Deep. Copy, thank you.
0: Port David 12, can I get 1514 then, all of us?
1: No answer from Karina at the apartment C. We try to find a number or advise RP to call.

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0: 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Alright, and you get a CDL.
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0: 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Four Frank, it's going to be 0412-0412.
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0: Go ahead.
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1: Affirm.
0: 559-515-0927.
1: Copy, thank you. On that subject, ran in the fall. Can you confirm that felony Q robbery is still active?

0: 4 Baker 13.
1: Go ahead.
0: I asked if 2 toes for AAA will come in. I didn't get a response.
1: Affirm, they are.
0: Check.

0: 1 and or 12. It's in the 1.
1: Unknown what she's wearing.

0: Prism Emergency, no one parade, it's the GD 74103, East Ashland, disturbance of woman, white male, white shirt, dark jeans, white shoes, banging on windows, unit to break, respond.
1: 4 Edward 12.
0: Gun.
1: Yeah, my computer is offline. I can go to that if you give me the address again.
0: It's 4103, East Ashland. Any units to fill on that?
2: Coordinator 12, I can break for the hire.
0: Go ahead.
2: Can you also show me and route my computer just went down too?

0: Voyager. Can you give me the details again? The synopsis.
1: Said that there was a white male, white shirt, dark jeans, white shoes, banging on the windows. Now RP Sammy left towards the Sid Meier.
0: My internet just went down, but can you update the location to make it natural?

0: get us a 7-1-1 call. The RP called back to talk to the mom who has Julie's location. She's showing to be at the best insurance case.
1: We copy. Right around.

repeating C alarm for engine 5, zone 4573, Angus Castle Bolden, 2111 North Angus at Somerset Apartment. Looks like one person does have a headache, so we have started EMS code 3.

engine 17, your last was broken and copied out of service. What was the reason, and I'm sorry, did I need to notify battalion?

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1: Robert, Chris of Kendrick, 10-14-093, BMA, no ID.

0: Express and broadcasting on 1 priority 1045 West Michigan for possible disturbance. RP is trying to move her sister out of the residence and roommates are not allowing RP inside. Park to 4 subjects there.
1: MH58, could you log me on please?
0: MH58,

0: Baker 13, what was the time of call?
1: 931. Unit 3 responding to the Michigan call to speed dial service, saying that the subjects are possibly DK or high, and there are loose dogs in the backyard, possibly aggressive.

0: 437.
1: 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Battalion 1 has been advised.
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0: David 11, pull case under badge 2437.
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0: so break for traffic. Clinton and Palm with Cowplay 8, Brent Queen George 903. Should come back to a Kia.
1: You want the one last low for St. Michael 527 and 67. I contacted him a couple of days ago. It's Peter and Herndon.
0: What council?
2: I don't know if you copy that update. The husband, landline, wanting to speak with you. Do you want us to patch or call him back later?
0: Negative, I don't need a patch. I'll give him a call.
1: Forward 12, do you have an image unit?
2: I'll check for it.

John 2-1. Hey, John 2-1, bud. Okay, load me off, please.

0: what's your name? Go ahead.
1: Yeah, pleasure to have a service with this.
0: And your name, copy. MH58, they're looking for an MH unit on channel 4. It could be an Ashland and Cedar in front of Sigmar. 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
1: Right.
0: Confirm his DOP. And there is a mate chicken around town.

0: perspective.
1: Good.
0: Did it say anything about the RC leaving? Because I'm getting calling for here.
1: Negative, and we did try to call that you're on route, and we got voicemail.
0: Okay.

0: battery pulse.
1: Right.
0: I'm trying to next Farndale. Are you clear for info?
1: Yeah, purple.
0: I'm just to Robert out of Tulare County for 75,000 for HNS. Our hand search is negative. I do show felony probation for PC 664 422 and DCV is negative.
1: Copy.
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5: 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For a disturbance to RP cousin. These are still getting further.
1: 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We were just at that location a few ago.
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1: 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You've

0: Roswell emergency to Wolf Prairie Dam, 4909 North Backer, apartment 117, welfare check, RP during a female crying, screaming, coming from the location, also lots of banging. Indian is break. Fort Baker 13. Silver Baker 13. The second tow company coming is Larry's. He does have an ETA that he has given the incorrect location from AAA.
1: I copy.
2: MH-5-8 arrived.

0: 7 for 4 Baker 13.
1: The second tow was given the incorrect location. They're en route from the 41. Unknown ETA.
0: Copy.
2: Any model is going to be safe.
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0: commercial audible 2841 to Larry Street.
1: Looks like there's only one MH that logged on, and they're currently on a call, but this one is next in the queue.

0: 4 Edward, 12, can you run low for a prior 1 Mary?
1: Down, behind some trees, Dakota side, on the south side of the Manchester School. I think it's the main office building, wearing a blue hoodie, and he's still manipulating something behind the wire boxes.

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0: Bill, we just had an update. Now RP's calling back. He said things are escalating, 2 to 3 people inside, and hearing things being thrown around. Unit 2 is just...
1: Expired DL, no one's name, Hampshire Chin at DCB. Should have a tattoo on the outside of his right bicep of a flower.

0: to make so last match.
1: They're asking, do you want us to patch?
0: Yeah, I'll give them a call right now.

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1: Wait, we're 12.
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0: They let our file. 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Did they hear we find someone just back to you?
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0: If we locate a responsible, go ahead to patch.
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0: Doesn't want any FEMA officer available for a search. 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Or Frank, it looks like we're just out there on the... I'm sorry, last one. It was a female saying someone was after her, but I believe they took her one, Mary.
3: I'm gonna flag down the same location. A person reporting a suspicious subject in the Pawnee Basin behind the school. I'll be checking.
0: Copy.
3: Be the same RPU.

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1: 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Go ahead.
0: She has that fire with Mary from at 22.
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1: Communication engine 3, put out to refer detail. Attack 2 is aware.
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0: Seymour saying that she has difficult breathing.
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Cast no one party disturbance. 09 North Forest Air for a female sending the basic relationship thing with the RP at this location. Guess the male has an unregistered firearm. I don't know where it is, but he threatened to hurt the female and himself. Any of that.

0: apartment, call the one.
1: Copy. 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We're still getting further.
2: So Janelle is in the area with her uncle. Apparently her social worker went to the location to talk to the uncle and his boyfriend. They have both been fighting. Check on the RP.
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0: Alpha Squad 9, Zone 46546, Cortland, at Lafayette, 2246 West Cortland.
1: Abram, she left the residence. It's going to be at this location. She's wearing a black sweater, red pajama pants.
2: Charles, copy if possible. 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
0: Squad 3, Zone 51566 Broadway, Nevada, PD on scene.
3: Two Edward 12.
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1: The mill, use vocal backing down at RPP.
2: Copy
1: to everything. Hey, sir, it's going to be first of C, last of me, again, Edward, ticket 2455, phone number 559-847-7778.

0: 7, your call to mail, subject Hispanic, heavy build, about wearing all black. 15 or 20 minutes ago, he attempted to enter the home.
1: Vehicle on person, on foot.
0: I believe she's on foot. She's wearing a black sweater and red pajama pants.

communications, squad 3 available.

0: I know it's a week and some of them might not be in there. Can we check in some of the RTCC that can check out the cameras that I pulled in here? If no one's in there, and then if not, could we send out to a sergeant regarding the anticipated review footage? One George, and it'll be right in front of the Amendment Mall by the street parking meter. Thanks.
1: Any units?

0: actually Edward 12, I'll send you with... Oh, different room.
1: Beth on Redkins, information, Northwest is responding, Emerson, 4315, North Emerson, a welfare check.
0: 7 North Cornelia, any 3 Coconut, counter unit for this?

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Send a known name for the female, nothing matching an axon with the phone number. This location does look like an

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1: Squad 5, communication, Scott.
0: 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Battalion 3 has been

0: 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I'll come back up with this currently.
1: FMD to come back and assist CMS.

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I'm at 12-8. Could you send me for my last call, please? Coming. MH58 back on 2. MH58 copy. I have another call for you in Southeast 3143 East Alta on Channel 3. That's 3143 East Alta on 3. Okay. Back copy, switching over.

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1: Stidham, first of Ronnie, 8493, AWMA, no idea what the identifier is.

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0: 13-111. 13, give me the one. First of Jonathan, 725-85. No idea what ticket then it fires, HMA.
1: Copy.
0: Jonathan,
1: vehicle parked by location. They've been asked multiple times to leave. Any unit to assist?
2: Both of them.
1: You're supposed to get on the burn.

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0: 5 David 12.
1: Yes, ma'am, I have to with the guy with possibly getting registered firearm. I'll be on Cleo south of...

0: 4 Baker 13, break before the zero.
1: First subject, Ronnie, I have an expired deal. Does have a pending automated tap. Make of wants. Should have a tattoo on her right forearm of the name Jessica.
2: What are so good?
1: 4 George 12.
3: Can we advise the tow company that I'm in the alleyway? I think I saw them pass by.
1: Affirm.
0: I'm coming for.
1: Copy that.
4: Hi, George 12.
1: Hi, George 12.
4: Can we try calling that RP back to get any more information of where she's located?
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1: Captain 8, I have an ID card. No one's New Hampshire shown at DCB. I have several identifiers. You should have baby Joey on his right wrist, Christine on the right side of his neck, a skull on the top of his right hand, and a similar one on his left. There's more if you need it.
0: Difference in jet estimates.

0: location, squad 9, out of service for cancer screening, battalion 2 is away.
1: Squad 9, copy.
2: Benito's still on a 0.
3: We've got a call coming in from 1 Priority at Marty and Harvard. The RP is the president of the HOA and says there's somebody in the park selling items under a gray tent. They want us to send them on their way. Hi, Robert 12.
4: Just for info, that will not be a city park. It looks like it's the neighborhood area park.
3: Copy that.
5: Miles, I have an ID card only, putting on the way out. No one's name after Shannon. Did you read? No identification at

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0: Seven, Tom, Ocean, Robert, 018, back to Nissan Altima.
1: Current cloud at 09 Nissan out of Fresno to Alaska's gun.

broadcasting a reckless driver. It's in the area of Chestnut and Bullard. It's a silver Ford F-150, plate ending in 8 Henry 4. Vehicle was swerving all over the roadway, cutting other vehicles off, was last seen northbound Chestnut from Bullard.

0: Fort David 12. Are you ready for a temporary, please?
1: Go ahead.
0: Edward David 48, taking 36.
1: Is that maybe a template?
0: Yeah, that was a template. It says June, and then I can't read the rest.
2: And then to fire for Ranch 11, 40576, 41 north of Bullard.
0: Yeah, it's a Honda Odyssey. They're trying to move it right now. They brought water and are pouring it in somewhere in the engine department.

0: unit for one, it's an Onager ETC, Shaw and 6.
1: Fort David also, I'm good. The other people decided to scatter when I read, so they're only, I'm out with two.

0: repeating a known tip fire for Engine 11, bound 40576. This will be northbound 41, just north of Bullard. Can you report at this time? Seating there so far along the fence line?
1: Last Martinez, Commons Valley. First of Hope. Henry Ocean. Paul Edward. Date of birth 11/14/04.
0: Yeah, please call.
2: Hey, from Clay.
0: 7 Nora 37423 to GMC. I don't need a return.
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0: Coming. Heavy testing, zone 46528, Thunder Cross of Raleigh, 4022 West Thunder.
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1: 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I'll be out with Jose Ortiz.
0: Copy.
1: DOB should be 097 of 2001. You should be on parole. If you have another unit, I'll take them close to you.
0: Any unit assist with the Kingfernia one mark now?
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0: Our motor is logged on today.
1: Negative, they're not logged on. I believe they're doing a special op at 12.
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1: 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One Franco positive.

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1: Roger,
0: go ahead. Down by the RV. She's advising that it should be at the entrance on the south side, not on the west side of the park.
1: Copy, we saw that.
0: I copy.

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1: Go ahead.
0: Last of Wrangle, first of David, 11867. I'll take identifiers if you've got them.

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0: 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I got another half tank.
1: Clear for Enzo. Okay, he's gonna have a 2 Roberts immuni code for recyclable material. I put in the comp. He's cleared DCB ShareNet and he does have prior 1 Mary.
0: Copy, thanks.

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1: Hey, Robert 11.
0: Hey, Robert 11. Can you put me on the 50 will call? I'll check it out and see if there's janitors or landscaper there.
1: Thank you. Can I get the last six for this call? It's going to be 081371. Confirming that for 1371. Affirm. Copy, thank you.

0: transfer of zeros coming out of 9360 North Blackstone, Space 138 of brandishing. RP says the sister-in-law brandished a gun. They're getting further.
1: 403, I contact call.

0: and only northeast units en route to a brandishing, 9360 North Blackstone. Fort Baker 13, Fort Charles 12, going to break you for the zero.
1: Fort Baker, copy.
0: Update, female just left on foot westbound. Pink shirt, blue pants. RP saying she lives in the same trailer park, but doesn't know the space number.
1: One Frankel.
0: One Frankel.
1: Computer down. You can run this guy. I dealt with him before a couple weeks ago. Last of 1% person, Elijah. DNA. Maybe mid-20 to early 30.

0: 1-3-4. What was that last name for Elijah?
1: 1-3-4. Go with that again.
0: What was Elijah's last name?
1: Wolferson with a W. W-I-L-K-E-R-S-O-N from what I remember. Elijah with the E. He was arrested like a week or two ago for felony vandalism.
0: I found him.
1: One day is 11 to Frank. Go ahead. What do you have over there? Seems like a mutual combat by both parties, or a GI. I guess it seemed like this is a cell phone. And that guy slammed him, and then they got into a fight.
2: Copy. We don't have anything on this end. We can release everybody.

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1: Armed disturbance, team armed with a firearm, 1671 East Bulldog Lane.
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1: 4313.
2: Put my cell phone Blackstone 41 on the zero.
1: Copy, thank you.
2: 4 Edward, I can also go.
1: 4 Edward, copy.

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1: 1, David 11.
2: Go ahead.
1: Can you ask your subject what their full first name is? I think they're only giving you a partial first name.
2: If we found them, you can disregard.
1: Copy.
0: Units on the Bulldog call. We've got a first name of Kamaya Henderson, born in 08. The RP is outside, female is inside. Black female or Hispanic female with unknown color clothing.

0: repeating traffic accident for engine 7, zone 56584. This will be on Skeeter, just south of Church, for a two-vehicle accident. Be advised, this is a Code 2 response due to questioning. No one is on scene as of yet.
1: Blackstone 41.
2: Do you have a name for the call?
1: I have one. I'm trying to bring her up now, the female that's possibly armed.
2: Copy. You have any names? Can you walk around and see if there's any oil involved?
1: I'm working on that.

0: 10 unit for one priority for indecent exposure at the Windscape apartment, 373 West East.
1: Black 705, Lincoln or Arizona.
0: Copy, it's going to be a date. It's a white male wearing a blue Hawaiian shirt. Copy, and I'm not able to find a matching DMV or ID for either involved party. Units on that. Also, the apartment's going to be in the back.

0: 12-2-4, David 12. Need me out there for any paper.
1: Negative, I've gone for fuel, thank you though.
0: Poor Banker 13. She's not out front, can we call her and find out where she's at?
2: Can you put me on that TC, might be clear? Port Charles, I believe I see the RP. See you at the back of the front office.
1: Copy that, was it your friend calling? 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
0: 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On emergency traffic with a combative female, 1671 East Bulldog.
1: Broadcast information only, northeast on emergency traffic, 1671 East Bulldog for a combative.
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4: 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I'm having computer issues and need 3 cards.
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Engine 2, you can cancel. 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
0: By both subjects. We're going to be off Dakota and Dessa.
1: Charles Soul.
0: Can you add a deal to the call, please?
1: Go ahead.
0: Frank 457-3163.
1: That is joined non-issue to Laza Vigueroa. Copy, code 2, code 3.
0: 2 Baker Bell, I'll be heading to make contact with RP.
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1: Last Phonetic is Baker, Ocean, Lincoln, Tom, Ocean, Adam. First Phonetic is Lincoln, Edward, Nora, Ida, Charles, Edward. Black male, 11-5 of 90, 90, no ID.
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2: Last Phonetic is Sam Henry, Ocean, Charles, King, Lincoln, Edward, Yellow. First of Lenora, 12-9-76, I'll take identifiers.

0: Copy. Any Isabella's 5 Charles 12, it's an area check for a suspicious subject possibly casing the neighborhood 4747 North Cornelia.
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0: 12 to units on this call. Looks like a trespass only. They don't want to pursue any charges. Just one of them sent on way. Hey David, we copy over.
1: Black 10-4-1, give us a play-in call.
2: Black 10-4-1, go.
1: 7 yellow, robber, stamp 378. Come back to Chevy.
2: Reports of the reckless driver last seen westbound Herndon from west. It's a white SUV, 6 brake, Union Henry 117. For the caller, the vehicle drove up on the center median. Left of Bolton instead?
3: Yeah.
2: Yeah, I found him. I'll have information here for you shortly. Looks like 3-6 and 25 to a Naranjo.

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1: Two Baker 12, last four, 0546, 0546. Two George 12, you clear for info?
0: That's a power one.
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0: Last Phonetic George Union, Mary Baker Sam, first of Tony, DOB 122 of 08, no ID, I'll take out this one.

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1: Thank you.
0: Showing a valid DL out of Fresno, negative once all around. The only identifier is 58150, black over brown, no scars, marks, tattoos. Shift 4, misdemeanor 2, Robert, 6, them all on the call. Sharon needs to be 1 negative. For identify, she should have a heart with an infinity symbol on her left hand.
2: FPR with a match on her, too.

0: good.
1: Can we start animal control? We have a small dog. Owner's being arrested.
0: Copy, do you have a description on the dog? 0529.
2: And what's the last four of the first call?
0: 2D and control, those two are able to confirm dog on chocolate.
1: That's what the dog is like, foot and a half long, the first call. It's pretty tough.
0: Okay, what about the color?
1: It's like a 15 pound black terrier.
0: Copy, thank you.
1: Check for
0: a
1: female
0: research. Copy. Just confirming animal control at Dakota and Tesla.
1: Dakota and Tesla.

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1: Go ahead.
0: When you call animal control, can you check to see if they have any TA or if it'd be faster if we drop the animal off ourselves?

0: navigation, digit 10 is available.
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The same vehicle was a gray Dodge SUV, 7 Charles Queen, 725 or similar. 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

0: Priority at Tellurian 6 for brandishing of a firearm. The RP is following the suspect in a white Pontiac, license 8 Edward Henry Henry 471. 303, you copy the call? Copy unit to fill, please.
1: Frank 12.
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1: Any prior calls at this address over the last couple of days?

0: Sierra to Fort David. This just going to be the victim's family coming over right now.
1: Copy. Fort Baker, negative, not in the last couple of days. There was some in March, it looks like maybe the 25th of March. The RP was reporting a possible hot prowl. Three people were inside of her house.

0: 4 George 12 has an IBR list started.
1: Not yet, I can start up.
0: Hey, perfect.
1: Units on that call. Darcy is inside his vehicle standing by the right engine. There's no disturbance now. He's just keeping an eye on the subject.

0: 312.
1: Are you being controlled?
0: Can we try to get a description on the male and if he's still in the car?
1: I have a Hispanic male with a white shirt and black shorts. I'll see if he's still in this vehicle. Arizona 3, Adam 12.

I'm showing the 120-day traffic site date as September 10th at 8:30. Thank you. Units on the Tularean 6, call the suspect is now leaving the vehicle. We're trying to get a DOT. Now again, it's a white Pontiac 8 Edward Henry 471.

0: Also, the suspect had a knife on his waistband.
1: Frank Delta, copy. Lhasa Singh, phonetic Sam Hadanora George Henry, Versav Amarinder, phonetic Adam, Mary Robert Ida Nora David Edward Robert. DOV is 1223 of 2000. Beaver Hole.
0: Copy.
1: Perfect, that will be a mail.
0: Copy. Reach all stopped up.

0: President of Florida.
1: George told the 403.
0: Last name in Abaddon, and I'm not able to find anything. On the air or no? Negative. From my copy, all by them.
2: He is being compliant and we have him detained now.
1: Copy that.
0: Say Baker 12, copy.
1: Say Charles 12.
0: Say Charles 12.
1: Okay, I know we're tied up, but any chance to have a Spanish speaking officer?
0: Any Spanish speaking unit? Copy.
1: West 312, copy plate.
0: Go ahead.
1: Cal plate 9 Union Robert Zebra 510, connect to Black and Polo.
0: Free driver, seen going out the gate about 10 ago. To Bristow Christina.
2: Holiness threat from the sister. I'm calling back now and placing the females out front.
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1: Toby at the valet, CDO negative 1, Panther Charter DCDO negative, there is a 4 extra register to him. We have another 0, welfare second 8152 North 9th, number 27. It's going to be a daughter to try to commit suicide, taking a bus of the lot.
0: 22, my copy. He's saying there's nothing in the vehicle, he's giving us permission to search.
1: Copy. The 412, I'm going to have to reroute you then to fill with him.
0: Copy.

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1: 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I talked to both parties.

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0: 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The stepdaughter is joint property, threatening to kill your P and herself. Any of them.
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1: 33 expired for Christopher De La Cerda. 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
2: Can you show me out with the one Nora? 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
2: 6 Charles Charles Victor 79.
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2: Swift and Effie, contacting 2.
1: Copy. George, it's showing expired January of 2025, 03 Toyota. There is a release of liability to Silva out of Fresno.
3: Hi, George, full light, copy. Can you send us a Phil Swift, please?
1: Copy, and it's a Phil Swift and Effie, please.
2: Evidence, coming away.
1: RP's house, an unknown person got into it trying to take the vehicle. Citizens are blocking the mail from leaving. Any unit to respond?
4: 3-12, you can myself at Apple.
1: 3-12, 3-12, copy.
2: 3-12, same traffic.
1: 3-12, copy.

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1: One Frank 12, are you coming over 4-0?
0: Go with that again, can I hear you?
1: Just confirming, were you coming over 4-0?
0: Yeah, I'm just going to switch over to Channel 4.
1: So 51562, this will be in the area of Belmont and Fulton for a two-vehicle accident. Be advised, this is a code 2 response due to our questioning. No one is on scene as of yet.
2: Officer Silva, common spelling, first of one, COB 0503, 1998.
1: Copy. Go with number 2.
2: Last of Christian, Fred, Charles, Henry, Robert, Ida, Sam, Tom, Ida, Adam, Nora.
3: Edson and me. This would be a county location. Copy.
2: Sam, Adam, Robert, Edward, Robert, Ocean, Nora, 0529.
1: Copy. Great. Front door entry exit.
3: 9, Robert Charles Spring, 64.
1: Your second.
3: 9, David Ida Tom, 018.
1: Copy, confirming all parties are receiving EMS.
3: Yeah, April.
0: Last 4.
1: 3 Frank, last 4, 0564, 0564.
0: Last 4, 0536,
1: 0536. Oh, whatever,
0: copy.
1: Apparently the fiancé or the mom's in the car with him and doesn't want the female, the juvenile evaluated for PD contact.
0: So we don't want to take.
1: 3 Edward 12, copy.
0: One Frank, back 1.
1: One Frank 12, copy.

0: George 12. Are you clear for info on First of Juan?
1: George, go ahead.
0: He has a misdemeanor too, Robert. It's for DUI for $30,000. And then the second one is also for DUI charges. I put them in the call for you. Do you have it for Christian?
2: Do you roadblock shows for both cars?
0: Copy. This Vela to Hernandez Ramos.
1: Copy, thank you.

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0: Tower broadcasting information for West Driver, near 1225 M Street. Vehicle ran a red light, 4 pickup brake checking. ARP vehicle, the white Hyundai Santa Fe, seated 7th calm, William John 742, last seat, going towards 70 from this location. Left vehicle.
1: Have a lion head on his neck and a black widow tattoo on his right hand. 52534 Nielsen Cross of Valentine, 3110 West Nielsen Avenue for a Zone 12 fire alarm, AC1 smoke. We'll try and contact premise.
2: Yeah, affirm. I copy that. Thank you, ma'am.

0: 12, can you put a plate in the call, please?
1: 3, Edward 12, go ahead.
0: From the California plate, 0958, 0, Paul 3, for a 4.
1: That is showing clearance current, 2008 Ford, out of Fresno. 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

0: 1, go ahead.
1: Okay, I'm running my call. Can you run her all the way around?
0: Copy.
1: Got the DL return. I just need to know if she's got warrants.
0: Copy, I'll check.
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0: Baker 12.
1: Go ahead, sir.
0: The gentleman you guys pulled over, I said you forgot to return his knife. I have him over here at Huntington and First.
2: Frank 12, I copy. I'm in the
1: room. Frank information only for reckless driver 6531 East. Machine crossed the Armstrong Floridora, two jungles riding dirt bikes in the roadway, speeding up and down the street. Information only for the car.
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0: Pontoon 12, Echo 4. Coming.
1: 3 David 12, can I get the last four?
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1: 4 Charles 12, I copy you. 4 David 12, go with your traffic again.
2: 4 David to 403, can you come back over here? She just keeps barging into the apartment and is refusing to leave.
3: Firm, I'm coming.
1: Four Baker 13.
4: Four Baker 13. DMS has already taken her to close, so I'm going to have to go close. Do the email. Four
3: Baker 13. Please, I'll be in route.
1: Okay. Mike 15.
5: Mike, clear to the show. Can you show me the service?
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1: Enter 19, copy. We're Charles 12, I'm actually going to start you to the one that the out of area units are on. The other one's pretty old and we might just cancel that.

0: birthday?
1: I have Franco as a street person. Showing the date of birth of 5/5/1997. 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
0: I copy, thanks.
2: Medical aid?

0: Rocking back and forth, Hispanic male, dirty dark shirt, white toy pants. 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
1: Priority at 4696 East Kings Canyon was a 911 hang up. 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

0: Charles 13 and 1 Edward 12. Looks like the RP advises a trespass at that location running around the property. It could be a Hispanic male, a black male, last wearing a white shirt, dark pants. RP can no longer see the male subject from the camera view. The responsible is a class anomalous person.
1: Red shirt and black pants, they are behind the Walmart.

0: Union 11, I'm taking a Walmart now.
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0: The echo mystery. 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
1: Okay. Breathing problems, extension 853606, Winery Cross of Lane, 1190 South Winery Avenue. B-1212, no record.
0: Frank 12, alright, I got a dispatch back to him, he's going to send me the call.
1: Frank 12, copy.

0: Uni 11. I just drove the entire parking lot. I don't see anything matching that description. I wasn't flagged down. So you can.
1: Copy. Base 138.
2: Edwards, 12, you copy?
1: George 12, off 40614.
2: 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Thank you.
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4: Commercial, what's the address out here?
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0: Contestant 1 Priority, the Arco at 4897 East Kings Canyon. Have a disturbance, blackmail in the parking lot bothering customers. Puppy DK or Hi, he's walking around the parking lot refusing to leave. The RP is the owner of the property. Any unit to respond? Staff walked out on RP. Not sure what that means. She has the door locked now.
1: 512, copy. Five, 15, can we save you a message?

0: 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Do you have enough information around the subject?
1: All of them.
0: Bobby.

0: Repeating power lines down for entrance 6, then 44601, Lorraine, cross the pole in 4410 North Lorraine. Looking for a power pole that is down and now the yard is on fire. We do have PG&E notified, they'll call back with an ETA. From the area.
1: My partner has him detained on the ground right now, taking him in custody.
2: When I just spoke to that person, and they said they just saw a car that was smoking. They thought it was involved in the collision here at Belmont and Fulton. They didn't see any collision.
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0: And actually, Channel 1 is secure. 1 to take. Baker 1214.
4: Three Baker 12 copy, stand by just one.
5: Three UD 11 to 3 Frank 12. I just spoke with the people at the park north of Walmart. They advised they didn't see no sort of disturbance out here, and nobody out here called for the police, and nobody's matching the description either.
2: Thank you, Mr. Officer.

0: traffic.
1: 36 foot.
0: Gonna be State Garden, just east of, correction, west of Valentine, with SAM 242, Lincoln Ocean, calling.
2: Yeah, from the collision on Fulton and Belmont, just two vehicle collision.
3: That is RP walking around the house, or are they still in the room?
4: Let me check.
1: 36 plates current and clear, 24 Lexus out of Fresno.
5: Southeast has a zero possible OD, Maple and Florence. Three Baker, I may need to send you back, standby. Three Baker, folks, we're going to need you back. I'll copy you to Bill, please.
2: Control, send me.
5: Copy.
2: Frank 12, where we have EMS route.
5: Affirm, and they will not be in front of a department. And the department will be just in front of this location. EMS is en route.

0: Engine 6-8.
1: Quite an update, PC and Electric. It is confirmed that we do have a power line down.
2: Can you out of play? 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
1: Five George Colt. Good. You can bring EMS in for place of pain. Okay. 1 David 11.
0: 1 David, second place of the call.
1: Go ahead, sir.
0: 9 Frank 1 4 1 3 8.

0: 好，叮叮叮叮。Tell them it's traffic in Yoni.
1: Good. He has 4 units here with him.
0: Copy. 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

0: Unconscious for engine 5 is on 44578 Swift, cross the first 3030 East Swift. Was following the RP's daughter and he had a knife on him. They are in front of the Torrey Ridge apartment. Hispanic male, red hat, black Bulls jersey. Any units respond?
1: Clovis for armed disturbance with a knife.
2: Still up in trouble.
0: Okay, at this time I need to send you back to Southeast and that one priority is Hilary and Clovis. Rule Lilo.
2: Three shots, copy.
3: 3 Baker 12, back on 3.
0: Broadcasting at 0 Olive and Mark for a welfare check. Possible assault victim. Strapped in his waistband, he did not pull it out at all, and the daughter is 18 years old. He's no longer following the daughter.
2: Hey Charles, I'm on a big phone call.
0: Bike 21.
2: Go ahead.
0: Just confirm we can cancel that other call at Belmont Burger.

0: at the background, what was that?
1: It is showing non-issue to Liza Sanchez.
0: Okay, thank you.
1: Do you think control 303, the male is now with a female standing in the same spot. The daughter was walking to the store when he was waiting for her in the middle of the street and started walking to the store. Knife is in a holster on his waist. Frank Hansen, zero priority at 1190 South Winery for physical domestic disturbance. Any unit to respond?

0: bus, can I repeat? I can't copy.
1: One, Frankville. Extend me the one.

0: any units come in for the winery call, and they'll get an emerge call saying there's someone pulling out a metal bat to hit a male. Looks like they're trying to jump him. 303, you copy that call now? Copy. On the winery call, now the suspects are taking off in a black or dark Chevy Malibu with unknown plate. Unknown DOT, but was last seen going towards the exit of the apartment. Avoid it, but they didn't put what it is yet.
1: Copy. I'm just down the street. I'll go check it for you.
0: Suspects are just three black males. Now we have the male half that was in office. His name is Charles Brown. He's saying there used to be an RO in place, but unknown if it's still active. He stepped away from the phone. Possibly went back into his unit, but I don't know what the unit number is.
2: Affirm,
0: that was the victim that they were trying to jump. Physical TV. Switched to 4 to help them out on calls.
3: 4, yes ma'am.

0: coming back clear, but expired 9-8 of 25, 17 Yukon out of Brisbane.
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0: Edward 318-8841.
1: The RP's phone is showing closest to 1151 South Chestnut, apartment 147.
2: 37, go ahead.
0: 6 X-ray Edward Zebra, 414.
2: That one's showing current and clear, OE Toyota, out of present.
1: Leave. Also another 1664 East Princeton. Leave for a disturbance. If he's trying to leave his girlfriend's residence, girlfriend's parked by his truck and not allowing him to leave. Any other ones?
0: George 12, you can send me work.

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1: 1-11, can you confirm his warrants for 836?
0: 1-11, and then RMS, I'm showing him at 1190 South Winery, number 254.
2: Northwest, turn route for an injury accident at Baroa and Beechwood.
3: Someone can have the last one. Fulton 1, repeat. Can I have the last 4, please?
0: It's going to be 0667, repeat 0667.
3: Copy, I think you have...
1: Myself back on our prize, please.
0: Right, traffic accident for engine 2, squad 5, zone 3566, are on Beechwood.
4: I copy the update. I also made contact. You can send me to Nickel Holding.
0: Copy, thank you. Department 247.
1: Would that be 1151 or
0: Let me confirm with the RP.

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2: And heard things, felt verbal, could be heard arguing in the background. Females claiming she lived there, RP and son both saying she never did. RP won't stay in my line until units are in.
3: Engine 2, go ahead.
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2: David 12, St. George 12, on your disturbance call. Again, RP trying to leave and the girlfriend is blocking him in. Girlfriend's accusing the RP of breaking her taillight on her vehicle. RP is going to be in a black truck parked in the driveway. Female's in a silver BMW. She's also known to carry a knife in her glove box, and none of it's still there. RP's not armed.
4: If we have enough, then we check for any on roads.
3: Burglary tools?
2: Priority at 4875 East McKinley, number 136, 401 John. 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
5: Oh, 335-1148. About this.

0: Hello, this is a Beer and Yuna, I'll take one.
1: Learning Public's call for the male that was following the RV's daughter.
2: She just has a restriction to wear lenses.
0: Go ahead, keep going.
1: Is that going to be on Dudley or on Fulton, and which lanes are blocked?
3: On Dudley and the eastbound lane.
1: Sir, where are you going to be at, please? They said they left home, so we'll call, see if they even want any PD contact.
3: Copy, thank you.
1: One free call, go ahead.
4: 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He says from Lancaster, he's only been here for a day.
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2: 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She's showing 52200 Bravo Bravo.
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0: Central broadcasting for information of a reckless driver, incident 99, is a gray older model Jeep, unknown plate, a black female juvenile was jumping around the back seat without a car seat or seat belt. The male driver was braking hard and switching lanes fast. Last seat being found just then about 8 ago. That's more clear.
1: Yeah, I'll be in Ralston.
2: Copy. Any units to fill with the George 12 for Tulare and Clovis? Left the parking lot of 7663 North Blackstone. Vehicle's going to be a gray plate ending in 214. For the caller, the vehicle hit a shopping cart and exited the parking lot unknown DOT. Copy, standby.
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4: The older model Jeep, an unknown plate. Repeat that, I think there was a child jumping around in the back seat. Time left is about 5 ago.
1: I'll be able to fill with George 12 in about 10 minutes.

suspect testing the one priority. Give me first suspect and then the fault to grip route 30 go. RP's following the suspect, McKinley and Thorne. Suspect is filled at RP's friend. Declining EMS, but does have visual injuries.

0: I'll copy it, Mike. 8 Sam, Ocean X-ray 319, can't believe.
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0: Matter ID only. He is on CDC parole for PC 2125 Charles Adam, and then he has a misdemeanor warrant for 2500 PC 459.5A Adam.
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1: Tom, 3-5, can you get a plate?
2: 3-5, go ahead.
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0: 9253.
1: Put me on event 1302, please.
2: When I got a vehicle taken off on me, 4, Sam, George, Victor, 022. We are westbound on the front road on Shaw, coming out to Fisher.
3: 101, I copy. Do you need the air?
4: Report you, which unit was that?
2: And he's now going through the parking lot, on the... Stand by, I'll get you here in a minute. We're at the Ross at Shaw and First. Through the parking lot, he's up along the buildings now. He's going back behind it, back out onto Fisher and the frontage road. Thank you. Back out on Shaw. And he's going. Eastbound Shaw, number 2 lane, medium traffic. I'm trying to catch up to him at 85, but he's doing about 60, 65. I'm just going to break it off and keep him in sight.
3: 21, I copy.
2: So he's coming up to Cedar, continuing eastbound and number 1 lane.
4: Speed at 21, let him go.
5: Valeria crossing McKenzie at 355 North Valeria Street, Fleet 101. For electrical that was smoking about 2 hours ago, currently no smoke or flame. PG&E has been contacted.
2: Now, Shaw.
3: 21, copy.
2: Hey, Andy, get back out on the... Maple, now he's in the south alleyway of Sierra Madre. Westbound down the alleyway. Yeah, now I've lost him on Jackson and Sierra Madre. Look, I'm getting told he's going back westbound on Sierra Madre. It looks like he went back south on Mabel. Yeah, I have no lights and sirens on. I'm just... All his turns he's making a Mabel to keep up with him.
3: 21, copy.
2: Alright, now I've completely lost him. I have no idea where he is. Did you copy the plate?
3: Affirm, it did come back clear, but expired back in 24 out of Oker on a Toyota, 01 Toyota.
2: Okay, it looked like a light-skinned black male with long, curly afro hair, wearing like a black sweatshirt and was smoking a cigarette. And I'm being pointed from Shaw and Maples back towards the north, but... I'm done looking for
3: it. I copy.
6: This is my
3: yeah. Or what model?
2: It was a Toyota Camry. Champagne or dark silver. Great. Okay, the vehicle's been abandoned. I just got pointed to it by a gentleman here, and we're going to be in front of the, what's that bar over here, Shaw and Maple, the Red Wing, that's where we are.
7: President 1 10 WNFC 2 1 police.
1: probably the one in my bead. I'm coming from Clovis, also.
6: Copy.
7: Please on that, please.
3: 7-7-21, I copy.
8: For the one information only, Southwest will be responding on a 0. It's for a welfare check. SCRP. ERP for the prior physical disturbances calling back. They were following the male half Rico in a vehicle. They lost him. Rico is possibly at his mom's house hurting himself by banging his head on the wall, trying to stab himself. I don't know if he has any weapons. No, possibly one Mary or on Asia. Address for the mom's house.
3: In contact with one. Maple Alamos, I think, is the driver. 37, I copy. Did you want the air?
4: Negative. I'm going to check him out first.
7: 21 to 31. Go to 37.
4: Be that. I'll check in on 3 with confirmed location 37.
7: He's at Maple and Alamos.

Fulton 1. Can I call you American? You're easy.

0: 21 plate coming back out of Italia.
1: I think you said Oakhurst or Corsicle.
2: Ingram, it looks like it comes out of Oakhurst.
0: Okay, that's what I thought. I slashed Clovis, the other one I had Sean Keys, but that one's out of Italia.
1: I just want to, I know I came over the air with that play awfully quick, so 4 Sam George Victor 022.
2: And then?
0: 3 with 37.
2: 24, I copy. And Abram, that's what the previous dispatcher put in.
1: Copy. Last 4 is an event, please.
2: Last 4 is showing to be 1 6052. 6052.
3: Copy. Anyone to fill? It's 705 West Pine, Wofford check. Initiated in CRMC in Southwest now. If we can respond to this address, check on Enrico Mendoza, 29, possibly banging his head and possibly stabbing himself.
1: Foot or more?
4: 7 top 35, go ahead.
5: Tell him I've got a lot of traffic. Can you add a plate for me to my call?
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5: 17, Robert, Tom, 977, the Mazda, and I'm going to go back tonight.
4: Copy.
5: Once I get that clear on the plate, I'll switch over.
4: Copy, it'll be clear to fire at 4826, 15 Mazda out of Stinger.
5: Check, thank you.
6: What's the one I copy, but the thing that wasn't arrived here yet, so it would be better if maybe Central made contact with us.
3: CMS are arrived on scene requesting a unit for an eval at Poplar and Home.
0: I have deal.
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0: Okay, affirmative.
3: Wonder if I copy. If they're going to be essential, send them away for units there so they can be with them then. TOT to essential, please.

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2: 33? Put me out with one on a Suron. This is going to be following north of Big Garden.
1: We're 60 seconds down.
0: Not at the location. They got a call from mom saying one brother's pushing the other. They're making one of the males is being aggressive, and it's one Mary. They're also requesting an MH unit.
3: Late boat calls just a little confused. Is, so is this victim still in Central?
4: Yeah, they just changed it from Southwest CRMC to this location at Arthur, and all of the RP is still going to be at the Arthur and all of location. It looks like this RP is going to be waiting here for contact Maria in a red Honda.
3: Okay, we're going to go there first then.
4: Coming.
5: 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We're playing over here.

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1: 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We're going to be on Maple, just north of Alamo.
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0: For a moment, it showed back pending. Can anyone start for the welfare check at Pine and Zona?

0: auxiliary for Freightburg. I still have 6 RDL, neck and one. He does have cryo rights and Anton. I'll treat him to point to me from 2022.
1: Can we get a Northeast patrol unit to help transport?

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I'm going to have to bring you guys for a 0 launch holding launch channel 2.

0: Thanks, Logan.
1: 6 Edward, Zebra Frank 521, Red Honda Fit. We'll be in front of 1240 North Arthur.
0: Copy.
2: Three out of 12 on 2.
0: 3 out of 12, if you can start on a 0. It's going to be a welfare check, 705 West Pine. If you can check on a Rico Mendoza, 29-year-old, checking out info, he was banging his head and possibly stabbing himself. Unknown what type of weapons. This is going to be his mother's house.
2: Copy. Do we know if anyone else is there?
0: On here, it just says it's his mother's house, unknown who would be at that location.
2: Copy.
0: And possibly one Marrier on HNS per the caller. Two George 12, your plate is showing record not on file.

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0: 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What time does this call come out?
1: Background noise. What's your detail? Is it 2 David 12?
0: 2 Baker 12?
1: 2 Baker 12 at 13 to 11 hours.
0: And then I'll just leave Harley here. I don't need to return.

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0: Can you take a look at 0543? 0543, we have an RP on landline requesting a sergeant response.
1: 203, copy. You can send it.

0: 303.
1: 303. 5191 for the one holy EMS, still requesting PD to respond to assist for an eval, Poplar and Hope.
0: 2-12, I'm going to break.
1: 2-12, copy, Poplar and Hope. And 2-12, there's no name on the call, just a male with black clothing, and they actually just called back for an ETA. They were right, still pending, all they said that the patient was trying to leave with no further.
0: Copy.
1: Anyone affiliated with 2-12, Poplar and Hope?

0: 36, but that plate is shown to be clear current on a 25 Chevy out of diesel vehicle out of Oklahoma.
1: Flag is one, switching back to three.
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0: for the 110 available unit to break and fill 5113 North 9.
1: Four Baker 13, I'm UTL, if you can put that in, start me.
2: Definitely evidence of a DV, but the female here is uncooperative. She doesn't want to talk to me about it.

If you could start on the fill with 2 Edward 12, it's at Poplar and Holmes. EMS is requesting PD. They're on scene. Arrive to EVA 1.

0: 3 out of 12.
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0: Can you broadcast for a fill, please?
1: Copy. 3 David 12, correction. It's going to be a fill for 3 out of 12.
2: 2 12, pull up. I'm clearing. Send me wherever you need me.
1: 2 Charles 12 is going to be the fill with 2 Edward 12. It's Poplar and Home.
2: I copy, bro.
3: Hey, David, so I'll make a motion. Yeah, I'll be able to get a...
1: Background noise, were we able to get a what?
4: Victor 20 on this call, please, and he'll be out with the vehicle.
1: And there's no name for his mother either.
2: 4 Victor 20, I've arrived.
4: 4 Victor 20, I'm coming.
1: 412-13, are you saying that juveniles are harassing her and her boyfriend? They're saying racial slurs at RP, throwing soda on the stairs.

0: George Foster.
1: A couple things. She thinks the male's mom's name is Teresa. She says whoever makes contact over there needs to be delicate with her. She has a pacemaker and is very stressed out. Right.
0: Copy.
1: Secondly, I'm still not getting very far with her. I don't know if there's another unit that would like to respond and try. Maybe change of pace.
2: Hey, this Gordon, if he's available, can you send him this way? And if not, put us on the list.

0: 203, is that with you and 2 David 12?
1: Well, 2 David's talking to her friend right now, so I'll have him try in just a minute.
2: On 3 out of 12, 3 David 12, if you copy the last transmission per 2 George 12, his mother's name is possibly Teresa, and she has a pacemaker and is stressed out.
0: Hey, for my copy.

0: 大家多分裂。
1: Mike Charles 12 copy, any missile?
2: Can I have EMS come to the McDonald's at Walmart code 2 to cure seal of the rising? She feels like she'll faint if she gets up.
1: Okay. 12.
2: She's in location of occurrence at the hometown.

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1: 2 George 12.
0: Hey, can you give me a call?
1: For who is this? 3 David?
0: 3 Adam.
1: Okay, I'll call you right now.

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1: Four Charles 12, you can send me.
0: Four Charles 12, I copy. Mayville units breaking film.
2: I'm David, and I still need to count.
0: Fire, David, if you can fill this 4 Charles 12 for now.

0: turn South Tudor 12. They changed the address to the St. Clair 1919 West Clinton. Appears to be two unhoused subjects are throwing things at each other. White female, red hair. Black male, white shirt and black shorts. They're throwing things like a bicycle wheel. Male is armed with a bottle.
1: Okay.

0: 5, 8, 3, 9, 6, 8, 8, 0,
1: Cavalry, Bristol. This call came in at 1354 hours. He's in the lobby refusing to leave, yelling at everyone. He's upset over a change of address and other issues with his mail. Hispanic male, about 6'4", thin build, a white shirt, and he has a piercing on his eyebrow.
2: Baker 12, Houston, Garland. To be valid.

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3: Alright, copy.
4: That's a firm. It's going to be 209-707-9456.
0: One George 12, this would be for juvenile harassing her pee and her living boyfriend. They racial slurs to her and kicking her door. The boyfriend also got on the phone and was saying that he was going to do whatever he has to do to protect his girlfriend. He's a vet and former PD. The juvenile kicked the door as they were on the phone about 15 ago now.
5: 1-12-13, he's in this with 1-12.
0: 1-12, copy.
6: Contact of my RP, Brandon, of the female half over here, advising that the female was on the phone with the male half and alerted him of the leak based off of the call for service, so he may not be there possibly.
7: Copy, we're talking with the mom right now. He's not here.
6: Copy, and that could be the tip from the female who was uncomfortable with.

0: Android 12-1 Charles 13. The juveniles live in apartment 213. She lives in 214.
1: Roger, take off the event, update it to her address, and then we're not going to make you pass.

0: personal information only. Southwest will be responding on the Cerro for a physical disturbance at Fresno and B Street.
1: Coming 30 from Southwest.
0: Yes, so 1 under 12.
1: 1
0: I have multiple units, I didn't copy.
1: 1-12-13, we're in the area of Fresno, B. Baker. Send it. 1-12-13, traffic.
0: It's going to be about 4 to 5 subjects fighting in the parking lot, I'll be at night.
1: Right, go off, send it.
0: Copy, that's fine.
1: Go back to the bed.
0: White, 2 Baker 12, still no response. With a knife, they're currently in the dirt lot fighting. The male's a black male, black hat, gray shirt, gray pants, and a Hispanic female wearing a gray shirt and dark color shorts. Listen, 1. Disregarded, located at.
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0: 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Can you put me on traffic with that plate that I gave you? It's going to be Ashland and 99.
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2: Blackstone 51, good.
1: Blackstone just left Ashland on 16575 Spring 3, so red pickup.
2: All Harpies advising the subject are heading eastbound off the towards Chestnut. They're both leaving on bikes, and the female still hitting them out. Centering broadcast units, so 3210. 30 of 2022. It does have a pending master, and that is dated. Receipt date is 1225 of 25 on a 05 Chevy out of Oakland. Do you have EMS now?
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0: 5 ring 12, can I get a DL check? Correction, can you roll one for me?
1: Okay, I'm good.
0: Last of Taher, Tom, Adam, Henry, Edward, Robert, first of Ahmed, Adam, Henry, Mary, Edward, David. Date of birth 01-1963.

0: Chuck Fresno, all the way to Collins, and then all the way to Kearney Boulevard, and UTL on the subject mentioned in the description.
1: Copy.

0: can advise. 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Go for it. Good.
1: Hey, just for info, Victor, highly intoxicated, didn't want anything done.
2: I got it.
1: 1 out of 12, we can still have you in metro. Stay secure.
3: Copy, they were advised.
1: Copy, I'll be taking the fire in.
0: Yeah, they were advised this morning at like 20.

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0: Copy.
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Black 751, 1-4-1 by deal. 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
1: Copy.
0: 2 Edward 12.
1: 2 Edward 12.
0: Could you put me on 2 George 12 call?
1: Copy.
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Repeating difficulty reading, Engine 2, responding zone 40544, Sierra, cross the West, 2032 West Sierra.

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0: Seven Tom, 35, go ahead.
4: 8619, Tom, 3, on a Toyota Tacoma. If it's not a Tom, it could be an Ida. It's partially covered.

0: Charles. I'm going to start you on the one in your beat at the Jack in the Box at 6720 North Blackstone, Bowling Nomeless Mail. He's going to be a black male, black hoodie, gray sweats, no weapons. He's in the lobby dancing. Any unit to assist us on this?
1: See there, one nice gentleman.
2: 5 David, am I clear for 5 or stay here?
0: Let me check if they need you. Stand by just one. Wait, David, I'll just have you go with 4 Charles and you could clear after.

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0: 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They're asking if they can patch him or her over to you.
1: 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We're close driver in the area of Airways Golf Course at Airways and Lake. Can be a possible DK driver, white Ford sedan, unknown plate, subject left northbound on Lake.

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2: Airways Golf Course, Airways and Liet. White Ford sedan, unknown plate, leaving northbound.
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the call 35. Can you add a plate? Frank, Ida, Tom, Ida, Sam 3, the white scarf by a black Chevy track.

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1: Go ahead.
0: Mark and Shaw with the California dealer plate, Charles Yellow 37, Robert 84 to a Kia.
1: Confirming the last three were Robert 84.
2: 97, suspect line of fire to the west, Owen Ventura line of fire to the west. Information only, no assistance needed.
1: It looks like it was a temporary plate, shows to be clear and current to a 25 Kia out of Fresno with a permanent plate of 9 Sam Yellow John 927.
2: Metro Markup, the first solution only. FSO Magic is on a felony chief offer 187 suspect, O Street and Ventura, line of fire to the west.
1: Street, no assistance needed.
2: We're in O Street, we're in Falling.

0: 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Go ahead.
1: Washington, Panama with 8 Mary Robert George 307.
0: Copy that. Vehicle should be clear current on 2016 Lexus out of Fresno.

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1: 36, go ahead.
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Repeating driving accident, engine 13 responding zone 3559 8, Powers across the recreation 2293. 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
1: Copy that. Are you just reading the notes, or do you have contact with someone that says they're here?
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0: 9 Tom, Zebra, Zebra, 941 to a Chevy.
1: Copy, should be clear, current 22 Chevy at Clovis. Actually, it should be clear and expired as of yesterday, 5-8 of 2026.
2: Disturbance with the DK son trying to take his child from this location at 2nd on West.
0: Two out of 12,
2: copy. So far all we have is a possible name of Avell Avunis, but no DOB. Anyone to film? 2nd on West for the one.
0: Later, folks.

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0: And just confirming that was 8, John Edward George, 908.
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0: 86,
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1: Open one.
2: Open one, then 0443 from yesterday, please.
0: Service needed. He's clear all around. He is an AFS.
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1: Class of Brenda, that's Adam Baker, Union Nora, David Edward Sam, first of Oscar, 5-7 of 72, he's got good ID. Excuse me.
2: Copy, should be off, class of Nash.

37, out of plate. 37, go ahead. 8 Victor, Union John, 4 AZ.

0: 203. Was there any custody orders on file for Abundi?
1: Officer, he's showing to be clear all around with about the hour, negative on any ROs and negative for Oscar Ida. Correction for Abel.
0: Can we call FSO and confirm left custody of the 8-year-old?
1: Okay, copy. And it would be between Abel and Oscar?
0: Yeah, affirm. It's probably going to be Abel. He's alleging he has full custody, but we haven't gotten the full story yet.
1: Copy.
2: To Adam 12. 8-year-old's going to be first of Alexis.
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0: Rogers, can they clear the copy video? Abram, go ahead. David, 3483714, brief for a second. Copy, go ahead. David, 6935872.
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0: Start me a code 2 for down and out at the Home Depot parking lot. We'll be right off of Winery. Just between the store and McDonald's, I'll have my overheads on so they can see me. He'd be a Hispanic male. I think he's very intoxicated.
2: I copy that vehicle. Should be clear and current 2014 Jeep out of Fresno.
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0: Preference hold. 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Go ahead. I'm going to be on in Golden State. I'm going to be closest to 4135 West Smith Avenue. So it's going to be one on a bike. Copy.
1: Where are you guys? Driver passenger would like to do failure. Copy. Before you can put me on a phone.

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0: Last of Alice, Edward Lincoln Ligon, Ida, Sam. 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
0: 31 Fleet, ending in 130, can you start me on license tow, please? Market Special Ops.
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0: Arizona 21, for your vehicle shows to be clear, current 22 Ford out of Linwood. There is a release of liability and a updated registration out of Clovis on that same vehicle.
1: Copy.
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1: 83, 180, and 41. WW, just be clear. Current on a 2014 Honda out of Fresno.
0: Repeating investigation fire engines 4 and 8, spawning zone 535, 81, first cross of the 2745 South 1st Street. Repeat reporting, special fire. Across the street from this address, under the bridge.

0: Gracias.
1: Is he coming back on probation? He's stating that he's on probation.
2: Repeating investigation, fire engines 1 and 11 responding to 050583, 180, and 41. Multiple callers stating grass on fire on the 41 just before the 180.

0: let me copy.
1: Communication. Vision 4. We arrived at the 745 address. We're not seeing anything. We're going to go over and check towards the 41.
0: Vision 4, copy.
2: On the one, this is going to be second party information. 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
1: 10-4 is 11. Go ahead, 11. 11, Flop 3, 0. Come back, what's going on?
0: There's one broadcasting, 0 priority, 1690 East Fur, apartment 238 for DV disturbance. Banker 13, Fort George 12. It looks like they're going to be inside of a vehicle. It's going to be a gray 2000 Honda Accord.
2: Fox for First of Timothy. It's going to be a black male juvenile, 5'8", 300 pounds, wearing navy blue coat.
1: He's good, come on in.
0: Also, just for info, the subject told RP that if she calls PD, he's going to end it all. 403, do you copy that call?
1: 403, I copy.
3: I'll be on a separate disturbance call at the same location.
2: Copy that, you could for?

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1: Copy that, break. 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

0: 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Turn to repeat by his neighbor will light off fireworks and make the house shake. Just happened right now. If he did not see them doing, going back and forth on if it's fireworks or shots. Bill 3 Frankel.
1: Online. 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
2: 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They're already loading it up. Loading her up.
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0: 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It's me, Reckless Driver. The black Honda Accord, license plate 9, Robert Frank, 637. View of me slipping, left seen on Eason Shaw from Raleigh.
1: Looking for me, left seen on Eason Shaw from Raleigh.

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0: Could you tell me a 1460 for the turbine ending in 851? We're going to be just east of Blackstone on S1.
1: I copy that.
2: 31. 31. 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

0: Omega 13, TCB, Sheridan, Hamster, John Hernandez, please.
1: Alright, copy. I was just doing that. She's going to come back with a valid DL. We're sharing an RO. It doesn't look like it's going to be the involved party. I'm going to call them.
0: And then it's going to be first.
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1: 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I ran that subject as well. I put his info in the call. Can be valid, DL-1.

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For unknown top fire, zone 45632, Denali, cross the Sussex Way, 3635 North Denali Avenue. Engine 44, RP 340, City Garbage Candle Fire.

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0: Quaker Ride. We have a medium standard signature resident. The guy might smoke strong from the Delta side. Will be out. That's good.
1: It's me, wearing no shirt, banging on the door, trying to get in.
2: That plate showing clear but expired 2/2 of 25 on a 07 Mercedes out of Turlock.

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1: 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East dog in a trash bag in front of 1362 North East Street.

0: was on zip by 4. For that, it's showing no license issued, ID only for Angelina Chancevich.
1: Copy, can I get a case number and can I get the last 4?
0: Copy, last 4 of the case will be 0914.

Roswell, for instance, they want priority Amtrak station for suspicious activity. RP left their vehicle parked in the Amtrak parking lot, just noticed a random transaction on her card. She left her vehicle. Vehicle's going to be a 2003 gray Toyota Corolla. 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RP is currently in Merced.

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Engine 44, go ahead. Engine 44, be advised, you have heavy static. Can you repeat?

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0: Central Market, can you follow me on the death that just occurred at DD 3652 North Block Zone? Suspect is a Hispanic male in his 30s, slim build, 6'2", with a white shirt and jeans. They left northbound on Black Zone in a silver truck.
1: 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What's the reason for PG&E? Yes.

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2: 4 Robert 2 1, Monroe.
1: 4 Robert 2 1, I copy. 4 Robert 2 1, it's going to be a white male adult. He appears homeless in his 50s, mid-length, white hair. He's wearing a dirty white backpack, orange shorts, gray and black hoodie. Just walked out towards the pond.
2: Copy.
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3: Five B into two.
2: I have breath on. I'll go check it out.

0: 位置吧。
1: Hi, Edward 13.
0: I'm Deborah. I need to send LA.
1: Copy that. Units in the call, to be advised, we did get a merge. Wolfer checked, signaling on the floor. I don't know if he got hit. We thank you, May, wearing a white shirt and gray cargoes. EMS has been advised. Copy, 4760 East Bridger. Are you used to?
2: We'll be in front of 5233 Hanover.
3: I called the number for the RP and it's going to like some business. Is that the correct number?
1: I'll check with call taker.

4 Baker 13 to 4 George 12. What's the apartment number? Ah. Apartment 238.

0: Roger, 12.
1: That phone number for the RP is coming back for a cruise ship business.
0: Night copy. Looks like it was a Merced transfer. I'm checking with call taker right now, see if they can confirm a phone number for the RP.
2: Only, Northwest United 70 for a welfare check at San Jose and Corona.

0: Fresno 1, broadcasting for info, Southwest Unit 72, Fulton Mall in Fresno. 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Fresno broadcasting at 0 priority of Fulton Mall in Fresno. Could be an armed subject, a BMA wearing a brown sweater with a hood, green pants, armed with a butcher knife in front of the Fulton Food Mart.
1: This cul-de-sac here. Can we attempt to find this contact there? Nobody's answering the door. He says he lives with his mother.

0: Hamilton in Fresno for an armed subject.
1: Can you guys advise RP or Merced maybe to, for the phone number and then alert me on the new?
2: Homeless and there are children in the area. Subject is walking into the street. Appears to be in his late 50s.
3: What's that 109 copy that? Can we get a direct control, please?
1: 1 North 12, I'm making contact with the male. He's walking away. Has no knife in him.
2: Next.
1: 1 North 12, no knife in him. Male continues to walk away. I'm not going to push the issue.
3: I copy that.

0: 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I'm going to Northeast for transport. George 12, copy.
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3: Last name is Mendoza, first name phonetically Paul Adam Lincoln Ocean Mary Adam. 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
1: Hey, sir.
0: I copy. 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

0: 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Came up to the door, then went to the side where the backyard is, has not come out.
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0: 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It's for a prior 261 that occurred a week ago. Any start to copy this call?
1: I'm not copying it. Bloodwood. 2068, Southeast vehicle pending.
0: Information only. Motors will be responding to Southeast on a possible TC, Woodward, and Hasten.
2: Woodward and Hasten.
0: 47 East Woodward.
1: Greater 2370.
0: Recently, Southeast is responding to Woodward and Hasten for possible TC. Adam 12A. Oh, a call right now. This information is through Life 360. I know what kind of vehicle the mail is in.
3: Four Mega 13 to 403, I'm over.
0: That's that just occurred. Keith Canyon and Chestnut RV Safety is selling floral arrangements. Two females got out of the white sedan, took four floral arrangements. Left in a white sedan. Flashing it.
1: Four Baker 22, come over here.
3: Copy. The one that just came out, it's going to be 6425 North Flora for welfare check.
1: Four Charles, well, I'm coming in, you can send me a Baker 22.
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1: 4025, what was the letter between the X-ray and the king?
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1: Thanks, Alps, one copy. North Winery. One Baker 22 at Holly and Grove. 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Out of view. And now the driver is saying he's going to 187 RP's daughter, male to make race sedan. Any sort of control call?
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3: Hi David, 2-1,
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1: Copy.

0: Fireframe 22. Do we have a DOT for that vehicle?
1: Negative, not at this time. Looks like RP is screaming at the call taker, saying the daughter took off running. Took off after the daughter. RP lost her daughter, unknown where she is. RP is yelling at the call taker, saying I have to go, and then hung up. Looks like the last location on Rapid in the eastbound lanes of Shaw. That's east of Valentine.
2: Charles 22, you can send me where you need me.
3: 4 Charles 22, I copy. I'll send you to Phillips where I'm doing.

0: 5 Frank 22 to Edwards 1. I'll be heading eastbound from Raleigh. I'll be canvassing around for the female.
1: Further, RP did advise the driver was a heavy set male, and there was two heavy set females in the vehicle as well. All we have is the green.
2: She said that the subject has left her property, however, we're still going to go ahead and check.

0: Engine 14 communication.
1: Engine 14.
0: Investigation. 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Engine 14, zone 44516 with Professor Polk, 5658 West Avenue.

5 Ava 2-1, that's Frank 2-2 and Edward 2-1. The RP is saying that her daughter's wearing a plaid shirt, it's a Hispanic female, blonde hair. We're about to make contact with her right now. Have you guys can just start a canvas?

Message 14 Communications, confirm response. Message 14, copy. Repeating investigation over smoke inside zone 44516, west press of Polk, 5068 West Swift Avenue. RP is reporting burned and chemical smell coming from the building fence.

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0: Right. Adam 2 4.
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1: I copy.

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0: Ladder 1, communication.
1: Ladder
0: 1, what's your status? Auto 1, copy. And an RO violation at Harrison Prison.
2: Good day, David, before you get sent in. And can we check auto?
0: 2-9-2-4, copy. And be advised, the RP is calling in for the couple involved for DV. She says she wants an officer to meet with her at the terrace location. The couple actually resides at 3411 East Tyler.
2: I copy.
0: And also be advised that the nephew has history of being combative with officers. Anyone affiliated with 2-9-2-4 to meet with RP first at 2421 East Tyler.
2: George 2-3, break me. Tunnel 5-4, can you pull a case and show me in?
3: 7 Tunnel 5-4, I copy. Did you want the last four?
2: Affirm.
3: The last four is 0939, repeating 0939.
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0: And there's supposed to be visible injuries on his girlfriend.

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0: John Tom Henry Baker Adam, 30 George 8, 4001, 8299. And 45, copy of deal also. David 9182077.
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4: 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It's going to be a reckless driver. I'll be driving a black Dodge Ram. License plate is Tom Robert Zero Lincoln Lincoln Nora. Was tailgating RP and almost TC'd into the RP about 10 ago. DOTV westbound on Herndon from home.

0: 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It's expired 3/31/26 on a 13 Dodge out of Fresno, nothing pending.
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3: We do have drivers on a vehicle 41 and Ashland. 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
0: Copy that. Broadcasting further, the brother's extremely out of it. Please learn his words. He said he'd be overdosing. I don't know if the brother took anything today. He's awake and breathing. We'll confirm EMS is out.

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1: Further on that zero on Sendal. I'm realizing whether smoked weed yesterday, but he seems more out of there for it just being weed.
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2: Get Nora, we'll still get DRP for 5 to 10 minutes. Left and westbound on her neck from home.

0: Tower broadcasting a reckless driver out of northeast. Flint Wayne 6, it's going to be a 300 Nissan C, dark silver in color. Partial plate is going to be 20, doing donuts and burnout.
1: Last name, Hope Smith, common spelling. 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Date of birth, 10-18-2000.
2: Copy, just confirming to me on a mail.
1: I have Edward 20, it'll be a white female. Good ID.
2: Copy that. Easy cross of Dakota 3739, the average.

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1: Hey, I'm getting just as recording this a KC Beach and KC I'm going to check it out. Can you start a minute?
2: You're 2-2 to Baker 2-1. Stand by 1. I'm going to get flagged down by a citizen.
3: Miss, I'm showing a valid DL out of Fresno and negative all around.
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0: Hotel 47, just be clear and current on a code 3 Honda out of Fresno. Fresno 42, clear to copy out of county info.
1: I copy. We're going to be moving in right now.
0: Clear to copy out of county info. Just have an out-of-county 2, Robert. It's going to be out of Kings County Sheriff's Office for a traffic violation, misdemeanor, bail bond gives you $6,000. Chief might be clear local 1 with a suspended or broke PL.
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